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3: 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It's all at KLRC.com. And could you also say a prayer for us this week? Because we cannot wait to see what God has in store for us through the rest of this fundraising celebration. And it all starts with a prayer.

0: 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Each of us has a story that can inspire others. 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
1: My name is Penny, and I'd love to hear your story. 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
2: In my house, we have this room that we call, you know, our prayer room.
1: Yeah.
2: And we go there every time, you know, we're feeling lost or we're feeling, or we want to just pray for someone or for ourselves or anything that's really on our mind. And we just kind of write it down and we write it and we tape it on the wall. And so I was praying one day. I just felt kind of lost. I couldn't really know. I didn't know what to do with my life. And I just kind of sat down and I told God that I wanted him to just take the wheel, just tell me what to do. And I just wanted to know what my mission is in life, to know what is it that I was meant to do, how I can, you know, be a better person for him. I was blessed because not even 5 minutes later, once I had left the room, I had gotten a call for a job that I didn't even know if I wanted to take, honestly. I wanted to go to Kennesaw State University and study school there, but I wasn't okay financially, and I didn't know what to do, and I was thinking, well, maybe this job will help me. At the end, that job didn't work out, but it kept me where I was meant to stay, and I knew that something was pulling, and that was something was keeping me here and not going to Kennesaw for some reason. I didn't know what, and so I just stayed. I stuck it out, and I found, not even 2 days later, I found the job of my dream, working with children as a teacher. It was honestly just the perfect job that I've always wanted. And the biggest blessing also that came along with that is that not even a month later, once I had started the job of my dreams, they found a scholarship for me to Kennesaw State University. So I was still able to go.
1: Wow, that must be a really good prayer room you got going on.
2: I know, right?

0: There's something special about giving. When one simple act of kindness changes the course of somebody else's story. Keep the Faith Charities is home of the Christmas Wish, granting wishes of all kinds to those in need. There's going to be even more memories made this year, a lot like this special moment from years past. It's Penny. I got Jenna, who's a teacher, right?
1: Yes, ma'am.
0: All right, Jenna, tell me what's going on.
1: Since my daughter was a little girl, she was diagnosed with autism. And about 2 years ago, she started having some major medical problems.
0: Oh.
1: She lost everything, like lost her ability to walk, talk, use the bathroom. She was in ICU for a few days, and she slowly got better. And then the incident happened again about 6 months later, and then it happened again. In June of this year, she was diagnosed with a very rare genetic condition called Phelan-McDermid syndrome.
0: Ooh, that sounds like a lot to deal with.
1: She has these episodes where she is a autistic, typical, high-functioning middle schooler, and then all of a sudden loses everything. She doesn't know who I am, doesn't know where she is. This type of genetic disorder can cause children to regress as they get older. And luckily, every time she's bounced back, but, you know, we just don't know what the future holds. I think like less than 3,000 people in the world have this genetic disorder.
0: Well, what's her name?
1: Her name is Chloe.
0: And you have another child too, right?
1: I do. I have a 5-year-old son, Matthew.
0: Well, I'm guessing you could use a little God hug right about now. Am I right?
1: I really could, because it's getting closer to Christmas, and I've never been so tight with money.
0: Well, you don't need to worry about Christmas. We want to take some of the pressure off and give you some gift cards so you can go out and get the kids something really special this year.
1: Well, I really appreciate that so much. It really means the world to me.
0: Our thanks to Keep the Faith Charities, a nonprofit organization, for making encouragement contagious on Keep the Faith. 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

God doesn't want us to have so many life jackets. He wants him to be the life jacket. And so if we hold on to our job as our life jacket, or our bank account as our life jacket, or our husband, our spouse as our life jacket, all those things are temporary. God just wants to get us to hold on to the things that are permanent, and he's the only permanent thing in this world.

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1: Hey, what's up, y'all? It's Micah Tyler. There's a passage in the Bible that really reminds me of Christian radio. It's a passage I heard all the time growing up, but it wasn't until somebody told me a little detail that I never noticed that really made me change my mind on the whole passage. It's a story of Jesus. He's teaching about the sower and the seed, and the seed would fall into the good soil, and up came a plant. The seed would fall into the rocky ground, and the birds would peck it up. Sometimes it would go a little bit deep, but the ground was too hard, and by the time it came up, the sun would zap. We've heard the stories of thorn bush taking it over, and for the longest time I thought about the seed, but at the end of the day the seed is always good. Somebody told me, have you ever thought about the farmer? How crazy would a person walking down your main street right now, throwing seed into the sidewalks, throwing seed onto the concrete, throwing seed into the yards and everywhere in between? You'd think that farmer was completely reckless, but at the end of the day he was relentless. He wanted to see something grow. Christian radio doesn't decide which cars are good enough to hear the songs, to be able to be reached with the gospel. They're throwing seeds behind prison walls, into hospital rooms, into cars on their ways to tough decisions. For you and me today, if you want to be able to partner with a ministry that is reaching into the backyards of your hometown, this is the place to be. KLRC has been faithfully serving the gospel ministry for years now. 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Right now, if you'll give during this fundraiser, it's a chance for you to reach out and to see something grow in your own backyard. 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God loves people like us,
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3: 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It's all at klrc.com. And could you also say a prayer for us this week? Because we cannot wait to see what God has in store for us through the rest of this fundraising celebration. And it all starts with a prayer.

If you're like a lot of people, I think one of the hardest things in the world to ask for is a little help. Can you relate? You've got Keep the Faith with Penny. Trish Black.

0: Hopewell is our Keep the Faith confidence coach, and she's helped so many people through her College of Confidence and her books like Straighten Your Crown. And she's finding it's a lot easier to give help than to take it.
1: I started having headaches and fuzzy vision and tired eyes, and I knew I should go to the eye doctor, but months went by without me making an appointment. Well, I got matched with a doctor with the worst bedside manner I have ever experienced. And I found myself sitting alone in a small room with my eyes dilated and my vision blurring more and more by the minute. She hadn't explained to me what dilation was, what to expect, or how long she was going to leave me. So 20 minutes later, when she hadn't returned and I couldn't see anything, I legitimately was scared. I stood up, felt my way out of the room to the receptionist in the lobby, and asked for help. Once I asked for help, the process was explained to me. The doctor came back and was more engaged. My husband came to help me drive. We got a prescription for my glasses, and eventually my vision came back. I learned that people don't know you need help until you speak up and ask for it. And since then, I've been wondering and asking myself, where do I need to ask for help more often? Help is the hardest word in the English language to use. But every time we do, life transforms.
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Hey friends, it's Kara. You usually hear me on Afternoons with Robert, but there's actually another part of my job that's a little more behind the scenes, getting to work with the KLRC Podcast Network. It's really fun because this format lets us have longer conversations about real life stuff that you just need a little more time to fully unpack. We have a few different podcasts in the network, but the one I've spent the most time with over the years is More Than Small Talk. 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I have listened to almost every single episode of More Than Small Talk you have ever recorded. 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

0: Kids Keep the Faith. I'm Penny. Moving forward is something you've had to do your whole life. But when you're stuck in life, it can seem like it's the last thing you want to do. But it is possible. And it takes a simple but profound realization, something that Cynthia Garrett knows all too well. She used to be on VH1 as a host, and she's the author of a book called I Choose Victory.
1: We've got to get out of the way. You know, I often tell this story about Rick Warren's book, Purpose Driven Life, and how, you know, I had the book on my side table for years, years ago, but I hadn't read the book. I mean, I didn't have time for that book, right? I was too busy with my TV shows and my talk shows and my red carpets. But one day at a place where I knew I was really ready to surrender and really, God, I know you have a calling on my life. And what is it? And the first sentence of the book says, it's not about you. That is the first sentence of Rick Warren's book, Purpose Driven Life. And I know why it has sold millions and millions and millions of copies around the world. It is because of that one sentence. It's not about you. I had a darn nervous breakdown behind that sentence because I thought, well, if it's not about me, what's it about? My entire life has been about my education, my hard work, my choices to do things. What is it about? Well, the book is so powerful because it really answers that question. It's not about you. He breaks it down so that you understand that it is not about you. And I understood that it wasn't about me. And then he showed me what it was about. It was about my place in the body of Christ and about how the body can't function as a whole if each individual part isn't healthy and whole. All of a sudden, I understood the purpose of fellowship. It's about all of our need for each other. And it's about our need to work together to be effective. And I believe that the effectiveness of the body of Christ is found in the unity of the body of Christ. And so we got to work on our unity issues.
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0: lots of it, because it's important, I think. 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I am a child of the King. He's got this. So I've got this. We'll help you get there.
1: And when I went to this new church, you know, you're supposed to be put together, right? We're going to go in smiling, me and my five children. And I just broke down.
2: And you know what? 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Because God makes people, and people make issues, but people aren't issues.

0: Lots of contagious encouragement is always found right here. So keep smiling and keep going with us. It is Keep the Faith with Penny.
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3: 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But we're not done yet. We want to know how we can pray for you. 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It's all at klrc.com. And could you also say a prayer for us this week? Because we cannot wait to see what God has in store for us through the rest of this fundraising celebration. And it all starts with a prayer.

0: perfectly. Thanks for listening to Keep the Faith on 90.9 KLRC. The positive difference. Let's keep the faith with Penny. It's amazing what some words of encouragement can do for somebody else. Somebody who needs to hear them. And that's what your story can do. So please share it now. I'm Penny at 800-335-1249.
1: Our house burned down and I thought I had faith, but through this fire, I learned that my faith is fireproof and that nothing can take it away and no one can take it away from you. No matter what trial you're going through or what you're doing, just remember that God is going to be with you and God will always be there to forgive you and to encourage you and to hold you. And whatever trial you're facing, know that your God is so much bigger than that trial and that He has got one heck of a plan for you.

0: how long you've been wandering around looking for purpose and meaning and healing, it's never too late to find it. Keep the faith. I'm Penny. Rabbi Jason Sobel is Jewish, but he also loves Jesus. Now, having this deep, rich understanding of culture and language helps him to find amazing encouragement that's below the surface, whether it's stories of the Bible, holidays, or even the terrible tragedies that are happening right now in the Middle East. His latest book is called Signs and Secrets of the Messiah, and it's all about the miracles of Jesus.
1: One of my favorite signs is the sign of the healing at the pool of Bethesda. There's a man in the story who has been unable to walk. He's been an invalid for 38 years. And Jesus approaches him and says, "Do you want to be made well?" Which seems like an odd question, right? Like, duh, of course I'd want to be made well, right? But what we found is that people who have had trauma in their life for so long, oftentimes it begins to shape their identity. And it's hard to move past that hurt or that sickness that they've experienced. So every detail is there for a reason, and that connects in. Why 38 years? Well, what's interesting is that 38, according to Deuteronomy 2:14, is actually the number of years that Israel wandered in the wilderness. So Yeshua was testing this man to see what was in his heart. Did he really want to be made well? You could be like the generation that came out of Egypt that remains stuck in their slave mentality, or you can have faith in me and believe me, and I will heal you and make you whole, and you will be able to get up and walk into the promise of your future. He was trying to break the hopelessness in this man's heart and let him know that he didn't need to remain stuck, that his future can be better than his past.
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0: the journey is about baby steps. 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We don't see him in the small things.
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3: 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It's all at klrc.com. And could you also say a prayer for us this week? Because we cannot wait to see what God has in store for us through the rest of this fundraising celebration. And it all starts with a prayer.

0: believe that. And the whole world can even change, too. I think that's Randy Lewis's story right there. He's a former senior vice president at Walgreens, and he's also the dad of a son with autism. He has a really cool and inspiring story in his book, No Greatness Without Goodness. And Randy takes us back to the day when he shared a really amazing idea with the people in his company.
1: We're going to enable a group of people who have never been able to have a job. People with disabilities, like autism. People who have always been waiting for a chance to work, and we're going to give them that opportunity and to perform as well as anybody in the whole world. We're going to have people working side by side, people with disabilities, without disabilities, completely inclusive. No us, no them. It's just, I mean, all us. And we're going to pay them the same. Something that's never been done in the world, as far as we know. And then the room got very quiet. And then I remember saying, and when we're finished and successful, we're going to give it all away, even to our competitors. And that's when their attention really got there, because no longer this was not about, you know, making more money or achieving mission. This is trying to make the world better. This is about the common good. And then as I was finishing up, I asked them for anybody in the room who held a person with a disability in their heart, a relative, a friend, would they please stand up, not knowing what would happen. And I could see, and the lights kind of came on, and people started standing up here, there, shuffling feet. There were about 1,000 people standing up, and it was a holy moment. And I knew then this was no longer my story. It was our story,

Hey, it's Megan Woods, and I just want to say I'm so thankful for Christian radio because I remember when I was a little girl turning on the radio and hearing a song that changed my family and I's lives, and it was a Cast and Crown song, and I know the impact that it can have on families, and I'm just so grateful that as an artist, I get to just hear so many stories of how people have heard my music through a radio station. It's so mind-blowing, and I'm just so grateful for all that they do, and especially KS.

0: the night you fall in all the pieces, you can bring your lonely heart to Jesus. What if I told you that I believe it?
1: To keep the faith with Penny. Wow. It has been a tiring couple of years, physically and even spiritually. Maybe it's time for a little restoration in your life. Christine Kane is great at helping women get that through her A21 campaign. She's written a number of books. They're fantastic. And one of them I love is How Did I Get Here?
2: My husband's training for this bike race, so he had to go on a keto diet to just for the sake of his fitness for this race. So the whole family decided to go on this keto diet with him. And we hated it because I'm Greek and we love our carbohydrates. And so, and my children were just like, oh, you've got to be kidding, Mom. I don't want to do this. But it so disrupted our diet. We needed it. We went on it for a month. It sort of aggressively got our body back into a state of going, you know what? We need to be healthy. We need to be eating healthy food. We need to feel better and get out of our funk. And what I say, sometimes we need to go on a spiritual keto diet where we go, okay, to get out of this pattern that I'm stuck in, I'm going to have to physically do something to massively disrupt this sort of just status quo that I'm in. And out of that, I have found that as I've gotten my body healthy again, as I've gotten back into my spiritual disciplines in a more focused way, I have found a new passion and a new joy and a new peace come back into my life. And I have found that I'm looking to the future and I have more purpose and a sense of hope. And I really think there's a strong, strong correlation between how we're feeling physically and then how we end up feeling spiritually.
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0: So welcome, October. It is here. Bring on the apple picking, Friday night football games, the brisk nip in the air, the colored leaves, and of course, all that contagious encouragement. It's waiting for you. This is Keep the Faith with Penny. And by contagious encouragement, actually, here's what we're talking about.
1: Your way's better.
2: God is calling us to these really scary places off of the beaten path. And when we actually take that step, we discover this beauty that can only be discovered there.
3: And then my incredible father said, I love you. And there's nothing you can do about it. You know, that unconditional love on day one did not make the 5.5 months in the hospital easy. But I think that unconditional love made the journey possible.
0: It's going to be a great October. And thanks for starting it here with Keep the Faith with Penny.
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3: 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Well, hey, I'm Penny from Keep the Faith. 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It's all at klrc.com. And could you also say a prayer for us this week? Because we cannot wait to see what God has in store for us through the rest of this fundraising celebration. And it all starts with a prayer.

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1: 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It's Keep the Faith. I'm Penny at 800-335-1249. So what can I do for you?
2: Yes, there's a little boy listening to y'all for the first time on his brand new radio, and he wants to know if the God Station plays all night while he's sleeping.
1: Oh, of course, 24-7, 7 days
2: a week. Well, he knows that, but he's a good kid. We're struggling right now with the bedtime. So anything a mom can do to help her kid, you go to the resources you have.
1: Exactly. I know what you mean. I've got three boys, too, so I'm right there with you.
2: It's exhausting.
1: I know, right?

0: It's Keep the Faith. I'm Penny. So you got a lot of things on the calendar you have to do this week. Stress? Yeah, a lot of times it means big stress. But Katie Reed is the author of a book called Made Like Martha. She says our worth is not wrapped up in what we do.
1: When we get ready for company around our house, it's usually a little frantic. You know, we're rushing around, we're dusting, we're trying to get things spruced up. And God just gave me this picture in my mind of me doing that. But then there was Jesus in my mind's eye sitting in this lazy boy in our living room. I was trying to keep him happy, but he wasn't mad. And I turn around as I'm frantically trying to clean up and I see him. And he said, you can come sit down. He said, I am not company to impress. I'm family to enjoy. He reminded me that I didn't have to wear myself out trying to prove my worth because he had already done that on the cross for me. And man, that made a difference.
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0: if people didn't take out time and pour into me when I was young, I wouldn't be who I am today. I'm a strong individual. I know who I am. I know whose I am. I know my purpose. It's because people took out time to teach God's word to me, to correct me when I was wrong, and to just show me the way.
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1: Hey everybody, it's Mike from Big Daddy Weave. 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You know, over the airwaves, we have just heard story after story after story after story that all start the same way. They say, well, man, I was going through, fill in the blank. And then there was a moment, there was a song. It was something that DJ said, and it became not this random thing. It became an appointment with God. I can't think of any other vehicle that can sneak into kitchens and in vehicles and in office cubicles in every way. 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
2: 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And could you also say a prayer for us this week? Because we cannot wait to see what God has in store for us through the rest of this fundraising celebration. And it all starts with a prayer.

0: 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I have three boys, and it still blows me away how different they are from each other. Sometimes I think it would be easier if they were the same, and I could treat them the same, you know? It worked for that one, then it'll work for that one. But no. Coming up on Keep the Faith, our relationship chef, Dr. Joe Beam, is going to share how parenting requires a few extra ingredients for each of your children.
1: Our daughter Joanna is a very laid-back, mild-mannered, easygoing, sweet girl, and so we raised her one way. Then we had our youngest daughter. There were many times when Alice and I would go to bed at night praying, oh, Lord, is this kid going to be the bank president or the bank robber?

0: you know, when you don't think you're going to survive and you do, you kind of start wondering what your purpose is and what you should be doing. And hope has really helped me a lot in that way.
1: 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We love sharing stories of people God is using to make a positive difference in our community.
0: Hi, I'm Todd, and I am very thankful and blessed to have Hope Cancer Resources at my disposal.
2: My name's Chuck Hyde, and I am the president and CEO at Hope Cancer Resources. At Hope, we're in our 17th year of providing comprehensive cancer support services to people in Northwest Arkansas who are battling cancer. We have a fleet of vans that run every day. We drive about 30,000 miles a month to get people there. But there's often, again, from a transportation, it's I've got transportation, I can get there, but it's just the price of gas. It's that impact. And then if you're going to treatment frequently, and many people are, that becomes a real burden as well. And so one of the forms of assistance we can provide are gas cards.
0: I live in North Bentonville up in the Pea Ridge area. And so especially when gas prices went skyrocketing, it was an

0: Okay, do you ever have a conversation with somebody and wonder, oh boy, where is the instruction manual? Because I'm not getting this whatsoever. Or if you do find it, it's in a different language. Oh man. I'm Penny. Keep the Faith's relationship chef, Dr. Joe Bean, comes up with recipes that will help us figure it out.
1: Anybody who raises children knows that each child is unique. Now, we say that, but it's really true. And you can't treat each child exactly the same way because they have different personalities. Our daughter, Joanna, is a very laid-back, mild-mannered, easygoing, sweet girl. And so we raised her one way. Then we had our youngest daughter. She came along, and she is strong-willed. As a matter of fact, when she was three, she told me she's smarter than I am. It was in the context of when I said to her, now, these are the rules, and these are the rules that you will obey. She literally looked at me and said, why do you get to make them? There were many times when Alice and I would go to bed at night praying, oh, Lord, is this kid going to be the bank president or the bank robber? But even though she was different than her sister Joanna, the laid-back, mild-mannered, easygoing child, she still had a good heart, and that's what you count on. But the real secret here, the recipe in dealing with children is let each one be who he or she is, and therefore you'll have to treat them a little bit differently. All children need love, so you love every one of them as much as you can, but you treat them differently based on their personality, so you bring out their strengths and help to minimize their weaknesses. That's a great recipe for life.
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0: Thanks for listening to Keep the Faith. I'm Penny. At some point in your life, you've probably had friends that you knew almost as well as you know yourself. Well, Dan Wilt has a story right now about a way that he found to keep that going.
1: A while back, I threw a party for a few friends who I've known for many, many years. We just needed a reason to get together. And after a long time of missing each other, I was determined to create one. They drove or flew in from many different parts of the country, even outside of the country. And we spent a few days just laughing, eating, swapping stories, both those glory stories and those gory stories of real life, all at my house. Well, one of the friends came up to me one evening, someone with whom I've been friends for now over 22 years. At the same time, another friend came around my other side, someone who I've known for over 15 years. As I stood there, sandwiched between these two lifelong comrades, we began to express how grateful we were to have people in our lives who really know us, who shared in our deepest struggles as well as our greatest successes. We realized in that moment we weren't overly impressed with each other. We've seen each other at our worst, but we also were anything less than inspired by each other. We've seen each other at our best. We were known by each other through and through. And knowing people or getting to be known by people takes time. Surrounded by 35 years of intentional friendship, I was glad I threw that party. Do you have relationships in your life that could use some reconnecting, some nurturing? I'd encourage you to create a reason to come together rather than waiting for someone else to create it. Feeding the relationships that feed us in return is one of the best ways we can spend the precious commodity of time in this life. I'd encourage you to throw the party, make the trip, create the reason to come together. It's in those moments that last a lifetime that we realize just what a gift true friendship can be.
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Contagious encouragement from Keep the Faith with Penny. It's a good moment to remember every adversity, every failure, every heartache also carries with it the seed for a greater or equal benefit.

0: generation, especially from young girls. I believe one of those letters was so desperate. 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
1: I've done it before, and I can do it again. And every time that I want to give up, I keep

0: 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Contagious encouragement on Keep the Faith with Penny. Tell a friend.
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3: 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And could you also say a prayer for us this week? Because we cannot wait to see what God has in store for us through the rest of this fundraising celebration. And it all starts with a prayer.

0: 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It is Keep the Faith, where stories of hope and encouragement can make a difference to somebody else. I love hearing how God has been there in your life. And you can tell us now just by calling 800-335-1249.
1: He's really used other people in our lives, family and friends. I think through godly, Christian, sweet people, that have supported our families in tough times. That's what I really think has made the biggest difference in the hard times in our life.
0: So did people kick in and help you guys emotionally or financially?
1: Both. I guess mostly, for me, emotional at times. Went through some postpartum depression in the past, and then sometimes financial, but really just when there's a struggle, if it's a physical or just any kind of downtime for us, he just brings the right people in at the right time. People are listening to God's call, and they're just serving us and serving each other, and it's really awesome to watch.

0: It's Keep the Faith. I'm Penny. You ever find yourself stuck in a dark place? Oh, nothing's worse than that I'm stuck here and I can't get out of it kind of feeling. Whew, it's the worst. But Clarence Schuler says the first step is pretty simple. And yet at the same time, the first step can be hard. He's an accomplished author and a life coach, and he shares about his mental health battles and the hope that he's found in a book called Finding Hope in a Dark Place.
1: Part of growing up as a black guy in America, it can be really tough. I was born in the mid-50s, grew up in the 60s. And so just the racial tension then, the racial tension now, even sometimes working with Christian organizations, it can be really difficult. And so if you're not careful, you can become really depressed. And I was in negotiations for a lot of money with a Christian organization to help them with their diversity efforts. And it looked like everything was going fine. And 10 days later, they said no. And I just kind of went into this huge depression. And part of that was just really my fault. I was really defining how much money I would make. And this thing, it's sort of self-validation. And when I didn't get that, I sort of felt like a failure. And I went to this sort of very, very dark place. I'm fairly transparent, but I just put a little bit in the newsletter that this job I didn't get fell through and I was a little disappointed. Dr. Monique Gadson, who co-wrote the book with me, she read between the lines and she said, "Do you want to talk about it?" And being the guy, I said no. But then I really felt God impressed upon me that I needed some help. And so I called her back and said, "I'm in a pretty raw place. And if that offer's still there, will you help me?" And she did. And she began to help me process. In fact, one of the first things she said to me, she said, "Clarence, you know, when you're in your dark place, God's with you in your dark place. So your dark place can actually be a holy place." And that was just really kind of profound. I was so self-absorbed that I wasn't thinking about God being with me. I think I'm being told about myself. And so when she said that, that resonated with me. And I began to really listen as she would make statements or ask me questions.
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And when you give them to him, he allows you to feel them, but then he touches them with his grace. And little by little, he transforms your anger and your grief into gratefulness.

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1: Hey, what's up, y'all? It's Micah Tyler. There's a passage in the Bible that really reminds me of Christian radio. It's a passage I heard all the time growing up, but it wasn't until somebody told me a little detail that I never noticed that really made me change my mind on the whole passage. It's a story of Jesus. He's teaching about the sower and the seed, and the seed would fall into the good soil, and up came a plant. The seed would fall into the rocky ground, and the birds would peck it up. Sometimes it would go a little bit deep, but the ground was too hard, and by the time it came up, the sun would zap. We've heard the stories of thorn bush taking it over, and for the longest time I thought about the seed, but at the end of the day, the seed is always good. Somebody told me, have you ever thought about the farmer? How crazy would a person walking down your main street right now, throwing seed into the sidewalks, throwing seed onto the concrete, throwing seed into the yards and everywhere in between? You'd think that farmer was completely reckless, but at the end of the day, he was relentless. He wanted to see something grow. Christian radio doesn't decide which cars are good enough to hear the songs, to be able to be reached with the gospel. They're throwing seeds behind prison walls, into hospital rooms, into cars on their ways to tough decisions. For you and me today, if you want to be able to partner with a ministry that is reaching into the backyards of your hometown, this is the place to be. 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Right now, if you'll give during this fundraiser, it's a chance for you to reach out and to see something grow in your own backyard. 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
3: 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And could you also say a prayer for us this week? Because we cannot wait to see what God has in store for us through the rest of this fundraising celebration. And it all starts with a prayer.

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0: 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Joy. Maybe it's something you've always wanted to have, but have wondered, okay, how? Especially now that we've come through COVID and you got the economy and maybe stuff going on at home and with the job. Joy? Really? Yeah, really. Let's keep the faith with Penny. In her book, Fight Back with Joy, Margaret Feinberg talks about how she found joy even when she was going through cancer. She says joy can be yours without a doubt. But you might have to redefine what the word joy actually means.
1: Goodness, I think that joy is one of those things within our culture that has honestly been hijacked by culture. We see joy plastered everywhere from our favorite coffee shops to our favorite retailers. And if we just buy this product, we will get joy. And yet for most of us, I think joy feels a little bit elusive. We aren't quite sure what it is or how to get it. And about 3 years ago, I went on a personal journey to lay hold of more joy. And what I began discovering, particularly in the scripture, is just the incredible breadth of joy. I think so often we try to make joy narrow, defining joy more by what it is not than what it is. And we start to look at the broad spectrum of joy, we realize this isn't something that is so hard to lay a hold of. This is something that is right before us that we can begin engaging in every day. That's one reason I like to define joy as the sacred jingle of God within us. And that jingle can be let out in any circumstance or situation we find ourselves in. They have discovered that though there are many, many, actually more than 7,000 languages spoken around our planet, that there is one language that all of humanity shares in common, and that is the language of laughter. If you go to the most remote tribes on our planet, you will still discover that every single person laughs. And I believe that God made us with this gift, that we can laugh, that we can celebrate, that we can not just drink in the goodness of God, but we can express it with a holy delight.

0: We are right in the middle of KLRC's fundraiser celebration. 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
0: We also know that asking for money can get very uncomfortable. 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
0: And speaking of prayer, it's a foundational part of who we are. 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
5: We've been asking God to help us share our hearts and passion for caring for our community. 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

0: It's Keep the Faith. I'm Penny. You ever find yourself stuck in a dark place? Oh, nothing's worse than that I'm stuck here and I can't get out of it kind of feeling. Whew, it's the worst. But Clarence Schuler says the first step is pretty simple. And yet at the same time, the first step can be hard. He's an accomplished author and a life coach, and he shares about his mental health battles and the hope that he's found in a book called Finding Hope in a Dark Place.
1: Part of growing up as a black guy in America, it can be really tough. I was born in the mid-50s, grew up in the 60s. And so just the racial tension then, the racial tension now, even sometimes working with Christian organizations, it can be really difficult. And so if you're not careful, you can become really depressed. And I was in negotiations for a lot of money with a Christian organization to help them with their diversity efforts. And it looked like everything was going fine. And 10 days later, they said no. And I kind of went into this huge depression. And part of that was just really my fault. I was really defining how much money I would make. And this thing, it's sort of self-validation. And when I didn't get that, I sort of felt like a failure. And I went to this sort of very, very dark place. I'm fairly transparent, but I just put a little bit in the newsletter that this job I didn't get fell through and I was a little disappointed. Dr. Monique Gadson, who co-wrote the book with me, she read between the lines and she said, "Do you want to talk about it?" And being the guy, I said no. But then I really felt God impressed upon me that I needed some help. And so I called her back and said, "I'm in a pretty raw place. And if that offer's still there, will you help me?" And she did. And she began to help me process. In fact, one of the first things she said to me, she said, "Clarence, you know, when you're in your dark place, God's with you in your dark place. So your dark place can actually be a holy place." And that was just really kind of profound. I was so self-absorbed that I wasn't thinking about God being with me. I think I'm being told about myself. And so when she said that, that resonated with me. And I began to really listen as she would make statements or ask me questions.
0: 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The positive difference.

Contagious, is it? Contagious encouragement from Keep the Faith with Penny. It's a good moment to remember every adversity, every failure, every heartache also carries with it the seed for a greater or equal benefit.

0: letters of desperation, especially from young girls. 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At the end, she said, I'm just trying to find my place in this world.
1: I've done it before, and I can do it again. And every time that I want to give up, I keep remembering what the Lord has done for me and my

0: 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Tell a friend.
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I'm Patty from Keep the Faith on 90.9 KLRC. 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

0: 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It is Keep the Faith, where stories of hope and encouragement can make a difference to somebody else. I love hearing how God has been there in your life. And you can tell us now just by calling 800-335-1249.
1: He's really used other people in our lives, family and friends. I think through godly, Christian, sweet people, that have supported our families in tough times. That's what I really think has made the biggest difference in the hard times in our life.
0: So did people kick in and help you guys emotionally or financially?
1: Both. I guess mostly, for me, emotional at times. Going through some postpartum depression in the past, and then sometimes financial, but really just when there's a struggle, if it's a physical or just any kind of downtime for us, he just brings the right people in at the right time. People are listening to God's call, and they're just serving us and serving each other, and it's really awesome to watch.

0: It's Keep the Faith. I'm Penny. You ever find yourself stuck in a dark place? Oh, nothing's worse than that I'm stuck here and I can't get out of it kind of feeling. Whew, it's the worst. But Clarence Schuler says the first step is pretty simple. And yet at the same time, the first step can be hard. He's an accomplished author and a life coach, and he shares about his mental health battles and the hope that he's found in a book called Finding Hope in a Dark Place.
1: Part of growing up as a black guy in America, it can be really tough. I was born in the mid-50s, grew up in the 60s. And so just the racial tension then, the racial tension now, even sometimes working with Christian organizations, it can be really difficult. And so if you're not careful, you can become really depressed. And I was in negotiations for a lot of money with a Christian organization to help them with their diversity efforts. And it looked like everything was going fine. And 10 days later, they said no, and I just kind of went into this huge depression. And part of it was just really my fault. I was really defining how much money I would make, and this thing, it's sort of self-validation. And when I didn't get that, I sort of felt like a failure, and I went to this sort of very, very dark place. I'm fairly transparent, but I just put a little bit in the newsletter that this job I didn't get fell through, and I was a little disappointed. Dr. Monique Gadson, who co-wrote the book with me, she read between the lines and she said, "Do you want to talk about it?" And being a guy, I said no. But then I really felt God impressed upon me that I needed some help. And so I called her back and said, "I'm in a pretty raw place. And if that offer's still there, will you help me?" And she did. And she began to help me process. In fact, one of the first things she said to me, she said, "Clarence, you know, when you're in your dark place, God's with you in your dark place, so your dark place can actually be a holy place." And that was just really kind of profound. I was so self-absorbed that I wasn't thinking about God being with me. I was thinking being totally by myself. And so when she said that, that resonated with me, and I began to really listen as she would make statements or ask me questions.
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God welcomes your honest response. He knows it takes great faith to trust him with the kind of feelings you think you shouldn't have. And when you give them to him, he allows you to feel them, but then he touches them with his grace, and little by little, he transforms your anger and your grief into gratefulness.

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It's what we do. 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

0: 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Joy. Maybe it's something you've always wanted to have, but have wondered, okay, how? Especially now that we've come through COVID and you got the economy and maybe stuff going on at home and with the job. Joy? Really? Yeah, really. Let's keep the faith with Penny. In her book, Fight Back with Joy, Margaret Feinberg talks about how she found joy, even when she was going through cancer. She says joy can be yours without a doubt. But you might have to redefine what the word joy actually means.
1: Goodness, I think that joy is one of those things within our that has honestly been hijacked by culture. We see joy plastered everywhere from our favorite coffee shops to our favorite retailers. And if we just buy this product, we will get joy. And yet for most of us, I think joy feels a little bit elusive. We aren't quite sure what it is or how to get it. And about 3 years ago, I went on a personal journey to lay hold of more joy. And what I began discovering, particularly in the scripture, is just the incredible breadth of joy. I think so often we try to make joy narrow, defining joy more by what it is not than what it is. And when we start to look at the broad spectrum of joy, we realize this isn't something that is so hard to lay a hold of. This is something that is right before us that we can begin engaging in every day. That's one reason I like to define joy as the sacred jingle of God within us. And that jingle can be let out in any circumstance or situation we find ourselves in. They have discovered that though there are many, actually more than 7,000 languages spoken around our planet, that there is one language that all of humanity shares in common, and that is the language of laughter. If you go to the most remote tribes on our planet, you will still discover that every single person laughs. And I believe that God made us with this gift, that we can laugh, that we can celebrate, that we can not just drink in the goodness of God, but we can express it with a holy delight.

friends. It's Kara. You usually hear me on Afternoons with Robert, but there's actually another part of my job that's a little more behind the scenes, getting to work with the KLRC Podcast Network. It's really fun because this format lets us have longer conversations about real life stuff that you just need a little more time to fully unpack. We have a few different podcasts in the network, but the one I've spent the most time with over the years is More Than Small Talk. Recently, a listener named Jessica reached out, and what she shared really stuck with me. I have listened to almost every single episode of More Than Small Talk you have ever recorded. There have been so many episodes over the years that have encouraged me, challenged me, made me laugh, strengthened my faith, or given me exactly the words I needed in a particular season. 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

0: It's Keep the Faith. I'm Penny. You ever find yourself stuck in a dark place? Oh, nothing's worse than that. I'm stuck here and I can't get out of it kind of feeling. Whew, it's the worst. But Clarence Schuler says the first step is pretty simple. And yet at the same time, the first step can be hard. He's an accomplished author and a life coach, and he shares about his mental health battles and the hope that he's found in a book called Finding Hope in a Dark Place.
1: Part of growing up as a black guy in America, it can be really tough. I was born in the mid-50s, grew up in the 60s. And so just the racial tension then, the racial tension now, even sometimes working with Christian organizations, it can be really difficult. And so if you're not careful, you can become really depressed. And I was in negotiations for a lot of money with a Christian organization to help them with their diversity efforts. And it looked like everything was going fine. And 10 days later, they said no, and I kind of went into this huge depression. And part of it was just really my fault. I was really defining how much money I would make, and this thing, it's sort of self-validation. And when I didn't get that, I sort of felt like a failure, and I went to this sort of very, very dark place. I'm fairly transparent, but I just put a little bit in the newsletter that this job I didn't get fell through, and I was a little disappointed. Dr. Monique Gadson, who co-wrote the book with me, she read between the lines and she said, "Do you want to talk about it?" And being the guy, I said no. But then I really felt God impressed upon me that I needed some help. And so I called her back and said, "I'm in a pretty raw place. And if that offer's still there, will you help me?" And she did. And she began to help me process. In fact, one of the first things she said to me, she said, "Clarence, you know, when you're in your dark place, God's with you in your dark place, so your dark place can actually be a holy place." And that was just really kind of profound. I was so self-absorbed that I wasn't thinking about God being with me. I was thinking being totally by myself. And so when she said that, that resonated with me, and I began to really listen as she would make statements or ask me questions.
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2: Hi, I'm Todd, and I am very thankful and blessed to have Hope Cancer Resources at my disposal.
4: My name's Chuck Hyde, and I am the president and CEO at Hope Cancer Resources. 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We have a fleet of vans that run every day. We drive about 30,000 miles a month to get people there. But there's often, again, from a transportation, it's I've got transportation, I can get there, but it's just the price of gas. It's that impact. And then if you're going to treatment frequently, and many people are, that becomes a real burden as well. And so one of the forms of assistance we can provide are gas cards.
2: I live in North Bentonville up in the Pea Ridge area. And so especially when gas prices went skyrocketing, it was nice to know that I could come, you know, for my appointments for counseling and for the group meetings, support team. You don't have to worry about how you're going to pay for getting here and getting back.
3: Thank you, Hope Cancer Resources, for making a positive difference in our community.

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1: Hey, what's up, y'all? It's Micah Tyler. There's a passage in the Bible that really reminds me of Christian radio. It's a passage I heard all the time growing up, but it wasn't until somebody told me a little detail that I never noticed that really made me change my mind on the whole passage. It's a story of Jesus. He's teaching about the sower and the seed, and the seed would fall into the good soil, and up came a plant. The seed would fall into the rocky ground, and the birds would peck it up. Sometimes it would go a little bit deep, but the ground was too hard, and by the time it came up, the sun would zap. We've heard the stories of thorn bush taking it over, and for the longest time I thought about the seed, but at the end of the day the seed is always good. Somebody told me, have you ever thought about the farmer? How crazy would a person walking down your main street right now, throwing seed into the sidewalks, throwing seed onto the concrete, throwing seed into the yards and everywhere in between? You'd think that farmer was completely reckless, but at the end of the day, he was relentless. He wanted to see something grow. Christian radio doesn't decide which cars are good enough to hear the songs, to be able to be reached with the gospel. They're throwing seeds behind prison walls, into hospital rooms, into cars on their ways to tough decisions. For you and me today, if you want to be able to partner with a ministry that is reaching into the backyards of your hometown, this is the place to be. 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Right now, if you'll give during this fundraiser, it's a chance for you to reach out and to see something grow in your own backyard. 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
1: Today is Tuesday, October 6th, sponsored by Stephen and Anna Foley of Springdale, who sent this message as they celebrate their wedding anniversary. 47 years of marriage have taken us through both joys and sorrows. Today, we celebrate two beautiful daughters, a wonderful son-in-law, and five fabulous grandchildren, one of whom we look forward to meeting in heaven one day. We thank God for all his blessings and all he has brought us through. Congratulations, Stephen and Anna. The KLRC community is grateful for your example of faithfulness.
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0: Today is Tuesday, October 6th, sponsored by Stephen and Anna Foley of Springdale, who sent this message as they celebrate their wedding anniversary. 47 years of marriage have taken us through both joys and sorrows. Today, we celebrate two beautiful daughters, a wonderful son-in-law, and five fabulous grandchildren, one of whom we look forward to meeting in heaven one day. We thank God for all his blessings and all he has brought us through. Congratulations, Stephen and Anna. The KLRC community is grateful for your example of faithfulness.
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1: Hey everybody, it's Mike from Big Daddy Weave. 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In fact, thinking back over 20 plus years of ministry, man, there is no other vehicle for the gospel quite like Christian radio, you know? Over the airwaves, we've just heard story after story after story after story that all start the same way. They say, well, man, I was going through, fill in the blank, and then there was a moment, there was a song. It was something the DJ said, and it became not this random thing. It became an appointment with God. I can't think of any other vehicle that can sneak into kitchens and in vehicles and in office cubicles in every way. 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You won't regret it.

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0: Tuesday, October 6th, sponsored by Stephen and Anna Foley of Springdale, who sent this message as they celebrate their wedding anniversary. 47 years of marriage have taken us through both joys and sorrows. Today, we celebrate two beautiful daughters, a wonderful son-in-law, and five fabulous grandchildren, one of whom we look forward to meeting in heaven one day. We thank God for all his blessings and all he has brought us through. Congratulations, Stephen and Anna. The KLRC community is grateful for your example of faithfulness.
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1: Hey, what's up, y'all? It's Micah Tyler. There's a passage in the Bible that really reminds me of Christian radio. It's a passage I heard all the time growing up, but it wasn't until somebody told me a little detail that I never noticed that really made me change my mind on the whole passage. It's a story of Jesus. He's teaching about the sower and the seed, and the seed would fall into the good soil, and up came a plant. The seed would fall into the rocky ground, and the birds would peck it up. Sometimes it would go a little bit deep, but the ground was too hard, and by the time it came up, the sun would zap. We've heard the stories of thorn bush taking it over, and for the longest time I thought about the seed, but at the end of the day the seed is always good. Somebody told me, have you ever thought about the farmer? How crazy would a person walking down your main street right now, throwing seed into the sidewalks, throwing seed onto the concrete, throwing seed into the yards and everywhere in between? You'd think that farmer was completely reckless, but at the end of the day he was relentless. He wanted to see something grow. Christian radio doesn't decide which cars are good enough to hear the songs, to be able to be reached with the gospel. They're throwing seeds behind prison walls, into hospital rooms, into cars on their ways to tough decisions. For you and me today, if you want to be able to partner with a ministry that is reaching into the backyards of your hometown, this is the place to be. KLRC has been faithfully serving the gospel ministry for years now. It's a trusted partner for people just like you and me to help people just like you and me. Right now, if you'll give during this fundraiser, it's a chance for you to reach out and to see something grow in your own backyard. 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

0: Today is Tuesday, October 6th, sponsored by Stephen and Anna Foley of Springdale, who sent this message as they celebrate their wedding anniversary. 47 years of marriage have taken us through both joys and sorrows. Today, we celebrate two beautiful daughters, a wonderful son-in-law, and five fabulous grandchildren, one of whom we look forward to meeting in heaven one day. We thank God for all his blessings and all he has brought us through. Congratulations, Stephen and Anna. The KLRC community is grateful for your example of faithfulness.
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4: 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We drive about 30,000 miles a month to get people there. But there's often, again, from a transportation, it's I've got transportation, I can get there, but it's just the price of gas. It's that impact. And then if you're going to treatment frequently, and many people are, that becomes a real burden as well. And so one of the forms of assistance we can provide are gas cards.
2: I live in North Bentonville up in the Pea Ridge area. And so especially when gas prices went skyrocketing, it was nice to know that I could come, you know, for my appointments for counseling and for the group meetings, support team. You don't have to worry about how you're going to pay for getting here and getting back.
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1: Today is Tuesday, October 6th, sponsored by Stephen and Anna Foley of Springdale, who sent this message as they celebrate their wedding anniversary. 47 years of marriage have taken us through both joys and sorrows. Today, we celebrate two beautiful daughters, a wonderful son-in-law, and five fabulous grandchildren, one of whom we look forward to meeting in heaven one day. We thank God for all his blessings and all he has brought us through. Congratulations, Stephen and Anna. 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
1: Hi there, everyone. Hope you're having a terrific start to your Tuesday. Temperatures this afternoon remain above average in the lower to middle 80s, but overnight lows will be fall-like in the upper 40s to lower 50s. Temperatures will steadily warm up as we move throughout the rest of the work week, peaking in the upper 80s to lower 90s by Thursday and Friday, with maybe small chances for showers as we go throughout the weekend. For Kane Domain, Fox 24, I'm meteorologist Josh Rugger.
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1: Hi there, everyone. Hope you're having a terrific start to your Tuesday. Temperatures this afternoon remain above average in the lower to middle 80s, but overnight lows will be fall-like in the upper 40s to lower 50s. Temperatures will steadily warm up as we move throughout the rest of the work week, peaking in the upper 80s to lower 90s by Thursday and Friday, with maybe small chances for showers as we go throughout the weekend. For Kane Domain, Fox 24, I'm meteorologist Josh Rugger.
2: Hey everybody, it's Mike from Big Daddy Weave. 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Over the airwaves, we have just heard story after story after story after story that all start the same way. They say, well, man, I was going through, fill in the blank. And then there was a moment, there was a song, there was something that DJ said, and it became not this random thing, it became an appointment with God. 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
2: Today is Tuesday, October 6th, sponsored by Stephen and Anna Foley of Springdale, who sent this message as they celebrate their wedding anniversary. 47 years of marriage have taken us through both joys and sorrows. Today, we celebrate two beautiful daughters, a wonderful son-in-law, and five fabulous grandchildren, one of whom we look forward to meeting in heaven one day. We thank God for all his blessings and all he has brought us through. Congratulations, Stephen and Anna. 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
1: One of our favorite things about KLRC's fundraisers is seeing our community come together. 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

0: put you through it. It's amazing that you can love me like I love me like I am.
1: 90.9 KLRC morning, 6:04. It's Mark and Becky. Ross is going to be on just a little bit later on today. It's going to sound a little different the next couple of days, and it's going to be amazing.
2: It's going to be a party.
1: It is. So it's Fall Fundraiser Celebration Week. Yesterday was all about prayer.
2: Yes.
1: So thank you to everybody who joined in to share a prayer need or pray for somebody else. Pray for our community. We saw God do some cool, cool stuff yesterday.
2: Mm-hmm.
1: And we have a feeling he's got more in store for the next couple of days. And we cannot wait to share these stories of what God's been up to in our community. Our friend Larry Walters is here. Good morning.
3: Hey, good morning, Mark and Becky. And one of the things I most appreciate about this week is just what you mentioned, Mark, the prayer, the opportunity to be able to pray with our listeners, to be able to hear their stories, the worship through giving. I mean, to me, this is literally my favorite week of the year.
2: Yay! We love having you.
3: Yes. I love being with you guys. Thank you.
2: Yes.
1: Speaking of prayer, let's start there today, shall we?
2: Yes.
1: I want to
2: share the prayer that, you know, Kara, who's on the afternoons with Robert, she does an amazing job every year with providing us mm-hmm. with something that's encouragement, scripture that's encouraging. And I think this is one that I think multiple people need to hear this morning.
1: Mm-hmm.
2: So it reads, "From his glorious, unlimited resources, he will empower you with inner strength through his spirit. Then Christ will make his home in your heart as you trust in him. Your roots will grow down into God's love and keep you strong." That's Ephesians 3:16-17. And I feel like this is so fitting because as I've been praying for this week, there's somebody out there that's not in a great place right now who really just doesn't know where to turn. And I feel like this week is going to be exactly what they need to help bring them out of that dark place. Mm-hmm. And that scripture, I feel like, speaks directly into that.
1: Yeah. God, may it be so.
2: Mm-hmm. Mm.
1: So we pray it all, Jesus, in your strong name. Amen.
2: Amen.

0: 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Morning. It's Mark and Becky. Ross is in the phone zone.
1: Mm-hmm.
0: We'll explain that in a moment. Our friend Larry Walters is here in studio with us. We've got a whole lot of friends hanging out this week. It's a fall fundraiser celebration.
1: It is here.
0: We really do mean it. It's supposed to be a party. Giving is supposed to be fun and cheerful, not like torture or manipulation, pressure, guilt. Like, that is a, we ain't doing that here zone.
2: No.
0: We don't ever want anybody to feel that way. So if God moves your heart and you're like, hey, I want to give to keep the radio station going, or I'm supposed to give, awesome.
2: Mm-hmm.
0: If it's not, it's totally cool.
2: That's
0: just
2: right.
0: Listen to the stories.
2: Mm-hmm. That's right.
0: Celebrate with us that way. We get it. But if he is moving your heart to give, we sure would love to know you're part of Team KLRC. This is a community-supported radio station. That means not 20 minutes of commercials every hour. We like it that way.
2: Yes.
0: And we depend on God working through our listening family to give. And about twice a year, we come on the air and say, hey, is there anybody else?
1: Mm-hmm.
0: God, do you have somebody else that you want to use to give? And we're going to need a few because we're at 49% of the need, which, by the way, is awesome.
1: Woo-hoo.
0: We're halfway there. $343,000 that's been given. But you are absolutely needed. So if you're up for giving, we'd love to know that you're part of Team KLRC. And there's a little early bird surprise here this morning. We're checking in with our fearless leader, station manager, Sean. Good morning.
3: Good morning.
0: So we hear there's a little early bird reward this morning.
3: Very rarely am I involved with early morning surprises. But I'm happy to be involved with this one. We've got a friend of the ministry who has been just a faithful supporter for decades. For a very, very long time. He's got a business in Springdale, wants to remain anonymous. We can do that. But he said, you guys, we really want to help you start strong today because we know that's important. So what about doing a 5K match, a $5,000 match for the first $5,000 raised in our fall fundraiser?
0: Okay, so everything given up to $5,000.
3: He'd really like to double it this morning.
0: Double.
3: Yes.
0: Man. That'd be $10,000 to start.
1: Let's do it.
0: Okay, if you are ready to give, like how much do you need? 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
1: And in case you're wondering, like, why do we do this? It's because of stories like this that we heard from Kendra. And she says she listens while she works, and we love that. We reward that actually every week with our Office of the Week. And she says, KLRC has become part of my workday because it creates an atmosphere of encouragement, hope, and peace. In our department, there are days filled with challenges, difficult conversations, and unexpected situations. Having uplifting Christian music in the background is a constant reminder to keep my focus on God's purpose and to extend grace and kindness to those around me. Y'all, in any work we do, that is expected of us, right?
0: Yeah.
1: And that's not always easy. But the music helps reduce the stress, lift my spirits, and often provides exactly the message I need at the right moment. Whether I'm assisting students, supporting faculty, or working through a busy day, KLRC helps me maintain a positive attitude and reminds me that even small acts of kindness can make a lasting impact.
0: Mm-hmm.
1: It's because of stories like this.
0: Yes.
1: That's the why, to help people through their day, through their situations, whatever life may be throwing at them. That's why we do what we
0: do. And you get to give, you keep it going for you, but
1: yes.
0: You affect people like Kendra and so many others as well.
2: Well, there it is. Kendra's your motivation, and I just want to invite you to be the very first person out of the gate here to say, hey, I want to create more Kendra stories. I want to have my dollars doubled. Matter of fact, just got to check with you here, Mark. If I give that $40 a month that you mentioned, that becomes $80 a month?
0: Exactly.
2: 500.
0: Everything is doubled. Absolutely.
2: 500 becomes 1,000.
0: Yep. $1,000 gift becomes a $2,000 gift.
2: What if I give like $28.39?
0: They'll double it all.
2: Absolutely. Love it. Very cool. All right. So would you be that first one? Mark's going to give you the number and the website. We'll play a song. And you just follow the spirit of God's lead. If he is asking you to give, friend, do that joyfully. We'll celebrate with you.
0: Everything is doubled. The first $5,000 given to start off today. We'd love for you to join in at 866-807-8585. 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

0: I live in North Bentonville up in the Pea Ridge area. And so especially when gas prices went skyrocketing, it was nice to know that I could come for my appointments for counseling and for the group meetings, support team, even the exercise groups. You don't have to worry about how you're going to pay for getting here and getting back.
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3: It's pretty cool.
4: It is. We got to meet Todd. That's who you were just hearing from. And he's a listener. And he's also somebody who receives resources from Hope Cancer Resources. And like he was saying, he doesn't have to worry about the cost of fuel going to and from his appointments, going to and from therapy, all of the things that go into your life whenever you're on this cancer journey. And it's because of gifts like $40 a month that we're able to partner with Hope Cancer Resources, and they then provide these gas cards to those that they're serving our community.
3: Yeah, it's pretty cool. There's a generous donor who said, hey, when you give $40 a month or a $500 all-at-once gift, that money will be used at KLRC to keep the radio station going, and they'll pay for a gas card for somebody like Todd to be able to have one less thing to be stressed about and worried about in the middle of a cancer journey. Mm-hmm. So they'll have that gas card to be able to kind of take the burden away for it a little bit. It's pretty awesome.
4: Yes.
3: So if you're able to jump in at $40 a month or a $500 all-at-once gift, they'll also provide the gas card just as a little extra way to make a positive difference. And you can do that at KLRC.com right now. 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Or you can call us. 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He's with our phone volunteers at 866-807-8585. 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Our friend Larry's here in the studio as well this morning.
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So regardless of your circumstances, whether you have a little or a lot, trust it to God. Surrender it to God for Him to use, because you never know how that will be used to bring somebody closer to Him.

0: so true. Sometimes we feel like we need to have so much to be able to help. And in reality, like, the Lord knows our hearts. It could be as much or as little as we could give at that point in our life. And the Lord knows our hearts, and the Lord will do and reproduce with that more than we could have ever imagined. We just need to trust Him.
1: Yeah. I'm telling you, these friends from Fayetteville that just jumped in for $20 a month, you'd be amazed what God will do with $20 a month to help bring somebody's heart back to Him, to use a song to help kind of draw their affections back to Him, or fill them up with some hope and encouragement. So thank you for jumping in. $20 a month, $40 a month, all at once gift of $200 or $500. It all matters. God uses all of it to keep KLRC going and sharing hope in Jesus. That's what this fundraiser is all about. We're a community supported radio station. Literally, the only way that we stay on the air is God provides through our listening family to keep us going. You're absolutely needed. So all we can do is ask for you to take a moment and ask God, hey, is this something for me?
0: Yeah.
1: If it's not, it's totally okay. Mm-hmm. No pressure, no guilt. But if it is, you're like, man, I want to be a part of these stories, or this is my year now to jump in, then we sure would love to hear from you. 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
2: You know, I was listening to Torrin Wells singing a minute ago, and I was just thinking about how there's probably multiple people listening this morning that at one point you were generous, you did want to give, you were excited to be able to do that, and then through a series of circumstances, could have been a setback in your business, maybe you went through a divorce, there might have been some kind of health crisis in your family, and you just stopped, and now it's time to take back what the enemy stole. Mm-hmm. It's time to be able to say, okay, God has not given me a spirit of fear, but of power and love and then sound judgment. So, friend, can I invite you to step up right now? This is a perfect time to get back on board and to say, okay, I'm going to take back what the enemy stole. As Mark said a minute ago, you would be absolutely amazed if you could see in through Jesus' eyes what He could do with your $20 a month, with your $40 a month, with that $500 single gift. Somebody listening right now is shaking your head up and down saying, today is the day I am taking back what the enemy stole.
0: That's right. We want to say thanks so much to this anonymous giver in Springdale who just jumped in with a $50 online gift.
2: Thank you.
1: Thank you.
0: So much.
1: 866-807-8585 if you want to call to give, or klrc.com.

0: everybody, it's Mike from Big Daddy Weave. We want to encourage you to support our friends at KLRC. What an incredible ministry. In fact, thinking back over 20 plus years of ministry, man, there is no other vehicle for the gospel quite like Christian radio, you know? Over the airwaves, we have just heard story after story after story after story that all start the same way. They say, well, man, I was going through, fill in the blank, and then there was a moment, there was a song, it was something that DJ said, and it became not this random thing, it became an appointment with God. I can't think of any other vehicle that can sneak into kitchens and in vehicles and in office cubicles in every way. And it's crazy how the Lord sets up those appointments with people wherever they are, wherever the radio can get in. So when you support KLRC, you're not just supporting the radio station, man, you're supporting the message of Jesus Christ that is finding its way by these appointments into people's lives every day. Do it. You won't regret it.
1: I love how he calls them those sneaky appointments.
2: Yes.
1: Right? Sneaks into our cars, into our kitchens. At those moments when you realize, okay, God, you're meeting me here in this moment through this song. I needed to remember that.
2: Yes.
1: Or I needed that hope. And if you've experienced that, we get it. We all have. It's amazing what God will do to captivate our attention and grab our hearts and fill us up with hope. And that's why KLRC is here, to share this hope in Jesus that Mike Weaver was just talking about from Big Daddy Weave, to share these songs, to fill people up with hope, and to do that with as many people as possible.
2: That story reminds me of one of my sneaky moments a couple years ago. It was about this time in the morning, driving into Springdale, right in front of Severn Brew. Ben Fuller comes on. And it was during that season of like, I'm mostly listening to audiobooks. Sometimes I'll do a little country, and every once in a while I would turn it on to KLRC. And it was that moment, Ben Fuller in turn, that the Lord's like, listen. But he knew what exactly I needed to hear and how I needed to hear it to really be able to hear and to listen. Because it was during a season of every day after work, everybody was going to go and meet up somewhere to have, you know, drinks and things like that. And so it was just that reminder before I got there of Becky, this doesn't have to be what the story is. And you could be an example to do things differently. And I lost it on my way to work. I showed up with swollen eyes, but I knew what the Lord was trying to remind me of. And I was so grateful. I think that was the first time I reached out to Karen. I was like, hey, this song just played. How do I know what song it is? I need to share it. You know what I mean? Awesome. And so I just pray that that is the same thing for so many others today. And as we work through this week of, it doesn't have to be every single song, but it's that one song.
1: It only takes one.
2: That speaks into you. And it's exactly what the Lord is trying to get you to hear, exactly how you need to hear it.
1: That's why we're on the air today asking for you to give, because we believe that's absolutely worth $20 a month, $40 a month, $500 all at once gift, whatever amount God puts into your heart to give. Those are just some of the most popular giving levels. You just do you, what God's put in your heart to give. There's no pressure, no obligation, but it's so cool that he invites us to be part of it. Who knows how many of those stories over the next year, because you gave to keep your radio station going. You can do that right now at klrc.com. You're absolutely needed. The number is 866-807-8585. If you want to call and talk to Ross and the rest of the phone volunteers, 866-807-8585.
3: $5,000 matching opportunity in progress right now. That means you come in at that $40 a month most popular giving level. 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You do a $500 at once gift, they make it $1,000. I love the fact that when you either do the 40 a month or the 500, our friends at Hope Cancer Resources will provide a gas card for a local patient. You know what it's like if you've been through that journey. I mean, it's just like one expense after the next, and somebody coming alongside saying, hey, we got your back. We'll take care of the gas for you. It means the world, doesn't it? So, friend, could you step up and say, because I love others in my community, because I know Jesus wants to reach people here in NWA, I'm willing to give that $40 a month. It's a perfect time to do it during this match. Again, double the impact when you simply call this number.
2: And if you realize, is there really a need for $40 gift cards for people going to cancer treatments?
3: Oh.
2: If you've ever driven by the oncology offices in Northwest Arkansas, those parking lots are full.
3: They're full. Mm-hmm.
2: The need is there. We all know somebody who's going through this at some point, maybe currently, maybe it's somebody in our own household. Like, what an amazing blessing to be able to unlock this $40 gift card to help them with gas to get to and from their appointments.
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1: You know, every day we try to listen to KLRC just to get our minds right, you know, before we step into our daily jobs and lives, try to be influenced or motivated or inspired to just share God's love and kindness with others sometimes when it's difficult. But that's usually why we start KLRC in the morning when we're driving to work, just to get our mind and spirit right so we can go throughout our days. For anybody that listens to KLRC, I just hope that they get something out of the music that we do and that it touches their hearts and just reminds them that no matter what they're facing, God's got them and God's going to see them through.
2: It's true. You know, sometimes we have people going through things and we don't know what to say.
0: Yeah.
2: And sometimes we don't need to say anything, and sometimes someone just needs a reminder. God's got you. Like, no matter what it is, He has got you.
0: They need these songs to write some of these lyrics that you're like, man, I would have not known to say that, but God knew they needed to hear
2: exactly
0: it, that lyric and that. If you're just joining us, it's our fall fundraiser celebration. All week, we're going to be celebrating these stories of what God's doing through our listening family who give to keep the radio station going. 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
2: That's right.
0: A couple of moments ago. That means somebody else just gave at KLRC.com.
3: You could do the same thing. As a matter of fact, could I invite somebody just to prayerfully consider a $1,000 gift? We've got a $5,000 matching opportunity on the table right now, thanks to a business friend in Springdale. And we've got to finish this up here in the next few minutes. So your $1,000 gift is going to be huge right now. You could even say that that's from your business, or maybe God has blessed your family to where you could give that $1,000 gift. In fact, let me just encourage you even to think about sponsoring a day of broadcasting. Mark, I don't know that we've talked about a day sponsor yet.
0: No, but you can do that. It's $100 a month or a $1,200 commitment. Mm-hmm. And then we'll have that special message that comes on.
3: Yeah.
0: Every hour for your special day.
3: Love that.
2: That's what Joe just did, huh?
0: Yeah.
2: In Springdale online.
0: Look at that.
2: He did a $100 single gift.
3: Way to go, Joe. Thank you. Now, if there's somebody that could do that monthly and sponsor a day, that would be huge. Again, everything being doubled up to $5,000.

0: 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And for us, one of the biggest things we do is get people to their appointments. You can't get better if you can't get to treatment.
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3: We're super excited to partner with Hope Cancer Resources and you. So this is how it works. You do a $40 a month gift or a $500 all-at-once gift. That money will be used to keep KLRC going. And then a Friend of Hope Cancer Resources is going to pay for a gas card for a patient. Mm-hmm. So they don't have to worry about that part of what's going on in their life.
4: Yes.
3: They can get to their treatment, take that stress away, and encourage them along that journey. So thank you to those who are jumping in. We need about 9 more people to do that $40 a month or a $500 all-at-once gift to meet this match. It's a $5,000 match to start things off. It's our first day of the fall fundraiser celebration of the giving part of it. Yesterday was all about praying. And I get it. It's going to be really easy to be like, well, I'm sure I can do this tomorrow or later this week. Can we just ask you? Becky and I would be so grateful if you'd say, you know what, we're not going to wait. I know you need 9 people right now. Would you be one of those? And again, if your number looks different than 40 a month or a $500 all-at-once gift, that's cool. Just give what God's put in your heart this morning to give. That's all we could ever ask for. But if you're ready, would you call us at 866-807-8585? Ross and the crew are standing by.

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1: Do you guys ever have that moment where you're just randomly doing something or you walk into the kitchen, the radio's playing, and then a song comes on that you haven't heard in a while, but you're like, oh, I forgot how much I liked that one. Mm-hmm. For whatever reason, Weary Traveler mm-hmm. is the one that hit me a couple weeks ago. Mm-hmm. And so as I hear Wayne's story, I resonate. His brother had passed away, and Wayne was trying to pick out songs for his memorial. Mm-hmm. And the same thing happened to him. Weary Traveler came on KLRC, and he knew that that was the song that they needed to be playing. Mm-hmm. After the service, Wayne says that several people were coming up to him asking, like, hey, where did you hear that? He's like, I heard that on KLRC. Mm. And that was the song that they needed to make the service exactly what it needed to be.
0: Mm. And only God could know what he needed when he moaned. But how cool that he invites us to be a part of stories like that.
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2: We've got time for a couple of more songs here before 7 o'clock. 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You pick out the anniversary, the birthday, maybe in memory of a loved one. It could be maybe in honor of your service member. There are just so many great days to be able to sponsor. And I do want to challenge at least two families to prayerfully consider that. Because, Mark, as you said a minute ago, it's just too easy to say, well, I'll do it on Thursday or Friday. And then life just gets busy, and suddenly it's the weekend, and you're like, I didn't even get in on it.
0: Absolutely. So if God's nudging your heart right now, we'd love for you to take that step. And call us at 866-807-8585. I get it. Giving right now might feel like one of the most illogical things, right? Because everybody's got the bills that are growing and stacking. But if God's put it on your heart, it might be the best thing that you could do today. Mm-hmm. 866-807-8585. And we'll be here to cheer you on.

0: alone.
1: He's always there with us. And man, you are telling us you're with us too today. This is pretty awesome. The phones have been lighting up over the last
2: couple of minutes.
1: So encouraged by the listening family that says, hey, let's keep KLRC going. Mm-hmm. We know it's fall fundraiser season. We know you need some people to give. Some maybe who can give a little bit more. Some who can give for the very first time. And three or four people have been on the line during that song. 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
2: Yes.
1: To get us to meet the match, a $5,000 match that was put up to start things off today from some friends in Springdale. But you're still needed. 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
2: Earlier this year, we introduced y'all to Eli, an incredible man out of Springdale who, whenever he talks about his past, he doesn't soften his edges. Like, he is very transparent about the things that he's been through in life, from addiction to mental health. By his senior year of high school, he was in prison for the first time, and that was just one of 11 different incarcerations that he went through. Each one chipping away at the belief that anything better was not necessarily possible. He says it took him 38 years to learn his purpose. And if he had to walk the same hard road again to reach the life he has now, he would do it all over again.
3: Wow.
2: Because if God could work in me like that, he says, there's no one out there he can't change. You just have to let him. Mm. Eli, he puts it so perfectly, because it's true. Sometimes we get into the cycle of, I've done all these things, there's no way that the Lord would have me, would love me and care for me. And that's so far from the truth. Mm-hmm. Like, the Lord is just waiting for us to open our hearts to him and accept him. And we're so privileged to be able to be a part of this ministry that allows us to be a small point on that journey for someone. Maybe this is the only way people can hear is through music, right? This is the only way people hear his word, testimonies about him and what he's done in others' lives. And we invite you to be a part of this journey with us.
1: Yeah, I love that. Catherine just got the vision for that. She's like, I want to be a part of that.
2: Yeah.
1: She's doing the whole $40 a month thing.
3: So thank you.
1: That's one less. Now we're down to probably five more people.
3: Right.
1: 866-807-8585. If you want to call to give, or like Catherine did, she's like, oh, it's super easy on the website. KLRC.com.
3: Screen just updating. Now we're down to four more. Four more friends, you and three others, doing just like Catherine, $40 a month or $500 at once. And I love the fact that it's illustrative of just what John Reddick was singing about. You don't have to fight alone, friend. 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You're not fighting alone. And remember, when you give that $40 a month gift, our friends at Hope Cancer Resources provide a gas card for a local patient. 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
1: 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Mm-hmm. 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Thank you.
2: Thank you.
1: Let's just keep praying. 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
4: 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Congratulations, Stephen and Anna. 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
2: Yes.
1: Providing
2: Thank
1: breakfast
2: you.
1: This morning. That's awesome. We're so grateful. It is Fall Fundraiser Day 2. Yesterday was all about prayer.
2: Yes.
1: Today it's all about cheerful giving.
2: Thank mm-hmm. you.
1: And we're so incredibly thankful. So many
2: yes,
1: of you.
2: Yes, we have an anonymous giver in Elkins who signed up to do that $10 a month gift.
3: Thank you, guys.
2: Another in Bella Vista, the $20 online. Look, it's possible. New technology, it's a new age. You can also give online, so thank you so much there. And then in Siloam, we also had somebody sign up to do a monthly $50 gift online. Ah, thank you so much.
1: Absolutely. It makes a big difference when we all come together. By the way, you are absolutely needed. We had this match launched just about an hour ago from some friends, business in Springdale, said, we know you guys need to get off to a strong start. So we'll just double everybody's giving up to $5,000.
4: Yes. Oh, I love the way these friends think because they want to bless you in 100% way. I know that some of us will sit down with a financial planner or an investment broker over the course of the next few months before the end of the year, your accountant saying, hey, got to make some adjustments here.
2: Right.
4: And there's not a one of us that would sit down and be across the desk, Becky, and hear the investment person say, okay, you need to do this. Without asking the question, well, what's the return on investment? Mm-hmm. And I love the fact that every single day you and Mark get to hear the return on investment, the stories of lives changed for Jesus Christ. It's not just here on earth where you get your dollars doubled right now, but it's somebody that's impacted for Christ for eternity.
2: And I am blown away at the number of times that I get people that come up to me at church, out in the community, and just say, Becky, you have no idea what KLRC has meant to our lives. Like, we've been through so many trials, and no words can express how grateful we are for the station. And I'm just, like, blown away because what a privilege for us to be able to do this and to be able to share the light and the love of Jesus through music, through conversations that we have on the air that are just real conversations. And we're able to do that because of community partners like those that are jumping in today to help us stay on the air and continue to help be that hope for those in need in our community. And I'm just so grateful for that.
1: Yeah. And we get it. And we know life is hard. There's really hard stuff people walk through all the time. Hope is very real. That's why we're here to share it with all of us who need it. And we also get it that giving right now might feel a little bit like, I don't know. But if God's put it in your heart to give, then we're believing that He's got you, right? Mm-hmm. If He's asking for you, He's nudging like, no, you can trust me on this.
4: Yes.
1: I got you. I'll take care of you, and I'll take care of KLRC through you today.
2: That's right.
1: That would be amazing. Six more people are needed if you could do a $500 gift or $40 a month. Now, if you can do more, that'll take somebody else's spot.
4: Sure, yeah.
1: If you need to do less, please don't let that stop you. $10 a month, $20 a month, $100 all-at-once gift, it all matters.
2: Coffee lovers, $40 a month is only 1 week worth of lattes. Y'all, it's only 1 week worth of lattes. I think we'll be okay.
1: Okay.
2: I think we'll be okay.
1: All right. Here's the phone number. It's 866-807-8585. During this song, we sure would love to hear from you. Ross and the phone crew are waiting. 866-807-8585. That's a special phone number for this week. Or a bunch of us right now can jump online and give at klrc.com. I don't know what God's nudging in your heart to do, but I know this. If it's to give, that means He's going to use it to share a whole lot of hope
2: That's right.
1: and a whole lot of His love And if you're ready to give, we are waiting to hear from you. 866-807-8585.

0: in the car. She had dementia the last 6 years of her life, but she remembered the song Redeemed. And she remembered every word in that. And with dementia, she didn't even know me, but she knew this song, and we would be driving down the road, and that song would come on KLRC, and we would just sing to the top of our lungs with smiles on our faces. You know, we were just the only people in the whole world at that time, and we just sang to Jesus together. It was an awesome memory that I have of my mama.
1: I could just see it.
2: Yes. I'm like, I want a story like that one day. And maybe that's the case for so many others. Like, what an amazing opportunity to be able to be that for someone during such a hard season of your own parent not being able to recognize you, but knowing that Jesus shows up in the most unexpected times, unexpected moments with a song.
1: And if there's one thing you could remember, and only one thing.
2: Yeah.
1: That's it.
2: Yes.
1: Right? That's what you want to be reminded of and be able to remember.
3: Mm.
1: And that's all made possible because God's using KLRC listeners who have the radio station on the air because we're a community-supported radio station. And then he does stuff like that that none of us could ever have imagined.
2: No.
1: So we're inviting you into these stories. If God's nudging your heart this morning to say, hey, that stuff, out of everything I'm spending money on right now, and we're all spending a lot of money right now on all kinds of stuff, but this stuff has eternal value and huge impact. If you'd be up for giving, if you can join in at whatever amount, but a lot of folks who do that $40 a month, that's kind of the most popular giving level, or a $500 all-at-once gift, maybe that's a good place for you too. But every gift will matter right now. 866-807-8585. That's 866-807-8585.
3: I remember back in 2021 when everything was still locked down. I'm sitting in my little apartment and just getting my work done. And suddenly I feel the Spirit of God nudging me in his still small voice. I want you to give. And he put the amount on my heart. And my instant reaction, Becky, truth be told, was, God, how am I going to do that? There's no way I can do that. So I kind of brush it off, go back to working. A few minutes later, I feel him nudging my heart again. I want you to give this. And after about an hour of back and forth, I finally decided, okay, Lord, if you are prompting me to do this, then I want to give it and show me how to do that cheerfully. So I go online, I give the gift. And probably another hour passes and suddenly it dawns on me, because of COVID, I had not been to the post office to my P.O. box to check my mail in a couple of days. Mm-hmm. So I go to the post office, pull out the mail. I see a letter from my propane company. I open it up thinking, oh, no, what's wrong? And a check falls out and they say, we're so sorry, because of COVID, nobody's been in the office to process your refund from your last residence. I look at the amount and I kid you not, Becky, it was about $50 more than what I had just given online. And it was like the Spirit of God saying, I've already provided for you. If you'll just listen to me, then you can experience the joy.
2: It's like, this reminds me of my 7-year-old in conversations. It's like, if you just listened the first time, you would have already reaped the positive consequences.
3: Well said.
1: Some of us just need a little extra time, right? A little extra nudge. If that's you, maybe you've been thinking about it this morning and you're like, okay, I'm in. Mm-hmm. God, I trust you. We want you to know we're here for you. We're praying for you. We're going to be so incredibly grateful. Whatever you can give, if it's the $40 a month or $500 gift, if it looks like $100 or $1,000 or $5,000, here's the phone number to call. It's 866-807-8585. 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

0: treatment is either missed or delayed, outcomes are reduced in terms of the efficacy of their treatment. From a transportation standpoint, yes, we have a fleet of vans that run every day. We drive about 30,000 miles a month. But there's often, I've got transportation, I can get there, but it's just the price of gas. It's that impact. And then if you're going to treatment frequently, and many people are, that becomes a real burden as well. And so one of the forms of assistance we can provide are gas cards.
1: As part of the KLRC fundraiser, your new gift of $40 a month or more will include a special bonus.
2: A Friend of Hope Cancer Resources will provide a gas gift card for a patient to travel to their appointments.
1: Thanks for making a positive difference through KLRC.
2: And in the lives of families being served by Hope Cancer Resources.
3: What an incredible opportunity, Mark, to be able to partner with an organization like Hope Cancer Resources and be able to take one thing off of a family's already full plate or an individual's already full plate. Not have to worry about gas to get to and from treatment, to and from therapy. There is so much that goes into being on this cancer journey, and being able to help somebody by partnering with Hope Cancer is just such an incredible opportunity and blessing to be able to do that.
4: Yeah, we're super excited about doing that this week. In fact, yeah, anybody who gives a gift of $500 or a $40 a month gift, that will unlock another gas card that will be given, basically in your honor, to just say, hey, let's make a positive difference through KLRC and Hope Cancer Resources together. It's a very cool partnership. You can learn more about it on our website at klrc.com. It's Mark and Becky in the studio. Ross is in the phone zone at 866-807-8585. He and the rest of the phone volunteers are waiting for just a few more calls, needing about five more people who would do that $500 gift, or somebody who could do maybe two or three of those and do it all once. That'd be amazing too. But five people, a $500 gift or $40 a month, and that will meet the match as well.
5: Everything being doubled. Still about $2,600 remaining. Could I just challenge one family to prayerfully consider a day sponsorship? There's a birthday around the corner. An anniversary's coming up. You've got the holidays around the corner. Maybe you're thinking about that loved one who's changed their address to heaven, and you could honor them on that day that you sponsor. There's so many great ways to sponsor a day of broadcasting, friend. It's $100 a month or $1,200 at once. That would be huge right now. That would take care of about half of the remaining amount. And then everybody else just doing your best. I love this idea, Becky, that if I give $40 a month or $500 at once, I also get to bless somebody that's going through that cancer journey. And boy, do they need that encouragement.
3: Absolutely. And I think of also a day, a special day being a day when someone gave their life to the Lord or came back to the Lord.
5: Spiritual birthday.
3: What? What an amazing thing to celebrate, especially
5: big time.
3: If, you know, there's so many going through the journey of prodigal children and things like that. And I just cannot imagine that heartache as a parent. Just being able to honor those special days. But I also think of the parents in the car right now as we're speaking, trying to rein the children in the back seat. Right. And sometimes I feel like the only accountability I can get in the car is when I turn on the radio station. And I need that present voice. And that present voice speaks to me through my frustration, through my anger, through the songs. Like, the Lord is telling me exactly what I need to do.
4: Yeah.
3: Take a little deep breath. Be grateful for the children in the backseat that are driving you nuts. And I'm just grateful for the station that helps get me from point A to point B.
4: And you're not alone. So many of us, right, need those moments in that car, that redirect, that reminder. And so we're asking for you to give so KLRC can continue. 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Whose hearts are you nudging to give? 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
1: Wait a minute. What's going on out here?
2: The challenge.
1: Big play difference maker.
3: And we're all going to do this together.
4: Follow that challenge.
5: That's up the challenge.
0: Okay. I think we have our first challenge.
6: Let's do
0: it. The fall fundraiser. Mark and Becky, Larry in the studio. Our fearless leader, Sean.
7: Good morning.
0: The control center.
7: Good morning. The guy that brings the challenges.
0: Yes, you are.
7: Or better yet, just announces them. And these are our friends in Bella Vista, Lee and Deborah. They were telling us that they love the ministry of KLRC. They're praying for the success of the fall fundraiser, and they want to help.
0: Okay.
7: And so what they'd like to do is put forward a $500 challenge for us this morning.
0: Nice.
7: We have one song to hit it.
6: Ooh. Okay.
0: Okay.
7: So $500, one song. They have indicated to me that they might like to do a little more, too.
0: Oh. But we have to hit this.
7: We got to start with the $500, yes.
0: Okay.
6: Thanks for keeping it simple for people like me who don't numbers well, Sean.
7: $500, one song.
0: Perfect. Okay, so one person who gave $500, you would take care of it right now. You'd
7: be
0: awesome.
7: Hero.
0: A couple people teaming up, maybe 20, 30 bucks a month each. We could get there. That'd be amazing. Okay.
6: Yeah.
0: All right, so one song, $500, and you. This could happen.
6: Yes.
0: Like if you're that person that God's nudging to give right now, and you can give $500, that'll take care of it. You're like, I can't do $500. I can do this much. Just do your part. I mean, God's got somebody else to help.
6: That's right. All you have to do is call 866-807-8585 or go online to klrc.com.
0: 866-807-8585. You guys ready to start the song?
6: Okay. Let's do it.
0: Okay. $500 in one song.
8: Here it is.
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like Waymaker and Chainbreakers, and I have an immediate flashback of my life, and that stuff hits me different. Y'all are like the soundtrack of our life.

0: That's our friend Eli. We introduced you to him earlier this year. He knows what it's like to be a prisoner, and he knows what it's like to be a free man, in more ways than one. In fact, if you meet him, he's one of the most joyful, free people you could ever possibly imagine.
1: He's amazing.
0: Because God's done some cool stuff, and when he sings Chainbreaker, it's like he's living it.
1: Yes.
0: Absolutely living it. And God's using these songs to encourage him. So thank you to those who are giving to keep the radio station going. So we had some friends, Lee and Deborah in Bella Vista, who said, we'll do a $500 challenge.
2: Nice.
0: We'll double. Everybody's giving. If $500 comes in during one song, we'll double it. And look what you did, KLRC family.
1: Yeah.
0: Woohoo. Up and over $500.
2: Thank you.
0: We'll take that and add it to the totals. So that just turned into $1,000.
1: Mm-hmm.
0: Let's check back in with the boss man. That's some good news, huh?
3: That is some great news. And not only are we excited about that, but Lee and Deborah and Bella Vista are excited about that. And they'd like to do it again, but a little different this time.
0: Okay.
3: All right. So you've demonstrated you could do $500 in one song. Can you do $1,000 in one song?
0: Ooh.
2: Wow.
0: Yeah. I sure didn't want to do two songs.
3: One song of any length.
0: Okay.
2: Of any length.
3: But it is a one-song challenge, and they're willing to match up to $1,000 over the next song.
0: It's not the longest song that we have. That's a bummer. Okay. You know what, though? We've been seeing some generosity. Mm-hmm. We've got God does some cool stuff through the KLRC family. I wonder if he'll do it. $1,000 during one song. There's probably somebody who could do the full $1,000.
3: Yeah.
0: But if not, a bunch of us doing 20 a month, 30 a month, 40 a month, a $250 gift, a $500 gift, we can get there
1: together.
0: Yes.
2: Yeah. I mean, just a couple of friends, you and another, doing our most popular giving level of $40 a month or $500 at once. Wow. That means two more gas cards are going to be going out the door through our friends at Hope Cancer Resources. They're going to provide a gas card for a local patient. If you're in the midst of the cancer journey right now, going back and forth to appointments and all of that stuff that you have to do, you know what a blessing that gas card would be. So, friend, why not include that when you do your $40 a month gift? That would be awesome right now. I'm also thinking, Mark, about a couple of friends that would do $500 all at once. That would accomplish
0: it. That would get it, sir. Absolutely. At $40 a month, if you want to break it down to a monthly gift, that would work as well.
2: Mm-hmm.
0: Okay, so $1,000, one song is what we can't do, though. We cannot wait.
2: Mm-hmm. No.
0: Right? The whole, like, hey, I'll get to it later. Somebody else can probably do this. Out of all those people listening, I'm sure somebody else... I'm telling you, if God's nudging your heart right now, we're asking for you because we need you right now. All right, a couple of ways that you can give.
1: 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And in case you're wondering, why is this important? Like, we heard from Felicia who said, God has done some incredible things in my life and my kids. I am a single mother and my faith has been such a way to lead myself, not only myself, but also my children through this life. I'm very blessed every morning to be able to listen to KLRC and hear God's word through music. Jamie McDonald's music inspires me while I work as well.
0: That's cool.
1: So, plenty of ways and reasons for why we do what we do. 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
0: 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If this isn't for you, then no worries. 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That's Willie the Webber.
2: I like Willie.
0: That means somebody got started early at KLRC.com. 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

Hey, it's Megan Woods, and I just want to say I'm so thankful for Christian Radio because I remember when I was a little girl turning on the radio and hearing a song that changed my family and I's lives, and it was a Cast and Crown song, and I know the impact that it can have on families, and I'm just so grateful that as an artist, I get to just hear so many stories of how people have heard my music through a radio station. It's so mind-blowing, and I'm just so grateful for all that they do, and especially

0: about we redo this conversation?
1: Considering you're empty nesters, that's probably happening more than
0: that. That happens a little more than the parenting part of it these days, right? All kinds of redos.
1: Yeah.
0: Mark trying to clean the kitchen. That usually involves a redo as well. There are lots of redos at our house.
1: Mark trying to cook. That was a terrible idea. Yes. Let's do that again.
0: So here's the thing. Deborah and Lee said, hey, we'll, if you guys can come together as a listening family and give $1,000 during one song, we'll double it. We'll add an extra $1,000.
2: Mm-hmm.
0: We're going to need a redo. Okay?
2: Yes. Okay.
0: Let me double check with Sean. Oh, is he? No, we're not even going to ask. Okay. Can we do a redo? Is that okay?
2: We can have a redo.
0: Okay, all right. Just want to make sure. It's like asking for permission from mom and dad here.
2: While the redo is happening, Willie's trying really hard in the background.
1: Oh. Willie the Red Web Rooster's on a roll over there, huh?
2: He's working hard. We're not there yet.
1: Okay.
2: We do need the redo, but we're getting a little bit closer.
0: We are a little bit closer. We're like $255 away.
2: Oh, yeah.
1: Come
2: look
1: on.
2: At that.
0: Okay. So, if we can play a redo song for all of us who need a little second chance.
2: Okay. Mm-hmm.
0: Me at the front of the line, just to be clear. And $255 or more comes in. We'll celebrate.
1: Yes, we will.
0: Okay. All right. Couple options you can give. KLRC.com, or you can jump on the website, or you can call us as well.
1: At 866-807-8585. Again, that number is 866-807-8585.
0: All right, my redo people. This is our chance.
2: Come on, redoers.
0: Maybe you were like, I should have got, I know I was supposed to give earlier. I need a redo.
2: Mm-hmm. Yeah.
0: We get you. Mm-hmm. We all get it. 866-807-8585. One person who can give $255 or more will help get us up and over the top. Come on.

0: 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When you don't think you're going to survive, and you do, you kind of start wondering what your purpose is and what you should be doing. And hope has really helped me a lot in that way.
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3: 7:52. Morning. It's Mark, Becky, Ross. Is at the phone zone. 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
3: We're $15
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3: 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It's fall fundraiser.
5: And I was thinking about the little boy on the hillside over 2,000 years ago. In the morning, his mom packs him a lunch. He puts in a couple of fish and five little small barley loaves. Having no idea that he would come running home, probably as excited as any little boy could be, and say, Mommy, you're not going to believe what Jesus did with my lunch. Over 5,000 people were fed. And you know his mom must have been saying, come on, honey, you can't tell fish stories.
4: Right.
5: But that was one that was true. And I just think about how oftentimes we make the mistake of thinking, well, it's just a couple of fish and a few loaves. My gift isn't going to make any difference. Right now, somebody with a $15 gift takes us up and over the top of this $1,000 challenge. Our friends Lee and Deborah in Bella Vista are providing this $1,000 challenge. And they did tell us that they want to do a little bit more. So we have opportunity to see God multiply this even further. So friend, let me just encourage you. Give that loaves and fishes gift. You think it's small. Jesus loves to multiply it.
4: That's right. All you have to do is call 866-807-8585 or go online to KLRC.com.
3: We just got a gift online.
5: Yes.
3: Willie the Web Rooster just crowed with some gratitude.
5: Yes.
3: Man, I get this. He said, you know, last year, well, I was going through a really difficult time. They had a son who started college, so there was a big adjustment. We've lived that as our family. It just changes things, right? It's different. And then they also lost their father. So that's a lot of change and a lot of loss.
5: Boy, big time.
3: But they said, I knew that my son was where God wanted him, even though as a parent, it was tough. And it was difficult to see him struggling. And I had to trust God and let go of the reins, and KLRC helped me through this.
5: Aww. Wow.
3: That's why we're here, right?
4: That's right.
3: To give you hope in Jesus.
4: Yes.
3: To point you to the one who's got the reins. He's got the plan.
4: Mm-hmm.
3: He's got good plans. And so I love that we've been able to be there. And they decided, hey, we want to do a gift. And by the way, the screen just turned green. Woo-hoo! And we're up and over. $1,000. All right, let's check back in with Sean. All right, they wanted to do one more challenge. Is that right?
6: So thankful everyone for jumping in and helping out. That $500 challenge met, the $1,000 challenge met, thanks to a little extra bonus song. And our friends Lee and Deborah want to do another one for us at $1,500 this time.
3: Wow. Okay. All right.
6: Yeah. $1,500, your best gift. They'll match it. And we have a song.
3: Please say two songs.
6: Or two songs.
3: Okay. How about this? Would they go for a two-song challenge? But if we meet it in one, we'll do a dance party sing-off.
4: And it'll be recorded. There will be evidence.
6: I think that's a yes.
3: Okay, all right. So technically, we have two songs. If we meet it in one, we'll have a dance.
4: Let's
3: party.
4: Do it.
7: That would be awesome.
6: Is that incentive?
4: Okay. Yes. Absolutely.
5: Okay, the video is.
3: Yeah.
4: Evidence.
6: I'm not sure everybody wants to see that.
3: Nobody wants to see that.
4: Everyone wants to see this.
3: All right. Okay, so we would need God to provide $1,500 during, well, technically two songs, but really one.
5: Let's do it in one.
3: Okay, that's three people doing the $40 a month.
4: Yes.
3: Or a $500 all-at-once gift. It's a bunch of us doing $100, $200, $300.
5: Yeah. Right.
3: Maybe one person sponsoring a day. That's $100 a month.
5: Yes.
3: $1,200 takes care of a big chunk of that $1,500.
5: You know, that's, I have to tell you guys, that has been one of the most joyful things I have ever done with giving. I love to sponsor my anniversary and my sweet wife's birthday. Because of the look on her face, she doesn't even know that I'm doing this. And I bring her the audio and play it for her. And she does the same thing. Her eyes well up with tears. She gives me a big hug and says, oh, thank you, sweetie. And I just know that it ministers to her heart. That's why I love to give. Because Jesus uses it to draw her closer to him.
3: That's pretty awesome. You can sponsor a day, too. Just call us at 866-807-8585.
4: And a while ago, we introduced y'all to BJ, and we've been providing updates from BJ as well. And he just jumped on and gave a gift as well online. He says, 2 years ago, I shared my story on KLRC, and a couple weeks ago, I found out my story has a new chapter, as my leukemia is no longer in remission. Mm. I have hope in Jesus that this new chapter will end in healing in Jesus' name. Mm. And today I want to do my part to share that same hope in Jesus that I have with someone else who may be walking a similar path. Thank you, KLRC, for bringing Jesus to so many people.
3: Wow. And BJ, thank you.
4: Thank you.
3: Absolutely. Okay. Y'all ready to start this?
4: Let's do it. Y'all ready for this? Let's go.
3: $1,500 in two songs. Or less. If it comes in one song, the second song is going to be a big old dance party.
5: Mm-hmm.
3: Okay?
5: Mm-hmm.
3: So if you can give any of that $1,500, by the way, Lee and Deborah and Bella Vista, they put up the challenge. They'll double it. Everybody's giving up to $1,500. So if you can do that $40 a month right now or a $500 all-at-once gift, that'd be huge. Somebody else jumping in with $100 and somebody maybe doing the $100 a month.
5: Yes. All right. Here's the number, 866-807-8585. 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

0: Today is Tuesday, October 6th, sponsored by Stephen and Anna Foley of Springdale, who sent this message as they celebrate their wedding anniversary. 47 years of marriage have taken us through both joys and sorrows. Today, we celebrate two beautiful daughters, a wonderful son-in-law, and five fabulous grandchildren, one of whom we look forward to meeting in heaven one day. We thank God for all his blessings and all he has brought us through. Congratulations, Stephen and Anna. The KLRC community is grateful for your example of faithfulness.
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6: Okay.
7: You're already out of breath. You haven't even done anything
6: if you're
7: yet.
6: You're just checking in. Wow, I thought for a moment God's mercy was going to be on perfect display.
7: Joke's on you.
6: So we had some friends, Lee and Deborah, who said, hey, if KLRC listeners will give $1,500, we'll match it, turn it into $3,000. Mm-hmm. And they said, look, we'll give you two songs to see if that can happen, see if God moves the hearts of enough people to do $1,500. And we said this, if it all came in one song, then we would do a dance party, which is Becky's love language.
8: It is.
6: And nothing that I ever aspire to in my life.
7: Entertainment.
6: As the song was ending, I looked over and it was $1,460. And I said, God, you're so good.
8: Yes.
6: We're going to need one
8: a
6: more
8: second song.
6: And literally.
8: And then.
6: The screen flipped over. $1,510 came in during that song. So I guess we do the dance party.
7: No guessing. It's happening.
6: All right, let's do it. Let's celebrate.

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2: All right. Becky can't breathe. I can't walk. I'm pretty sure I pulled something.
3: I'm so proud of your dancing abilities. You have grown so much.
2: That was something.
3: And your dance acumen over the past year. Mark, I'm so proud of you.
2: That was something. Larry, I don't think can ever unsee that. Thank you to everybody who came.
4: Welded in my mind.
2: We were able to have a little dance party to celebrate. Another $1,500 came in. And Deborah and Lee in Bella Vista said, hey, we'll double it and turn it into $3,000 to help share hope in Jesus through KLRC. Let me check back in with Sean. Hey, would you tell Lee and Deborah a big thank you for us? That was kind of fun and really meaningful all at the same time.
5: It was all meaningful, wasn't it, Mark? It was a lot of fun, too. And Lee and Deborah are so grateful just to be a part of what God's doing through the ministry of KLRC and to be able to just cheer others on to do the same. And they want to do one more.
2: I thought we were done.
5: I know.
4: Oh, my.
2: They want to do it again.
5: They want to do it again.
2: Okay. So is this the last one? Just to clarify?
5: Okay. This is the last one.
2: Okay, all right.
5: Yeah. And they would like to put forward a $2,000 challenge this time.
2: Wow. Okay.
5: Okay.
2: $2,000.
5: Dollar for dollar. Your best gift, whatever God puts on your heart, they want to match up to $2,000.
2: Can we have two songs?
5: We can have two songs.
3: Okay.
2: I guess same thing. If we get done with one, we'll do another dance party.
3: Okay.
5: And a confetti party. They're already like loaded and pointing the confetti cannons.
2: Okay. I'm telling you, I get it. This is day one. It's really easy to think, hey, I know it's going to take a few days to get through the fundraiser and everything that's needed, so let's just wait. But I'm loving these KLRC listeners who are like, no, you know what? If God's nudging my heart to give now, it's now or never.
3: That's right.
2: We're going to get busy later. We're going to get distracted. This is the time.
3: This is the time. And that number is 866-807-8585. Again, 866-807-8585. Or you can go online to klrc.com.
2: Okay, we get it. $2,000 is a lot of money. It's going to take a lot of us to jump in. We're going to need somebody who can do the $500 gift,
5: right,
2: or the $40 a month, which, by the way, means you'll also be able to partner with Hope Cancer Resources. They'll provide a gas card in your honor to a patient so that they can get to their appointments and not have the stress of that gas.
4: What a wonderful way to be able to reach out to your friends and neighbors here in NWA that are on that cancer journey right now. You could encourage them through KLRC. Then our friends at Hope Cancer Resources provide the gas card. It's just such a wonderful circle of giving. $40 a month is what that takes, or $500 all at once. And because of Lee and Deborah in Bella Vista, they're going to take your $40 a month and make it $80 a month. You do the $500, they make it $1,000. I want to encourage one family to prayerfully consider sponsoring a day of broadcasting. That's $100 a month or $1,200 all at once. Man, I love, Mark, how that turns into a $2,400 gift.
2: That'd be huge right now. It'd be amazing. Every gift is going to help, so thank you in advance.
3: Huge thank you to those of you who have jumped in over the past hour. Elizabeth and Gentry, she says she's so thankful that he leaves the 99 to find the one. Mm-hmm. I was the one at one point. She says, thank you so much, Elizabeth.
5: Oh.
3: Susan says, thank you for making my day so positive and beautiful. Listening to your station, it makes me remember how truly blessed I am. And I'm still trying to catch my breath here. Judy and Bill in Silent Springs, I felt like I needed to do it. Brian and Marsha in Fayetteville, listening to the challenge accepted. And this one's so sweet from Robert in Fayetteville. He jumped in with a $15 gift and he said, to be honest, I have been out after 19 years of incarceration.
2: Wow. He's just rebuilding his life.
3: He is.
2: Now.
3: I have been so blessed to give And I hope that this helps the station do for others what it has done for me.
2: Robert, wow.
3: Thank you, Robert.
2: Thank you for being part of the giving family. All right, so $1,500 needed, two songs or less. If we get done in one song, we'll do another dance party.
4: Yeah.
2: Okay, $1,500. Is there a part of that that God's put on your heart to give? That might be 10 a month. It might be 20 a month. It might be 40 a month. It might be $100. It might be $500. You might be the person who be like, I'll take half of it.
4: Yeah.
2: We not everybody can, but we're in a place we could make a $1,000 investment to share hope in Jesus through KLRC and keep the radio station going.
4: Two friends jumping in with that day sponsor right now. You'll take care of it. I mean, you and another with that day sponsor gift of $100 a month or $1,200 at once. And listen, friend, if that's not you, that's perfectly fine. There's never any pressure to give. Maybe your part is to pray. That's great. We need that big time. But if you can give, now is the ideal opportunity with Deborah and Lee doubling everything you give up to $2,000. Could we get it done in one song?
2: It could happen if nobody waits.
3: Can he do it?
2: All right. Lee yes, and Deborah put up the challenge.
4: She's ready to dance.
2: God's nudging your heart to give. Would you call us right now at 866-807-8585. That's 866-807-8585. Or you can give right now at KLR.

0: I live in North Bentonville up in the Pea Ridge area. And so especially when gas prices went skyrocketing, it was nice to know that I could come for my appointments for counseling and for the group meetings, support team, even the exercise groups. You don't have to worry about how you're going to pay for getting here and getting back.
1: As part of the KLRC fundraiser, your new gift of $40 a month or more will include a special bonus.
2: A Friend of Hope Cancer Resources will provide a gas gift card for a patient to travel to their appointments.
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2: And in the lives of families being served by Hope Cancer Resources.
3: I love that 14 people have already said, count me in.
4: Yes.
3: Love that. I make a difference through KLRC by sharing hope in Jesus through the radio station. And also this partnership, Hope Cancer Resources, going to provide a gas card to help somebody get to that life-saving appointment for them. 14 people said yes. You could be number 15 if you could jump in with a gift of $500 or more. Or you could do that monthly if you'd rather. It's basically 40 bucks a month or more. And another gas card will go out in your honor, which is pretty awesome. You know what else is awesome? $1,680 given.
4: Yay!
3: Which is fantastic. It's also great that it's just shy of $2,000. I have a feeling that some of my people who know Mark does not need to dance said, you know what? We're going to wait for song number two because ain't nobody need to see that again. I'm like, that's fair. So if you're one of those who understood how important it was that we not get $2,000 just in one song, now's your time, my friends.
4: I wonder if one of your people is Dixie, Mark.
3: Okay.
4: Who says she's listened to you since you were in the old building on the campus of JBU.
3: I've been here for a while.
4: While you were probably still in school.
3: Oh, like in the 90s?
4: Yes.
3: Oh.
4: She said, I listen to it in my car all the time. So she probably knows where your dancing capabilities lie. She's known you that long.
3: Ain't nobody need this.
4: Dixie says, it's my preset and I leave it on when I'm having my car serviced or oil changed. I want to blast the good news to all who were here, and she loves to promote our sister station. 100.3 Real FM to the younger generation, and she's now added listening when she's getting ready in the morning. Keep up the great work, says Dixie.
3: That's really cool. That's really cool. So, all right, so we have time for one more song.
5: Good.
3: We had these friends, Lee and Deborah in Bella Vista, have been so generous for the last like 30, 40 minutes of putting up all these challenges.
5: Yes.
3: This is the final one. This is it. They said, you want $2,000 in two songs or less. We'll double everybody's giving to turn that into $4,000. And right now the board says we're $320.
4: Come on,
3: away.
4: Lord.
5: One person jumping in at that most popular giving level of $40 a month takes it over the top. Or if you want to do the $500 at once, that's great. Think about it, friend. You get to take your $40 a month, and it literally turns into $4,000because of friends like Lee and Deborah in Bella Vista. Would you jump in right now? And I love the fact, Becky, that you get to release one of those gas cards through our friends at Hope Cancer Resources for somebody that's struggling on their cancer journey right now.
4: That's right. It's one less thing on their plate that they have to worry about. Then we also heard from Carolyn, who jumped in with a monthly gift. She says, we can't afford to lose the station, and I want to support the blessing of the station, helping encourage listeners. I just can't express what would our church be like without the positive difference.
3: Man.
4: Thank you so much, Carolyn.
3: And we get it. We know things are tight. There's a lot of things kind of pushing on the budget. So for you to give, that's amazing.
4: Mm-hmm.
3: God is so going to honor that and change lives through it.
4: Mm-hmm.
3: So thank you. If you're one of those he's nudging to give, you are needed. $320 away from this $2,000 challenge, and it's the final song.
5: Wow.
3: This is it.
4: Again, 866-807-8585 or online at klrc.com.
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1: It's Chandler Moore on 90.9 KLRC. There's something about that song that draws me in every time. And I think it drew the rest of us in, too, because we were all singing along and nobody called again. We get it. It's such a good one. All right. If you're just joining us, we are trying to ramp up this incredible, generous challenge. Lee and Deborah in Bella Vista, after having already given two or three other challenges. Mm-hmm. So we're going to do a once more two-song challenge. If God provides $2,000, we'll double that and turn it into $4,000. Mm-hmm. And so far, we're at $1,680. So $320 away from $2,000. And we just finished the last song.
2: Uh-oh.
1: So, and we haven't had to do this yet, but we're people of grace around here. Let's check back in with the boss. So Lee and Deborah in Bella Vista, they want to give the $2,000.
2: They really do. And we have a room full of phone volunteers that want to blow up some confetti.
3: They look very active right now.
1: There's a lot of
2: they
1: things
2: keep looking over
1: this moment.
2: Like now, do we do it now? We're so close. We're so close.
1: I know it was a two-song thing. Could we ask for 60 seconds of grace?
2: 60 seconds of grace. Sounds like a really good idea.
1: Okay. So the way this works is we can't play another song, but we can ask for 60 seconds of grace. Siri will count it down.
3: Okay. Mm-hmm.
1: If $320 comes in that 60 seconds, it puts us up and over the top.
3: All right.
4: So awesome.
1: Okay. We'll give you the phone number just so you can start typing it in. It's 866-807-8585. That's 866-807-8585. Or if you can type fast, you could actually do this on the website as well.
3: KLRC.com.
1: Okay. But it's got to happen literally in the next 60 seconds. We need somebody to give $320. That's basically, what, like 30 bucks a month?
2: Oh, yeah. That would take
1: it over
2: the top.
1: If you want to do it monthly.
2: Yeah.
1: Okay. Let's see if God's got one more person.
2: Okay.
1: Put us up and over the top.
4: It's you. Your gift really does make a difference. You are needed.
1: 866-807-8585. All right, Siri. Could we have 60 seconds of grace, please?
5: Roger that. T-minus 60 seconds and counting.
1: Okay, here we go. 866-807-8585. Again, we need somebody who could do either a $320 gift or basically 30 bucks a month.
2: Right.
1: If you can't do that, do your part. We'll trust God's got somebody else.
4: Yeah, maybe
1: jump
4: there's
1: in too.
4: Three friends with a $100 gift and somebody else with 20 bucks. That would be great. 866-807-8585. Willie the Web Rooster's all queued up at KLRC.com.
3: That's right. Maybe you're like Linda and you have what she's referring to as a wayward son, and you're just praying that the Lord brings them back to the path that He designed for them. Maybe you're in that same situation, or you know somebody who is. And this music and having us on the air is what helps people be able to listen to what God is trying to get them to see, get them to hear. We just ask that you join us in this mission to continue spreading the hope and the love of Jesus. Thank you so much. Thank you. Thank you.
1: $200 to go.
4: Come on.
1: 866-807-8585. All right. There are three people on the line. We're going to add it up and see. I'm about to

0: I mean, my first thought was I probably won't walk out of this hospital. You know, I thought I got a few days. And then, like I said, your mind just fills with everything.
1: So I got in the truck and I heard the country music playing. So I just simply turned it over to KLRC. And then every time I would get back in the truck, it would be back on country radio. So I just simply pushed the button and changed it back over to KLRC. And then there was songs that would come on there and I'd be like, man, just listen to the words of this song and rest in it. He would listen. One of the songs was Make It Well With My Soul, you know, because it's not, we're not well, we're hurting. We would find ourselves just stopping and listening. Instead of talking, we would just stop and listen as we were driving.
2: Making well with my soul. When the storm is raging, please don't let me go.
3: We all find ourselves in those places, right? When mm-hmm. the honest answer is, it's not well with my soul right mm-hmm. now. But we know God wants to meet us yes. in that. And I love that he's using these songs for those two brothers, Randy and Dwayne, and so many more. And so many of you are giving today to keep the radio station going, and it's making us so cheerful.
4: It is. Thank you so much to Shelly and Jody and Gentry, who jumped in with the $500 gift saying,
5: thank you.
4: We listen all the time and so blessed by the station. We have Ramey and Tiffany and Selwyn. Missouri, they listen to KLRC and it makes a big impact on their family and it gives their kids positive stories to hear.
5: Thank you.
4: Thank you so much to Melissa in Farmington, Lori in Springdale. We had an anonymous giver in Springdale as well, and Charissa in Windsor Mills, MD. What okay. state is that?
3: The Maryland.
4: Wow.
5: Wow, cool. Maryland.
4: Thank cool. you.
3: Listening cool. online.
4: Yes.
5: Thank you.
3: All right, so let's check back in with the boss man. We asked for 60 seconds of grace because we were $320 away.
5: We did.
3: And there were three people on the line. We had no idea who was giving or how much. Did we make it to $2,000?
5: We went up and over, friends. $2,730 yeah. came in on that $2,000 pledge.
3: That's amazing.
4: Oh, cannons.
5: I see confetti cannons.
3: That's awesome. Okay, so really good news. So far, then, with all that giving, God's already provided $8,695 this hour. Lord.
5: Oh, thank you, Jesus.
3: I'm wondering, because we've got a little bit more time left,
4: mm-hmm.
3: about 20 minutes or so left in the hour, could we have one more celebration at the end of this hour? And celebrate God providing over $10,000. I'm pretty sure, I'll double check this, I think that would make it the biggest 8 a.m. hour
4: really?
3: On day one, at least in a long, long
4: wow.
3: time.
1: Oh, that would be so cool.
3: Record setting.
4: Okay.
3: Okay. So that means we're basically about $1,400 away.
5: All right. So one person jumping in at that day sponsor level of $100 a month or $1,200 at once, and somebody else with $20 a month. My goodness, those two calls would take us right over the top. Now, I totally get it. Not everybody can do a day sponsorship. So, Becky, what I'd like to recommend is if we had four, you and three others that would jump in at $40 a month. That could be four more gas cards
4: right.
5: through our friends at Hope Cancer Resources being released. The family's struggling with their cancer journey right now.
4: That's right. You guys, those cancer journeys are so heavy. And I feel like we all have at least one person, if not more, that is going through something like that. Something cancer-related. And what an amazing blessing to be able to take one thing off of their plate when so much is already on. They're already incredibly overwhelmed. Being able to provide them with a gas card to get to and from their appointments, therapy, anything that is related to their treatment. Like, what a blessing to be able to join in together as a KLRC ministry and provide that to them.
3: It's a really cool partnership. Yeah. We're so excited. And this is, by the way, a limited thing. It's up for, I think it's just over 200 people.
4: Okay.
3: The first 200 people who say, I'm in mm-hmm. to do this. So if you can sneak in today, we'd love to make sure that you take advantage of the partnership as well. And that's another gas card that will go to a cancer patient.
4: That's right. Again, that number is 866-807-8585. You can call or text 866-807-8585. And that word to text is give, or you can go to klrc.com.
3: All right. Patricia, Shelly and Jody, Harley, Melissa, Lori, Linda, an anonymous gift from Springdale. You've all done your part already. Thank you.
5: Thank you.
3: $8,695 is what God's already provided this hour through you. 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

0: Hey, what's up, y'all? It's Micah Tyler. There's a passage in the Bible that really reminds me of Christian radio. It's a passage I heard all the time growing up, but it wasn't until somebody told me a little detail that I never noticed that really made me change my mind on the whole passage. It's a story of Jesus. He's teaching about the sower and the seed, and the seed would fall into the good soil, and up came a plant. The seed would fall into the rocky ground, and the birds would peck it up. Sometimes it would go a little bit deep, but the ground was too hard, and by the time it came up, the sun would set. We've heard the stories of thorn bush taking it over, and for the longest time, I thought about the seed, but at the end of the day, the seed is always good. Somebody told me, have you ever thought about the farmer? How crazy would a person walking down your main street right now, throwing seed into the sidewalks, throwing seed onto the concrete, throwing seed into the yards and everywhere in between? You'd think that farmer was completely reckless, but at the end of the day, he was relentless. He wanted to see something grow. Christian radio doesn't decide which cars are good enough to hear the songs, to be able to be reached with the gospel. They're throwing seeds behind prison walls, into hospital rooms, into cars on their ways to tough decisions. For you and me today, if you want to be able to partner with a ministry that is reaching into the backyards of your hometown, this is the place to be. KLRC has been faithfully serving the gospel ministry for years now. It's a trusted partner for people just like you and me to help people just like you and me. Right now, if you'll give during this fundraiser, it's a chance for you to reach out and to see something grow in your own backyard. Give today. God loves people like
1: us, yeah. I think that's one of the coolest pictures
2: it is.
1: In my mind. Mm-hmm. God, we have no idea where these seeds
2: yes.
1: of hope in Jesus are going to land.
3: Mm-hmm.
1: And he is. He's relentless. He'll be like, no, I want this car here.
2: Yes.
1: I want this house over here. I want this community over here. And over, heart after heart after heart that can find hope in Jesus.
2: Yeah.
1: All because members of our listening family say, you know what? Like, that's an investment worth
2: mm-hmm,
1: making.
2: Mm-hmm.
1: Like, we can't change people's hearts. Only God can do that. But we can give so the radio station can be a tool that he uses to share hope in some of the most unexpected places with some of the most unexpected moments, and we love it.
2: Like, one of my favorite things that we get to do is the three Christmas wishes. So if you're new to the area and you're just joining in and you don't really know what we're about, this is one of the amazing things that we get to do in community partnership with listeners. And it's three Christmas wishes, and one of the Christmas wishes that we got to do this past year was for the Samadi family.
1: Mm-hmm.
2: So it was a large family that had just moved to NWA from the Middle East, and they came here with barely the clothes on their backs. There were teachers who saw a need, and they nominated them, and the teachers say, just thank you from the bottom of our hearts. We set on a mission to help the Samadi family, but could never have done and gone to these lengths without the support and love of KLRC listeners. This went beyond giving them a Christmas wish. This truly changed their lives, and we'll be forever grateful. And the Samadi family will be too. They moved here from the Middle East.
1: Wow.
2: And if I remember correctly, a couple of those children were able to attend camp this previous summer.
1: Yes.
2: Talk about
1: mm-hmm.
2: seeds being planted
1: mm-hmm.
2: in a place where the hope of Jesus was non-existent. Like, what an amazing thing to be able to do that. And we're able to do things like that because of our listeners, because of you, because you see the reason why we exist. We're not here for us. We're here to be able to spread the hope and the love of Jesus in the most unexpected places, classrooms, mm-hmm. backyards, streets, stores, you name it. Like, yeah.

0: jump in right now. You might even be thinking, well, I can't do $40 a month, so I guess I won't do anything at all. Mark, I just think that's the enemy trying to steal away a blessing.
1: That's
2: exactly what that is, right? Let's not believe the lies. The Lord sees you. He sees your heart. Any gift matters. Any gift makes a difference.
0: Amen.
1: Let's do it together. Here's the phone number. It's 866-807-8585. Ross is in the phone zone with some other phone volunteers. Would love to talk to you if you have a second to call. That's 866-807-8585. Or give right now at KLRC.

0: So I have CML, which is a type of leukemia. It's chronic. I was diagnosed in 2017. And I remember telling my kids, and I just remember Presley, she was 5, almost 6. And she just looked at me and said, "Daddy, are you gonna be able to live your life?" And that just took me back, such strong words from a 5-year-old little girl. And I looked at her and I said, "Absolutely. They're my reason that I press forward." My name is BJ. My 3 kids and I, we just moved here to Northwest Arkansas last summer. Being a single parent, it is challenging at times. You know, I have a special needs son. He's nonverbal. He can't walk unassisted. But I wouldn't change him for the world. You know, he's the sweetest 12-year-old boy on the face of the planet. And I'm just so proud of all 3 of my kids, and I'm thankful for all of them. So I found KLRC. I was just flipping through the radio stations when we moved here, and I heard one of my favorite songs, which is "Trust in God" by Elevation Worship. And I just kept listening to it, and it's just been such a positive experience. I mean, it's just encouraging knowing that there is a God out there that just cares so much, and that He's revealed through KLRC.
1: That's BJ. We met him just a couple of years ago. He really has become part of the family here. In fact, he and I were just messaging over the weekend because

0: If you've ever found yourself in another waiting season, then you know exactly what he's walking through, because they're waiting to find out news to see if the cancer is back.
1: Yeah.
0: And man, you hate that for anybody. Mm. And it's hard to be in that waiting. But yet, man, these messages he's giving me, he's living out that trust in God song that he's talking about. And it's not just the right thing to say. He's literally living it. And these songs that show up here on KLRC, he keeps telling me about how, like, this song meant this much to me. So thank you for those of you who are giving, because you literally are coming alongside this dad who dearly loves his kids and serves our community as a NICU nurse and is facing another chapter of unknowns. And so thank you for giving.
1: And I think of, you know, how he shares his journey with his son, with his family, as they go through it. And I think of how this isn't just a, oh, we did this partnership with this family or this individual. It's that relationship. Like, we have relationships with listeners like BJ. And I think to the picture he sent us when his son was having surgery earlier this year on his head, and just the drastic difference after having that surgery. But even just being in the waiting room, him wearing a Stay Positive t-shirt in the waiting room, listening to KLRC, like finding the hope and encouragement wherever they go, no matter what that looks like. And also just trusting in the Lord. Like BJ messaged us earlier with his gift of, you know, there's a new chapter now because my leukemia is no longer in remission. And so being able to share those hard pieces of news of that journey, but also relying on Jesus to know that he's going to get him through. And it's such an inspiring, like, way of living, because not only is he going through his medical concerns, he has his son, but he's a single dad of three.
0: Wow.
1: And he's a nurse. Like, incredible the things that the Lord is doing and the people that he is using to be able to share what he can do through us, no matter what our situations, no matter what our circumstances, no matter what life has thrown at us, no matter what the enemy has tried to do to break us down.
0: And we're wondering if you'd be one of three people who could do that $40 a month to come alongside BJ and so many others to keep the radio station going for you, your family, BJ, his family, and so many others. $40 a month or a $500 all at once gift. If your number looks different, then we want you to literally just do what God's put in your heart.
2: Imagine if you were in BJ's situation right now and somebody knocked on the door, gave you a gas card and said, at least this will help going back and forth to appointments in the midst of your journey. How much that would encourage you right now. That's what our friends at Hope Cancer Resources are doing all the time. And when you give $40 a month, could be one of those three that Mark just talked about. That would be three more gas cards going out to families that are struggling in their cancer journey right now. Would you be one of those three? $40 a month. If it's better to do $500 at once, that counts. That would be tremendous right now. We're trying to see if we can't get to at least $10,000 raised by 9 o'clock.
0: Hour. And that means this is the final song.
2: This is it.
0: It's BJ's song.
1: Yeah.
0: Trust in God.
2: Wow. Would you trust God with us, friend? Becky's got the number and the website. We'll play the song. And you just do what the Spirit of God lays on your heart. We're going to trust that three friends will jump in here at $40 a month or $500 all at once.
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0: All right, final song, about 4 minutes to go in the hour. Right now we are about $1,400 shy of celebrating $10,000 that God will have provided during this hour.
2: So close.
0: So if you can take a part of that, would you call us 866-807-8585 or check in with us at klrc.com. 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

0: Today is Tuesday, October 6th, sponsored by Stephen and Anna Foley of Springdale, who sent this message as they celebrate their wedding anniversary. 47 years of marriage have taken us through both joys and sorrows. Today, we celebrate two beautiful daughters, a wonderful son-in-law, and five fabulous grandchildren, one of whom we look forward to meeting in heaven one day. We thank God for all his blessings and all he has brought us through. Congratulations, Stephen and Anna. The KLRC community is grateful for your example of faithfulness.
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0: One of our favorite things about KLRC's fundraisers is seeing our community come together. 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So we'd like to thank Tacos for Life in Rogers, The Balloon Closet, now in Rogers, Siloam Flowers and Gifts in downtown Siloam, West Termite and Pest Management, Joy House Coffee Company in Cave Springs, Salt Health in Bentonville, Cleve Sports Cards in Springdale, Heavenly Bites Bakery, Kleber Video Productions, The Wooden Spoon Restaurant, and Hampton Inn of Siloam Springs. 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
1: And we're so grateful, by the way, West Termite and Pest Management paid for breakfast for
2: everybody
1: today.
2: Thank you so much.
1: They all got fully fed.
2: Yes.
1: Maybe more than enough. And we're grateful for it. And so glad you're here with us, too. It is our fall fundraiser celebration, and we've got so much to be thankful for.
2: I want to just say thank you so much to those of you who have jumped in so far this morning. Barbara in Bentonville, Jane and Christopher in Salina, Oklahoma. They say, we just want everyone to know the love of Jesus and the station gives the love of God through what we do. So thank you so much. Garland in Tahlequah, Brooke in Springdale. Helen says that she listens to KLRC constantly. The radio station does not change. She says if her brother changes the station while driving, she changes it back. Says she needs her Jesus each day. We're so grateful for you, Helen. A couple anonymous donors in Bentonville and Rogers. Joyce in Gentry says thank you for all you do. I listen daily. Reagan in Bentonville. Amy in Washburn, Missouri. She said she had gone through a really difficult year, lost her dad, and then her son started college. So just a lot of hard transitions. Stuff. So thank you so much, Amy. And the rest of you who have jumped in to help and to be a part of this incredible calling and mission to be able to continue to spread the hope and love of Jesus.
1: By the way, update from the totals board. We're now at 52% of the way towards the finish line.
3: Thank you.
1: Good news.
3: Good news.
1: Looks like we've got a little goal and a challenge for this final hour that we're on together.
3: Oh, this is so encouraging. We've got friends in Springdale that stepped up and said, okay, we want to make sure that the morning finishes out strong here. So we're ready to put up a $3,620 challenge opportunity.
1: Okay. That would turn into $7,000.
3: Oh, my goodness. This would be huge, guys. So what they want to do is double everything that you give up to $3,620.
1: Okay.
3: Now, I just want to ask three families to prayerfully consider sponsoring a day of broadcasting. Mm-hmm. Because it occurs to me, Becky, that if three friends were to sponsor a day, that would just about take care of this challenge.
2: Come on. Those are simple numbers.
3: Yeah.
2: We can do those.
3: I mean, it's $100 a month.
2: There we go.
3: Or $1,200 all at once, whatever's best for your budget. And by the way, if you're not in the place where you're saying, well, I really can't do $1,200 all at once, and I don't know, about $100 a month, basically over the course of the next year, as God provides, you send it in.
2: That's right. And all you have to do that is call 866-807-8585 or text the word give to 866-807-8585. 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
1: 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Let's do it!

0: 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Morning. It's Mark, Becky, our friend Larry Walters is here in the studio with us. We're so thankful for everybody who gets in on Team KLRC to keep the radio station going. We're curious, why is this so important to you?
1: I volunteer there for the fundraisers. And that's all we could do. And then one year our money situation changed and we were able to start contributing and just never stop. Never stop. We love it.
0: Joni, thank you. That's pretty cool.
2: It is.
0: It started by giving her time and her heart. And then something happened. You're like, this is the year. We can now start doing this. I have a feeling there's a few others who might be listening today, too, which would be wild. In a year where so many people are cutting back,
2: yes,
0: to be in that place to say, you know what, God, no. Like, the good news about Jesus, hope needs to be advanced, especially during these times. And we're in a place where we're going to trust you and we can actually give this year.
2: And a few minutes ago, we got to witness something incredibly beautiful in our phone room. We had Brad volunteering this morning. So if you joined us, or if you've joined us over the past few years, Brad has been a big part of our volunteer team here during the fundraiser. He comes and serves in the phone room, and we had him here during the spring. And we weren't so sure if we were going to see him
0: in fact,
2: fundraiser.
0: Literally, he and I took a picture during the spring together. And we just took a picture a moment ago, and I thought, I did not think we'd get to take another picture.
2: We did it. Wow. We thought that would be the last one in the spring.
0: Mm-hmm. Just off what he was telling us, what the doctors were telling him, and he's a walking miracle.
2: Yes, he is. And we are so grateful to be able to be a part of journeys like Brad's, where, like I said earlier, it's not just a, hey, we're doing this one thing and it's done. It's a relationship. And one of the things I love about Brad is that he listens and he keeps us accountable. And he calls us and he shares his wisdom. And sometimes he gets us started on the greatest laughs, because it's typically, you know, bantering and giving Ross a hard time, which I'm all about.
0: Yeah, we're for it.
2: And so we're just grateful to be able to be a part of journeys like Brad's, that has been battling a lot of medical concerns, cancer being one of them.
0: Yeah.
2: And the timing of us being able to partner with Hope Cancer Resources, this fundraiser, is just, to me, incredible and just proof of how the Lord shows up right when you need him, doing exactly what he needs us to do. And right now we're just asking that you join and be a part of that mission too, of being able to take one thing off of a family's plate that is on that cancer journey, being able to partner with us with that $40 a month gift that then allows for Hope Cancer Resources to be able to release a gift card in honor of you. Thank you so much for joining in on this partnership.
0: So another cancer patient will be able to use that, take one worry off the plate.
2: Exactly.
0: Say, hey, no, don't worry about it. Gas is covered in the situation, and you just get to the help that you need. And of course, we'll continue to share hope in Jesus through these songs for Brad and so many others as well.
3: I have a good friend that's a mountain climber, and he knows that in order to train for that climbing, he's got to look at climbing up to the summit in little bite-sized chunks. In other words, you don't start out saying, okay, I'm going to reach the summit today. You do it in little bite-sized chunks. So he literally plans out every part of the journey where he's going to stop. And so I'm thinking about the top of the mountain for us right now.
2: Yeah.
3: With this dollar-for-dollar challenge is $3,620. But could we just maybe get to the first base camp with $1,000? Could we take care of $1,000 during this next song? That could be one person jumping in with a $1,000 gift, or perhaps you sponsor a day with $100 a month. Maybe there's three that would jump in at $40 a month. And as Becky was talking about a minute ago, you could help a family going through their cancer journey by our friends at Hope Cancer Resources knocking on their door and saying, we've got a gift card to take one more worry off of your heart right now. Could we just take care of $1,000? It's like getting to base camp, Mark, as we climb the mountain.
0: Absolutely. And you're like, man, I'd love to be able to do $1,000. I'd love to be able to do $500. But right now, this looks like our number. Mm-hmm. Please do not let that stop you. Every penny matters around here.
3: Amen.
0: God uses all of it to share hope in Jesus. So you just do your part, and whatever that might be. 866-807-8585. Our part, we're going to keep playing this encouraging music and wait for you to say, I'm in. count me in. I can do part of that $1,000 that's needed. You can do it all right now at klrc.com or call us at 866-807-8585.

0: treatment is either missed or delayed, outcomes are reduced in terms of the efficacy of their treatment. From a transportation standpoint, yes, we have a fleet of vans that run every day. We drive about 30,000 miles a month. But there's often, I've got transportation, I can get there, but it's just the price of gas. It's that impact. And then if you're going to treatment frequently, and many people are, that becomes a real burden as well. And so one of the forms of assistance we can provide are gas cards.
1: As part of the KLRC fundraiser, your new gift of $40 a month or more will include a special bonus.
2: A Friend of Hope Cancer Resources will provide a gas gift card for a patient to travel to their appointments.
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2: And in the lives of families being served by Hope Cancer Resources.
3: So just a number of weeks ago, Becky and I got a chance to go to Hope Cancer Resources, right there off 412 in Springdale. Cool building. They've got all these, I mean, they've got counseling going on there. They got people exercising, working out, nutrition, all the things. And we're in the lobby and we get a chance to meet a guy named Todd and his dog.
4: Stitch.
3: And he's got that Jesus is King t-shirt that he's wearing. And it turns out he actually happened to be the person we were there to meet. We just didn't know it right away. We're just hanging out, getting to know. And all of a sudden we realize, oh, okay.
4: That's so awesome.
3: You're one of the people who benefits from these gas cards that we're going to be giving away during the fall fundraiser. And he was just the coolest person to meet, who was just honest about how hard cancer has been and how just even having a buddy like Stitch has helped. But having those gas cards, that partnership literally takes a major stress off the table for him.
4: Yeah.
3: And then we find out he's a listener to KLRC. So he's getting help from Hope Cancer Resources, and he's getting a whole lot of hope in Jesus from listening to these songs that are made possible because listeners are giving to keep the radio station going.
4: And something I remember from when we spoke to him, Mark, was how he said, I was used to being the one to provide the help to others in need. I was not used to asking for help. And that was probably one of the hardest things that he had to overcome. Just realizing, like, I need help. And being able to accept that and now being able to just share his testimony on what a huge burden lifted off of him when those gas cards became available to him, to not have to worry about getting to and from his appointments, Stitch in hand. He's so sweet. It's just the amazing, like, just testimony to be able to hear his life, everything that he's been through, and just where he's at now, and that heart of, I want other people to be able to experience this as well, because it's an incredible community. It's not just, you know, you think of going to doctor's appointments, you think it's just that, an appointment, but it's not. It's a community. It's something I was blind to until we went and we spoke to him and we kind of got a tour of the place. It's just such a blessing to be able to have a resource like that in our community, and grateful that Todd is able to be a recipient of that, and we can do even more.
3: Yeah. And that's what's cool about when you give today, literally you can help make a difference through KLRC. So these songs can be there to give hope and encouragement. And if you can jump in at that $40 a month or a $500 at once level, you'll help provide another one of those gas cards as well.
5: We have some friends in Springdale that also want to double your gift. Your $40 a month gift would turn into $80 a month. $500 at once turns into $1,000. You get the idea. That's how quickly they are ready to multiply the resources that God has entrusted to you. So could we count on you, friend? Could we just take care of $1,000 during this next song? We've got about $3,500 to go. Just had somebody jump in. Kristen from Tawnytown, thank you for going to KLRC.com. Gave a $100 gift. Thank you. And would there be somebody to say, okay, I could sponsor a day of broadcasting. That's $100 a month. For Kristen, it was $100 all at once. Maybe there's somebody saying, I could actually do that monthly because God has blessed our family. And we get to bless somebody with one of those gas cards.
4: And maybe you're not on the journey right now, but you have been at one point. I just spoke to someone a few minutes ago who handed me a gift and was like, I want to do this anonymously because I remember what Hope Cancer Resources did for me and my husband when we were on our journey.
5: So cool.
4: And so it's just that ability to be able to turn back around and pay it forward, right? To be able to help another family, somebody else walking through that that you've been through.
3: And we're asking for you, if you're feeling that nudge today, like, God, I think this is actually something you're wanting me to do.
4: Mm-hmm.
3: We're asking if you would call right now or go online right now. We're only here for another 33 minutes. Then Andrea and Ross and Jeff are going to jump in. So we'd love to be able to say thank you to you.
4: Mm-hmm.
3: You can go to klrc.com if you want to give online, or call a special phone number. It's 866-807-8585. That's 866-807-8585. On behalf of people like Todd and so many others who find hope in Jesus listening to these songs, getting help from Hope Cancer Resources, you can be a part of that story. 866-807-8585. 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

0: Over the last year, I had a pretty difficult time. I went through a divorce and my father died. And so it was just like this really rough time. And I reached out and KLRC team reached back out to me, you know, to offer different things. And I just, it was the only place I could think to reach out to in that moment, because, you know, that's what I listened to on the way to and from my workplace. So, you know, the music, the discussion, the personality that comes across, you know, all of that has changed my life. What if it's all with you?
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0: Everybody, it's Mike from Big Daddy Weave. We want to encourage you to support our friends at KLRC. What an incredible ministry. In fact, thinking back over 20 plus years of ministry, man, there is no other vehicle for the gospel quite like Christian radio, you know? Over the airwaves, we have just heard story after story after story after story that all start the same way. They say, well, man, I was going through, fill in the blank, and then there was a moment, there was a song. It was something that DJ said, and it became not this random thing. It became an appointment with God. I can't think of any other vehicle that can sneak into kitchens and in vehicles and in office cubicles in every way. And it's crazy how the Lord sets up those appointments with people wherever they are, wherever the radio can get in. So when you support KLRC, you're not just supporting the radio station, man, you're supporting the message of Jesus Christ that is finding its way by these appointments into people's lives every day. Do it, you won't regret it. God is in this story.
1: God is in the details. I love that picture that God is setting these appointments for us to say, hey, okay, I know what you're going to need. So I'm going to make sure there's a radio station that happens to play this song at the time when you need it. And it happens over and over and over again, including we've been sharing a little bit of the story of two brothers who find themselves in the car. One brother's facing brain cancer. The other one's facing, I've got to walk this journey with my brother.
2: Right.
1: And levels of anxiety and worry. And as they would say, the soul was not well in the middle of that.
2: No.
1: And God had an appointment through KLRC with a little Mercy Me song called Make It Well.
2: That's right. So Randy would pick up Dwayne. Dwayne is the one that had brain cancer. And every time they got in the pickup, Dwayne's station was set to country music. So Randy would kindly change it to KLRC. And he found himself doing this over and over again, right? Because it just wasn't sticking for some reason. I don't know anything about that, Mark. But our favorite part of Randy's story is eventually, Dwayne stopped changing the station. And Randy asked him if he was still listening to KLRC. He's like, oh, yeah, I haven't taken it off since you got it on there. So it's like a plant. You know, you just keep watering it. You don't see anything happening, but you just keep watering it and keep watering it until it is ready to bloom and to sprout. And sometimes that takes a little more watering than others. And there's absolutely nothing wrong with that. It reminds me of what Micah Tyler was talking about earlier about the seeds being planted. You don't ever know where, what pickup truck that's going to be in, what backyard, what street, what restaurant, what church, what hospital room that's going to happen in.
1: That's the beauty of even when you give a gift today. You don't know who all it's going to impact, but you're trusting. You're like, God, you're going to grow this. Mm-hmm. You're going to create something beautiful out of this. You know where it's going to go, when it's going to go. Just, you know, God, you don't mess around.
2: Right.
1: Your word does not go out void. Like, you have purposes for every time the good news about Jesus is shared.
3: Can I invite at least one family to jump in with a $500 gift right now? Here's why I'm suggesting that dollar amount. And by the way, if you'd rather break that down to $40 a month over the course of the year, that's fine. The reason that I'm passionate about that is our friends at Hope Cancer Resources will provide a gas card for a local patient. Can you imagine the two brothers that Mark and Becky were just talking about? Somebody just, hey, guys, we got a gas card for you.
2: Yeah.
3: It'll make things a little easier on the journey here. Just take one less worry off of your plate. Friend, you already know what that's like if you've been on that journey. 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That way, maybe there's another set of brothers who, the one that's got the brain cancer, listens to KLRC and begins to get hope for the first time that Jesus truly is the healer and walks with us through the valley to get us to the other side. $40 a month, that's all I'm asking. One friend to jump in during this next song. Again, if it's $500 at once, that's great. These friends from Springdale, up to $3,600, they're ready to double every gift that you give.
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0: 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We'd love to know why.
1: So I am a doctor at Cherokee Nation, but we see a lot of not great things, and so usually my drive home is not the best. So listening to you guys just gives me some hope and uplifts my spirits before I pick up my kids.
0: Man, I love that we get to do that.
2: Yeah.
0: And that God uses these songs. I think you're not the only parent who needs a little bit of uplifting. I'm curious, what would you say to somebody who's thinking about giving?
1: I would say just to go for it, because they're not going to regret it. I try to give more and more each year, just because all of the stories that KLRC helps people, it just gives hope when sometimes just that one song on the radio can uplift you no matter what.
0: Well, we love that. So thank you. Mm-hmm. Thank you. Thank you. 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
2: That's right. 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
3: I have a friend in Nashville who bought a small farm and realized fairly quickly that he was going to need to buy a new mower in order to keep the pasture maintained. So he said, you know, I go over to the John Deere dealer and, you know, I get this mower. And he says, on my way home, he said, it was just like Jesus was riding in the car next to me and saying, would you consider what you spent on that mower? Would you give that amount to my ministry? And he said, I had to be really honest. He said, tears started flowing down my face and saying, no, I don't think I could do that. And isn't it funny? We can probably all identify with that. It's amazing how we can justify an expense for something, but then God begins to prompt our heart to give that same amount, and we pull back.
2: Right.
3: And I'm not sure why we do that, because we serve a Father who owns all the cattle on all the hills. Mm-hmm. We serve a God who owns all the silver and all the gold. And there's only one place in all of Scripture that I know of where God invites us to test Him in the area of finances, and that's Malachi chapter 3. He says, bring the whole tithe into the storehouse and see if I won't open the windows of heaven and pour out so much blessing you won't have room enough to store it. Test me in this, says the Lord. Man, that's a powerful challenge, guys. So if you've been kind of afraid to give this morning, would you join with Mark and Becky and I and the rest of the team here? And let's test God together. If He is faithful to His word, then He will more than supply Absolutely. What He's laying on your heart to give.
2: Again, that number is 866-807-8585. You can call or text the word GIVE to 866-807-8585.

0: to take advantage of hope, but they've been a godsend in a lot of ways for me. When you don't think you're going to survive, and you do, you kind of start wondering what your purpose is and what you should be doing. And hope has really helped me a lot in that way.
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3: 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So thank you to the 18 who've done so. Would love for one or two more to sneak in the last 7 minutes to go in the hour. If you're able to give that $500 gift to keep KLRC on the air, then Hope Cancer Resources too will also be able to hand out a free gas card to help take the burden of the financial cost of that from a person who's going to get cancer treatments. And it all happens when you go to the phone.

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1: And thank you so much to Cindy, who just jumped in with the monthly gift in Jay, Oklahoma.
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0: Thank
1: Patricia
0: you.
1: In Gravett. Shelly and Jody and Gentry, they say they listen all the time and they are so blessed by the station. We have Harley in Tawnytown, Ramey and Tiffany. They listen to KLRC and it makes a big impact on their family and it gives their kids something positive to hear. And then this one really stands out to me, Robert from Fayetteville, who jumped in with a $15 gift saying, to be honest, I have been out after 19 years of incarceration and I have been so blessed to give. And I want to be able to help others like KLRC has helped me.
0: And we love the heart of that.
1: Yes.
2: Thank you.
1: Thank you
2: pretty
1: so
2: awesome.
1: Much.
2: Oh, wow.
1: It's
0: you
1: not
0: can
1: too
0: join
1: late.
0: In too. 866-807-8585 is the special phone number. 866-807-8585 or KLRC.com.
2: You know us by now, if you've listened for any length of time, that we're very transparent on the air. 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Think about it, guys, for a minute. Wow, $100 a month becoming $200 a month. $1,200 at once becoming $2,400. Now you get to have that desire fulfilled. Man, I wish I could give more.
0: We're down to the last song. There's about $3,000 left on this matching challenge. So if you've been thinking about giving, can I just encourage you to do it now? They'd like to double your giving.
2: Mm-hmm.
0: If you can do $30, awesome. If you can do $300, awesome. If there's somebody who could do that $3,000 gift right now, I know not everybody can do that. Mm-hmm. Obviously, a lot of us can't, but there are those in our community, absolutely, could say, you know what? I like that idea. My $3,000 turns into $6,000, and you guys come in and put us over the top at the very end. That'd be amazing, too. 866-807-8585. Whatever you're able to give, I hope you'll know this. We're so incredibly thankful. And God uses every penny to share hope in Jesus through these songs, through these conversations on KLRC. And you can join in to keep it going, 866-807-8585. 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

0: Today is Tuesday, October 6th, sponsored by Stephen and Anna Foley of Springdale, who sent this message as they celebrate their wedding anniversary. 47 years of marriage have taken us through both joys and sorrows. Today, we celebrate two beautiful daughters, a wonderful son-in-law, and five fabulous grandchildren, one of whom we look forward to meeting in heaven one day. We thank God for all his blessings and all he has brought us through. Congratulations, Stephen and Anna. The KLRC community is grateful for your example of faithfulness.
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0: of our favorite things about KLRC's fundraisers is seeing our community come together. 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
1: Good morning. It really does take an army to do this week, and we are so thankful for our business partners for jumping in with us. I'm a different voice around here. I'm Andrea. Normally this time of day, you're hanging out with me. We're listening to some uplifting music as you continue to work, but this week is special. It's our fall fundraiser celebration, and I have my buddy Jeff hanging out with me today. Good morning.
2: Hi.
1: He's still recovering after a long day of flying here from XNA. He's a trooper. But you know what? It is so good that he is here because we're going to be talking about some good things that God is up to in our community.
2: Yeah.
1: We are here as KLRC to share hope in Jesus with as many people as possible. That's why.
2: That's our mission, right?
1: Yeah. That's why we exist. We have a big sign in our offices that is like over all the cubicles that says just that. So we're reminded of that every day. And what a blessing it is that we are a community supported radio station. For years and years now, like 40 plus years, the community has helped us stay on the air, helped keep us funded. So this is what this week is about, is it's special time set aside to continue the mission God has put us on, to share hope in Jesus, and to invite the community to be a part of it.
2: And don't we know that every single day there are people moving into our area?
1: Oh, it's a ton.
2: It's a ton.
1: It's 40 families a week, I think, is the latest numbers that I've heard. Like, it is a lot of people coming here.
2: Yeah, and everybody needs to know the truth that God loves them. I mean, that's why you fell in love with KLRC, because you knew we would play the right song at the right time. We would bring you daily hope, and we would never, ever embarrass you in front of your kids. We wouldn't do that.
1: It's so true.
2: I mean, they do enough of that on their don't they? We would never do that. So we're asking you to invest in this ministry during these couple of days, and we're really excited about what God is going to do over this week. And we are inviting you in to become a giving listener.
1: Yes.
2: You can give online at klrc.com. 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You can call or text the word give to 866-807-8585. And there's another way you can give.
1: Yes. Wait, what is that? What is that other way? Oh, the KLRC app. It was perfectly blocked from my vision. I just want you to know.
2: I see that now.
1: So if you have the KLRC app, you can also give through there as well. And man, we would just love for you to be a part of what God is doing here.
2: Here's the number. It's 866-807-8585.

0: That is definitely a deep breath song. If you ever hung out with me during the day, I talk a lot about, okay, this is a deep breath song.
1: A deep breath song.
0: Take a deep breath because God is still in control. And we just need those reminders throughout the day.
1: Yeah.
0: I remember listening to that song right after my roommate's dad had tragically passed away in a car accident when I was in college. And I was pretty cranky with God in that moment, if we're being honest. And it got to that part, all the earth will shout your praise. Our hearts will cry, these bones will sing, great are you, Lord.
1: Yeah.
0: And that was a moment where it was like, I had to be reminded of that. That he is still on the throne, that he is so sovereign. That was a deep breath song for me. And I think about how that song hit me at that time.
1: Right.
0: But there are songs that throughout the day, they impact people in their work. Whenever this time of day is going on, it may impact them as they're driving their kids home from school or whatever. The right song at the right time. God uses KLRC in such a neat way to serve our community, to make his name known, so that we would all be saying, great are you, Lord. Isn't that just beautiful? It's so cool that he has invited us here at KLRC to be a part of that mission. And we get to invite you to join in that mission as well. It's not just us here in the studio that makes this possible. It is people just like you that make hope in this community, sharing Jesus' love possible.
1: Absolutely. Like Chad and Angie coming on board with a $10 a month gift. Thank you, guys.
0: Yay.
1: Paul and Kathy, thank you for your single gift of $100. It reminds me, as you were talking, Andrea, of something a guy that I really admire said. His name is Louis Giglio. He runs the Passion Movement. They get together every year in a huge stadium. 70,000 college-age kids come together and they worship God. He said, the pathway to grace is highly organized. And when he first said that, I was like, what does that mean? But over the years, I've kind of digested that. That God is so highly organized that he can put the stars where they need to be. And then we can figure out where they are, and then we'll see him at that same exact place at a different time. He is so organized that he can do amazing things in our lives where we feel like we're all alone. And friend, I believe God is so organized and the pathway to grace is so organized that he knew this moment was going to happen. You were going to be listening. You were going to need somebody to pray for you. You were going to need the hope that only God can give you, but he's going to bring it through a radio station like KLRC. So I'm going to ask you to say a quick prayer. I'm going to ask you to be one of five friends to say a quick prayer and then call this number. You go ahead and pray with the phone volunteer. That'd be awesome. You give a gift if you can. If you can't, you say, I'm going to be praying for you this week. I need KLRC. So the phone number is 866-807-8585. That's 866-807-8585. You can also go online to KLRC.com.
0: Yeah, or even on the KLRC app as well. 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

0: 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You can't get better if you can't get to treatment.
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2: And in the lives of families being served by Hope Cancer Resources.
3: It's so cool to have Hope Cancer as a community partner for this. And just like you heard, a $40 a month or more gift will provide, through a friend, a gas card for a patient traveling to their appointments. And that's really neat because it's double the impact.
4: Yeah.
3: It's double the impact where your gift stays with KLRC and that friend will be inspired by you to make that gas gift card possible. So thank you for tuning in to our fall fundraiser celebration. I'm Andrea, joined by Jeff. And we are just having a good time just celebrating what God has been doing at KLRC and what he's going to do as we use this time to fundraise needs that we need in order to stay on the air here at KLRC.
4: You know, I was thinking just the other day about the stories that have happened at KLRC. And I can think back at some amazing stories.
3: Mm-hmm.
4: And when I see the stories in my mind's eye of what God has accomplished through people just like you, I'm drawn to a library, and I see in my mind's eye, I see this library just full of books, and each one of the books is filled with amazing pages, with amazing stories of God's provision, protection, God's hope and joy and peace, and all the things that God brings to us. And he does that through the ministry of KLRC. And I'm thinking, you know, we could sit here and look at those books for years and just remember the stories and remember the hope that was brought. And then all of a sudden, my mind went to the books with blank pages in them. And at first I was like, why are there blank pages in these books? And then I felt like these are books, these are stories that are going to be told because you invested in KLRC. You're investing in the future stories. You're making sure that the future stories have a platform, that they can be written into the book that God is allowing us to be part of with KLRC. And I get so very excited about that.
3: Yes.
4: Because your listener support is what's making that happen.
3: I mean, even as you were sharing that, you know, we are able to collect stories and you share stories whenever you make a gift. And it's really inspirational to us. But I was just thinking about how many untold stories there are that we don't even know about. And God was able to have a personal moment with someone. We'd love to know about it, but we don't have to know about it because that's between them and God. And KLRC is just the avenue for that. And so what a fun thing to be a part of. What a way to impact your community right here in this area. 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
4: Yeah, and if you've got a story, please share it with our phone volunteers.
3: Yes.
4: You're going to bless them. 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
3: The story continues. It's being written right now. 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

0: they get in the car, they're not my passenger. They're my guest. And because you're my guest, can I play the radio? Do you mind if the radio is on? 100% so far, everybody said, yeah, go ahead.
1: Come open the doors and make way. The king is in the room.
0: And so I have KLRC going, and you guys are talking about God, and it opens the door for them to bring it up and to say something. And then I get to share my story. Sometimes God moves something in my heart, and I share things with them that they needed.
1: We're gonna see lives changed, souls saved, broken hearts made new.
0: I told one gentleman that God loved him so much, and he has a purpose and value. And he told me that he was going to start crying because he didn't know. And before he got out, he asked me if I would pray for him. Pulled over, we prayed. And then he went on his way.
1: The king is in the road.
2: Wait a minute, what's going on out here?
3: The challenge.
2: Bingo! Big play, difference maker.
4: And we're all going to do this together.
3: Follow that challenge.
5: That's a challenge.
6: What?
7: Ooh, I like
6: Where?
7: That. What?
6: When?
7: Huh?
6: How?
7: Oh.
6: Who?
7: Okay.
6: Okay. We have a challenge on the table right here, right now.
7: We do.
6: Oh, sweet fancy Moses. Oh. I love this moment right here.
7: Yes.
6: The challenge is this.
7: Okay.
6: We're looking for you to invest in this ministry during the next three songs. Now, don't wait till the third song, because that just makes us very nervous.
7: I get real sweaty.
6: Ah, yeah, it's not good. So during the first song, we're looking for you to invest in this ministry. Here's why we're looking for you to invest right here, right now. We have a $1,000 dollar-for-dollar challenge on the table. If you could help us raise $1,000 in the next three songs, that releases $1,000 from Lee and Deborah in Bella Vista.
7: Wow.
6: I love those guys. They're incredible. They are always stepping up to the plate and saying, let's invite more people to give. So you've been waiting. I know you have. I see you. I don't really see you, but I know I see you in my heart that you've been waiting for your gift to go farther than it could on its own. And right now, friend, your gift gets doubled up to $1,000.
7: So fun. I was reminded as James was sharing his story just a bit ago about how KLRC truly is just casting seeds out, you know, just throwing seeds out and seeing where they sprout. Mm. And James having that as a resource that he can use in his car to just cast seeds to his passengers as an Uber driver, as a Lyft driver, to just have those moments of prayer, have those moments of encouragement, have those moments where God might meet them in a vehicle. Maybe you've experienced that as well, where God has met you in your vehicle through a song on KLRC. This is an opportunity to continue that for others in our community. If you've experienced it, others experience it as well through your gift. I can't think of a better calling than that. So we're inviting you to ask God if you would be one of the people to jump in on this match challenge.
6: Yeah, $1,000. And I'd love for one of the first couple of friends to give a $100 single gift. And maybe you've never, ever given before. And you think to yourself, yeah, I don't know if I'm ready to sign up monthly, but I can give a single gift of $100 right here to get you kicked off during the first song. It's a three-song challenge, friends. So we need to take advantage of this right here, right now. Let me give you the phone number. Get your phone and get to the phone part of your phone.
7: That's important.
6: Yeah, you got no kitty videos, you know. Don't play Words with Friends. Is that still a game?
7: Oh, yeah, okay. Definitely.
6: Don't do any of that. Just get ready to dial this number. Dial with me. You ready? 866. You're not ready? Okay. Oh, wait a second.
7: Okay, cool. It's fine.
6: Okay, you ready? Okay. 866-807-8585. 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
7: A lot of people have given online at klrc.com, especially if you're at your desk right now or just have a quick moment. 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

Hey, it's Megan Woods, and I just want to say I'm so thankful for Christian Radio because I remember when I was a little girl turning on the radio and hearing a song that changed my family and I's lives, and it was a Casting Crowns song, and I know the impact that it can have on families, and I'm just so grateful that as an artist, I get to just hear so many stories of how people have heard my music through a radio station. It's so mind-blowing, and I'm just so grateful for all that they do, and especially KS.

0: Love Megan. She is so sweet. We were able to talk with her about that, which was so fun. Ross was able to sit down with her and she shared her heart there. Another person we were able to talk to was Micah Tyler. And he was just, he blew my mind bringing this up. Because we love our KLRC artists. And so we hear their songs all the time. But we don't always get to hear like them talk. And Micah is one of those people that he can preach.
1: He brings it.
0: He does bring it. And so Micah was talking about casting seeds. We were talking about a little bit earlier. And he was talking about, have you ever thought about the farmer? Have you ever thought about the farmer casting those seeds in that parable that Jesus shares in Matthew 13? And the farmer's just casting those seeds.
1: Right.
0: Casting them everywhere. He's not thinking about where it's landing, and we know the results of where it lands. Jesus explains that. But that farmer casting those seeds, he wasn't reckless in it. He was relentless.
1: Right.
0: Relentless. And I think that's what is fun about a radio station like KLRC. Every day, we don't know what cars are going to tune in. We don't know what employees are listening at their job, whatever, but we're just casting seeds, throwing it out like through music, through conversation, casting those seeds and letting God do the work, letting him do the work of the growing. And I just love that imagery so much that this is what we get to do here at KLRC, and we're inviting you to be a part of it.
1: You know, and God never said anything about the seeds that fall on the hard places being bad seeds. You know what I mean? He doesn't say, man, that was a bad seed. I threw that on the rocks and it just wasn't a good seed. He doesn't say that.
0: Right.
1: He doesn't say that.
0: Never thought about that.
1: I hadn't either.
0: Oof.
1: I can be smart in small in small increments.
0: You did it, Jeff. I'm proud of you.
1: I'm going to go sit in my trailer. See you later. 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Just like Jerry did from Cave Springs, giving a $500 single gift. Thank you so much, Jerry. We appreciate that. Friend, you can get in on this. It's a 3-song, now down to a 2-song challenge. $1,000 will be added if we can get another $500 during the next 2 songs. Now, I believe that can happen pretty quickly.
0: Okay. So, if you want to be a part of those seeds being cast all over our community, you can give online at klrc.com. 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
1: That's right.
0: Ooh, here we go. Song number 2.

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2: Those t-shirts sure are fun, too. They in big, bold letters say, stay positive.
3: I love mine.
2: I know. I do, too.
3: I do.
2: It's so fun. It's such a fun color, too. I've heard that from multiple people. Mm-hmm. And that's just whenever you give $40 a month or more, a small way of us saying thank you. And being able to, like, you'll see people wearing it around the community. And you'll
3: so
2: be like,
3: cool.
2: Yeah. I know who you support. I know that you're part of the good music I listen to. Well, it's Andrea here hanging out with Jeff. And I got some good news.
3: What do you got?
2: We hit the challenge.
3: Come on!
2: $1,000 for dollar challenge. Thank you, Jerry in Cave Springs for $500. And then Dennis in Bentonville.
3: What did Dennis say about his gift?
2: He said, I told Ross that I would give, and this challenge seemed like the perfect time.
3: Ross, can you speak into that?
4: You know, Dennis from Bentonville, very special guy.
2: Yeah?
4: Because he's my grandpa.
2: It's a family thing.
4: You know what? I'm not even kidding you. The past 3 weeks, ever since we really started talking about fundraiser on the air, he's given me his card just about every morning. His credit card. He's like, all right, is today the day? Nope, not yet. We're just a couple weeks away. So I am so excited that he got to jump in.
3: That's so cool.
4: The first day of our fundraiser.
2: Yes.
4: And during this match, too.
2: Yeah. That's so fun.
3: He gets the t-shirt.
2: Woo. Yes.
3: He releases partnership thing?
2: Yeah. Yes. Because Hope Cancer Resources, they're a community partner of ours.
4: Amen.
2: And there's a donor who is inspired by anyone who gives $40 a month or more, or that $500 single gift. They say, okay, great, I'm going to make sure that a gas card is provided for a local patient so they can get to their cancer treatment.
3: So cool.
2: Just one thing to just alleviate. And we're so thankful for that. So your gift stays here at KLRC. Dennis's gift stays here. But that extra impact is going on right now. Thank you.
3: So Jerry's getting a t-shirt because he gave $500. And Dennis is getting a t-shirt because he gave $500.
2: Yep.
3: And the coolest part of this is that Lee and Deborah in Bella Vista have stepped up. And they're doing a second $1,000 challenge.
2: Oh, okay.
3: Yeah. Okay.
2: This is great.
5: Okay.
3: So.
2: Well, I wanted to point out one thing that I noticed Dennis say, Ross's grandpa. He said, this challenge seems like the perfect time.
3: Yeah.
2: Whenever you are listening today, I want to encourage you, one, to pray for us as you're listening, but two, I just invite you to have a conversation with God. I can pretty much guarantee that Dennis was probably having a conversation with the Lord saying, all right, is now the time? There is, like, any time is a good time.
3: Right.
2: But I think there is something special about when there's that heart tug, you know when it's
3: your time.
2: Exactly.
3: Yeah.
2: You know, the Lord makes it abundantly clear. This is not us trying to pull your teeth or drag you into something you don't want to do. If you do not feel led to give, don't give. We just want you to be obedient to God. And we want to just encourage you to be a part of this. If you give monthly, there is no contracts, no like things that you're locked into forever. Those
3: we won't
2: things.
3: Send Ross to your house.
2: Exactly. But it really is. This is something that we get to do together joyfully.
3: Right.
2: Joyfully. And I just hear that in Dennis's words. And I'm so glad that the Lord put it on his heart that now was the perfect time.
3: Okay, so here's what we have. That last one was a three-song dollar-for-dollar challenge, right?
2: Mm-hmm.
3: Okay. This one is $1,000. It's from Lee and Deborah in Bella Vista. But it's a two-song.
2: Okay.
3: Two-song challenge.
2: Okay.
3: I don't know. I feel good. I feel nervous. My heart's beating a little bit faster.
2: Yeah, I think my heart just started beating a little bit faster too, but okay.
3: So in two songs, we're going to ask you, would you be part of making sure that your KLRC is fully funded? It's $1,000. Lee and Deborah are ready to add another $1,000 to their giving if you can help us match that. That's what it comes down to. You give $100, boom, $200 impact. You give $1,000, boom, $2,000 impact. But friends, it's only two songs.

0: It's so good. But
1: you're so right, Jeff. The heart behind that of just being that cheerful giver that the New Testament talks about.
2: Yeah.
1: I love it so much.
0: So good.
2: Yeah. All right. So you can give online. We know that maybe you're tied up at your desk right now, but if you feel that heart tug, give online at klrc.com. You're needed right now on our first full day of the fundraiser. You can also text the word give or call this number, 866-807-8585, 866-807-8585.

treatment is either missed or delayed, outcomes are reduced in terms of the efficacy of their treatment. From a transportation standpoint, yes, we have a fleet of vans that run every day. We drive about 30,000 miles a month. But there's often, I've got transportation, I can get there, but it's just the price of gas. It's that impact. And then if you're going to treatment frequently, and many people

0: 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And so one of the forms of assistance we can provide are gas cards.
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3: What a gift that is. 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Andrea here hanging out with my friend Jeff.
4: Hello.
3: Ross is also on the board, so he's been popping in every so often.
5: Here I am.
3: It's so fun to be hanging out with you during the first full day of our fall fundraiser celebration. I was thinking about one of the fun parts of my job is getting to help with social media and things like that. And every so often, someone sends in a fun story. And Misty's one of our listeners. She had told me that anytime that we're in the car, her and her son, your station's playing, it helps me and my son get through our drives. Every once in a while when, let's see if you recognize these songs.
4: Okay.
3: Nobody.
4: Yeah.
3: My Jesus.
4: Mm-hmm.
3: Hard Fought Hallelujah.
4: Wow, the good ones.
3: Or No Survivors.
4: Oh, come on.
3: By Jeremy Camp. Yeah.
4: Yeah.
3: Whenever some of those songs, just a few, come on, he says, jam. And she always says, absolutely. They'll turn the radio up as loud as it goes and we jam.
4: So cool.
3: The entire song. And I love that. I love that whether it's a mini dance party or not in our heads or whatever that looks like, that those messages, those jams are being instilled into Misty's son's heart and life. He finds joy in that, which translates to he finds joy in Jesus and in his word.
4: So good.
3: Which I just love that so much, that those little truths are being instilled in how KLRC, God's using KLRC as a way to instill those little truths into his heart through the radio.
4: You know, when I think of that, I think back to when my kids were young and I grew up on classic rock.
3: Oh,
4: I mean, when I was younger,
3: you betcha.
4: I grew up on classic rock. And so I remember driving one time. Kids in the back, all asleep, three of them.
3: Mm.
4: My wife in the seat next to me. And I'm jamming to some classic rock.
3: Yeah.
4: And I could feel the laser beam of her eyes on my cheek.
3: Oh, wow.
4: She looks over at me and I go, what? And she said, listen to what you're singing.
3: Mm.
4: Listen to what you are singing right now with our kids in the back of the minivan.
3: Ooh.
4: And I went, I'm sorry. I changed the radio.
3: Oh, yeah.
4: Or I pushed in a CD and we went on down the road. It's amazing the power of what we get the privilege of playing here at KLRC can have on your kids.
3: Mm-hmm.
4: I believe that when your kids hear the truth through music, through you taking them to church, even if they stray for a season, and they might, just know that, they're going to come back. They're going to have a relationship with the Most High God.
3: Mm-hmm.
4: And it's because you cared about them enough to invest. And I want to say thank you.
3: Mm-hmm.
4: Thank you. Thank you so very, very much that you see the value of KLRC and you're willing to invest in it.
3: So we have a match challenge going on right now. Lee and Deborah in Bella Vista, $1,000 for dollar match challenge.
4: Two songs, right?
3: Two songs. So we already played one, right?
4: Yep.
3: So this is the second song. If you would love to be a part of those little truths being instilled into little hearts and even big hearts around our community.
4: All hearts.
3: All hearts. 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

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And, I don't want anybody to have any less than that. And KLRC is part of that. If we can be a small part of that, we've made an effort that we might not have made if we didn't even have somebody like KLRC.

0: Only you, Jesus. Only you, Jesus. Man, so grateful for what he has done, because I got some good news, Jeff.
1: What you got?
0: We hit the challenge again. $1,000. We are so grateful. Thank you, Lord. 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We're going to be praying as you get ready to have that first baby. Here we go.
1: Oh, that's so exciting.
0: And also, Julie and Jonathan in Prairie Grove, thank you so much for your gift as well. We are so grateful to you. We are celebrating around here. Praise the Lord.
1: Going to have a party up in here. You want to be part of the party. You don't have to bring the dip or the chips. 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
2: 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Today, we celebrate two beautiful daughters, a wonderful son-in-law, and five fabulous grandchildren, one of whom we look forward to meeting in heaven one day. We thank God for all his blessings and all he has brought us through. Congratulations, Stephen and Anna. The KLRC community is grateful for your example of faithfulness.
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0: I love that song by Lauren Daigle.
1: If I had a dime for every time that I've heard that song has been heard by someone who needed to hear it at the right time, my goodness. I mean, even Jessica, she's part of our listening family, and she had shared with us that she was having a rough day. There was not some great thoughts going on in her mind. And the first line of that song, I keep fighting voices in my mind that say not enough. It captured her attention. And you can just imagine, if you know the words of that song, those words just washing over her. And it quite literally saved her life.
2: Wow.
1: And so what a powerful thing that words rooted in God's truth and who he says we are is such a privilege for us to be able to share here at KLRC. Now, things sound a little bit differently around here. I'm Andrea, hanging out with you like usual. I have my friend Jeff here as well. This is our fall fundraiser celebration. We said yesterday was day zero.
2: Right.
1: It's the foundational day, day of prayer before we walk into this week. And now we are fundraising. Mm-hmm. This is a time where we are able to ask the community to support us as the community has for many years. Being able to be on the air to share hope in Jesus with as many people as possible in our community is such a gift and a privilege. And it goes beyond that too. We have podcasts that have reached and the Holy Spirit has used in 190 countries and territories. And so this is a local thing that God is using. It's also an international thing that God is using when you support KLRC and are able to help us stay on the air. Such a fun thing.
2: It's an incredible thing. And God, every day is bringing more people to our area. You see them moving in. I mean, you might have some new neighbors that you need to meet. You might walk next door and take them a pie and take them a bumper sticker for KLRC and just kind of introduce them, because this is a community run radio station. 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
1: Yes.
2: But we give a lot of thanks to you because you're making it possible.
1: So if you'd love to jump in, you can give online at klrc.com. I know it's busy. Sometimes just pulling out your phone and just going to klrc.com is super easy to do. But you can also text the word give to this number, 866-807-8585. And this is so fun. We have some fresh volunteers that have just walked into the phone zone. You know who one of those volunteers is?
2: Your mama.
1: My mama.
2: Your mama.
1: Is in there, quite literally, ready to take a phone call.
2: How cool is that?
1: 866-807-8585 is the number to call.

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8: Can you say it just like that?
3: Accept the challenge.
8: That's pretty good.
9: Not bad, huh?
8: Maybe it was your voice that was in that.
9: I can neither confirm nor deny.
10: I just got to butt in and say you're really good at voices, Jeff. If this whole radio thing doesn't work out for you,
9: I can do cartoons.
10: You can do amazing cartoon voices.
9: Okay.
10: It's beautiful.
9: Thank you.
8: Clearly, we are having a good time over here, and it is so exciting because we do have a new challenge.
9: We do.
8: Yes. What's
9: we do.
8: Going on?
9: Anonymous friends from Bella Vista stepping up with a 3-song, $1,000 song, $1,000 3-song challenge. Okay.
8: Cool.
9: Let me say that again because I just messed it up so badly. We have a $1,000 3-song challenge. That means if in the next 3 songs, we can raise $1,000. Boom, shakalaka. These friends from Bella Vista are going to add $1,000 to the total.
8: So earlier, Julie and Jonathan in Prairie Grove, they made a $500 gift. And one thing that they shared with our phone volunteer is we have been wanting to be faithful givers. And although money has been tight in the past, now we've been blessed. We want to give joyfully.
9: Wow.
8: And I love those key words of give joyfully.
9: Yeah.
8: This is not something where it's like, oh man, you better give in order for us to stick around here. No, this is a celebration that God is using KLRC, and it's a joy, a delight to give. He'll put it on your heart to give, and we're asking you to have that conversation, to be a part of the hope that he is sharing to our community and to the world through KLRC. You get to be a part of that. The other part that stood out to me in Julie and Jonathan's words was they wanted to be faithful givers.
9: Wow.
8: Maybe you're listening and you've listened to us several fundraisers and you've thought, man, it might be kind of cool to give.
9: Right.
8: But you just have never done it. Well, having that conversation with God again, just saying, well, now is the time. It's not too late to the party. Not too late to the party at all. You're invited to be a part of what he is doing.
9: Well, and I love that you included God in that conversation because God's not going to cross his arms and say, about time.
8: Yeah, no.
9: He's not going to do that. No. This is your time, friend. If you want to come on board and give your best gift, this is your time. It's a $1,000 3-song challenge, and we're asking you to really consider this moment. You may not have another moment during our fundraiser where you can just take 90 seconds and get involved and get invested. So this could be your moment.
8: All right. So if you're ready to jump in and jump in with this challenge, again, 3 songs, we would recommend not waiting for the last song.
3: Please, with sugar on top.
8: You can give online at klrc.com. It's also easy to text the word give to 866-807-8585. We also have a couple phone volunteers that are ready to jump in with you. 866-807-8585. They'll help you make a gift on the phone.

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I done messed it up. So I'm thinking, this little girl, she sure needs a daddy. Never occurred to me the way God works is daddy needed a little girl. We want my daughter growing up exposed to Jesus. We want her to hear godly music. She'll tell daddy, turn it up. Or you look in the back mirror and she's singing, you know, godly music.

0: We were talking earlier about Misty and her son, her son will say jam whenever a good song comes on. I think we were just jamming just then to Forrest Frank.
1: There was a little dancing going on.
0: There was a little dancing going on.
1: Not gonna lie.
0: It's so fun to have you tuning in and joining us for the dance party, but also for our fall fundraiser celebration. There's a lot to celebrate about what God is doing in our community, and we are just having a blast on this Taco Tuesday.
1: Oh, yeah. Can I say thanks to West Termite and Pest Control for supplying the KLRC staff and volunteers and us out-of-towners with lunch from Tacos for Life.
0: Oh, so good. And did you know that today is actual Taco Tuesday?
1: I don't know what that means.
0: Like, everyone says, oh, Taco Tuesday on a regular Tuesday. This is the real one time a year Taco Tuesday.
1: Are you serious?
0: Yes. So this is super special. Thanks, West Termite Pest Control.
1: Oh, yeah.
0: So.
1: Nummy. I'm sorry.
0: You're already dreaming about lunch.
1: I'm drooling.
0: So here is what has been going on, just to lay the foundation for you. We currently have a challenge going on.
1: Challenge. It's a $1,000 three-song challenge. That's correct.
0: Mm-hmm. And how much have we raised so far?
1: I'm okay. Well, $20.
0: But you know what? That $20 is special.
1: Absolutely. Tell me why.
0: So Christine, she's over in Grove, gave that gift. And she said that her sister, Barbara, has dementia.
1: Oh.
0: Has to go into a nursing home.
1: Wow.
0: It's been tough. But she was listening today, and the songs just gave hope and peace during this time. There is no such thing as too small of a gift.
1: Amen.
0: No such thing. And Christine, thank you. Thank you for just saying, this gave me hope and peace. You know, Paulette's a listener of ours who shared, she heard this at a ladies' conference once, just stuck with her. Give to what pours into you. And give to what pours into the world. Mm. If KLRC is pouring into your life, Paulette said, please consider giving. And I just hear that in what Christine shared with us.
1: Yeah.
0: And Christine, we're going to be praying for you and your sister during this time. I just love the idea. Pour or give what pours into you and give to what pours into the world. We pray every day around here, Lord, help us to overflow. Help us to overflow your truth and your love, whether it's through a song or a conversation. We want to be obedient to him in that way. And so what a wonderful thing it is to just be able to have not just us in here be a part of that, but you as well. You with your gift to KLRC to keep sharing that hope.
1: And Christine, we can't thank you enough. But for everybody else, I want you to hear me on this. This is a remarkable statistic. If everybody else joined Christine and gave $20 right now, mm-hmm. we would not only raise the $1,000, we could quite possibly end the fundraiser. I know it sounds crazy.
0: Really?
1: I mean, there are so many people listening right now, and there's so much hope coming out of the speakers. But there's so few. It makes me think of the verse that talks about, you know, the harvest is plenty, but the workers are few.
0: Ooh, yeah.
1: So you want to join Christine and give that $20? By all means, please do that. It's a $1,000 now two song challenge with $980 to go.
0: Mm-hmm.
1: Whew. Here's the number. It's 866-807-8585. It's a $1,000 two song challenge, and we've got $980 to go.
0: Mm-hmm.
1: KLRC.com might be the easiest way. You just give right there on the website. But if everybody gave $20, we could hit this goal.
0: Okay. You can give online at KLRC.com or call or text the word give to 866-807-8585.
1: Let's go.

What's up, y'all? It's Micah Tyler. There's a passage in the Bible that really reminds me of Christian radio. It's a passage I heard all the time growing up, but it wasn't until somebody told me a little detail that I never noticed that really made me change my mind on the whole passage. It's a story of Jesus. He's teaching about the sower and the seed, and the seed would fall into the good soil, and up came a plant. The seed would fall into the rocky ground, and the birds would peck it up. Sometimes it would go a little bit deep, but the ground was too hard, and by the time it came up, the sun would zap. We've heard the stories of thorns. Bush taking it over, and for the longest time I thought about the seed, but at the end of the day the seed is always good. Somebody told me, have you ever thought about the farmer? How crazy would a person walking down your main street right now, throwing seed into the sidewalks, throwing seed onto the concrete, throwing seed into the yards and everywhere in between? You'd think that farmer was completely reckless, but at the end of the day, he was relentless. He wanted to see something grow. Christian radio doesn't decide which cars are good enough to hear the songs, to be able to be reached with the gospel. They're throwing seeds behind prison walls, into hospital rooms, into cars on their ways to tough decisions. For you and me today, if you want to be able to partner with a ministry that is reaching into the backyards of your hometown, this is the place to be. KLRC has been faithfully serving the gospel ministry for years now. It's a trusted partner for people just like you and me to help people just like you and me. Right now, if you'll give during this fundraiser, it's a chance for you to reach out and to see something grow in your own backyard. Give to

0: You know what just happened?
1: I'm not quite sure.
0: Actually, I think it's still happening.
1: Okay.
0: Christine's $20 gift.
1: Right.
0: She's from Grove, Oklahoma. Multiplied.
1: What did she say?
0: So she shared with us that her sister Barbara has dementia, has to go into a nursing home. And it's just been, it's been tough in their household. And Christine was listening, and the songs today gave her hope and peace today during this time.
1: Christine, this is really neat. We never, ever really know behind the microphones when something like this is going to happen. But I want you to hear what happened after your gift.
0: So Patricia in Springdale said, I'm in. With $100.
1: Wow.
0: Thank you. We had an anonymous friend in Springdale. An anonymous friend is in Elm Springs. Give a gift as well. We had Mike and Valerie and Watts. And we had Trish. And just so many other people just jump in and give. Including an anonymous friend in Lowell who gave a $1,200 gift. That makes them a day sponsor.
1: Wow.
0: Which is amazing.
1: Praise
0: God.
1: And
0: we went up and over that challenge.
1: This is amazing.
0: Praise the Lord.
1: This is amazing.
0: Wow.
1: Now, the cool thing about that is you're responding to what God is doing. He's moving on your heart. We talked about that $20 gift, how it would inspire others to give $20, and how if we could have everybody who listens to KLRC give $20, we would make it to the goal. Mm. So many of these friends are giving for the very first time, and we say thank you.
0: Yes.
1: Thank you for catching the vision of becoming a generous, cheerful giver. But our friends in Bella Vista want to do another $1,000 challenge.
0: Okay.
1: They want to do another $1,000 challenge. Thanks, Willie, for interrupting me. 866-807-8585. $1,000 dollar for dollar challenge. And this is a three songer again.
0: Okay. Wow. I'm like, my heart's beating fast, but not in a nervous way, but in an excited way.
1: Yeah.
0: Like, God is doing something right now, and you're invited to have that conversation with him and jump in. It is such a fun ride to be a part of him sharing hope in our community, and he's using KLRC for it, and he's using you for it.
1: 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I can tell you that from experience. Mm. Once you become a giving lister and a giving investor, when you turn it on and you hear your favorite song or you hear a concert coming in town, you're going to go, yeah, I'm part.
0: Yeah.
1: I'm invested.
0: Yeah.
1: So whatever you can do right now, it would be great. There's only $860 left in the challenge that we just told you about. Come on, Francis. Let's do this. KLRC.com. 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Or call this number. It's 866-807-8585.

0: I live in North Bentonville up in the Pea Ridge area. And so especially when gas prices went skyrocketing, it was nice to know that I could come for my appointments for counseling and for the group meetings, support team, even the exercise groups. You don't have to worry about how you're going to pay for getting here and getting back.
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3: Man, it's such a gift that we can partner with Hope Cancer Resources in that way, and that donor that's going to make it possible for those gas cards to help those local patients. It's just one of many wonderful things that has been happening during our fall fundraiser
4: celebration. Lots of ministry.
3: Yes, there's a lot of ministering.
4: Righty.
3: Going on.
4: Lefty.
3: Potato, potato.
4: Okay.
3: But it really is. We're so grateful that we have a challenge going on right now, thanks to a family in Bella Vista. Dollar for dollar.
4: Yep.
3: $1,000. And we're so grateful for Richard and Teresa and Colcord jumping in. And in Farmington, Jacques has jumped in. And also Casey in Lowell. She went online.
4: Uh-huh.
3: KLRC.com.
4: Right.
3: And said, I love having worship music to play with my son wherever we are.
4: Wow.
3: The other day, he said, our God in the car on the way to daycare, and it almost brought me to tears. Mm. I want him to grow up knowing Jesus, and I think this radio is making a huge difference in my walk with God to help guide my child to him. Praise God for y'all and your ministry. What a blessing.
4: There's very few miraculous events that happen in a mother's life that are more powerful of when their children become their sibling. Mm. When he became her brother.
3: Wow.
4: Son and now brother, because they both are seeking after Christ. This is really, really exciting, friends. Now, there's $860 left in the challenge. It's dollar for dollar. We've got two songs left. I just really know it's gonna take you, whatever you can do, whatever you can give, however you can invest in the ministry of KLRC, it's going to have to happen during this next song.
3: Mm-hmm.
4: I'm telling you, this would be great. Whatever you can do.
3: Yeah.
4: Could you do a single gift of $500? Boom, that would be great.
3: So Jackie even said, like, I'm already a monthly giver. I wanted to send an extra $20 and encourage others to do the same. And so thank you so much for that gift. And so you can jump in. Jump in right now.
4: Right here.
3: Whether it's your first time or you're already a giver and the Lord's put it on your heart to give a little bit more, wherever he leads you, we would love it. And it's fun that it gets matched dollar for dollar right now up to $1,000. So here. You can go online, klrc.com, or you can call or text the word give to this number. It's 866-

One day I was struggling with depression, had been just having thoughts. On the way to work, I was listening to KLRC as usual, and Lauren Daigle, I keep fighting voices in my mind that say I'm not enough. For weeks, I was hearing those voices, and they were so real. And I heard that song come on the air, and I just broke down. And God met me again right where I was. I always say that KLRC saved my life. It was God who used KLRC to put that song on at that moment to save my life. And that's just how God is.

we're just so grateful that Jessica's part of our listening family and that you're part of our listening family. Maybe you also have that story of the right song at the right time. Whatever that story is, we praise God that he used KLRC and that he's using it each and every day, even in the middle of the night, for someone to hear his truth, his love at just the right time. So we're inviting you to be a part of that as part of our fall fundraiser celebration that is going on this week. It helps us stay on the

0: 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It helps us so that we don't have to play 10, 15 minutes of ads in order to stay online. We get to just hang out, listen to worship music, and celebrate what God is doing in our community because of your support. So thank you if you've already jumped in. And we are inviting you to have that conversation with God to see if maybe he'd have you give to KLRC. Now, there's something special going on right now.
1: There absolutely is. A $1,000 challenge. We've whittled it down to $760 to go.
0: All right.
1: I'm looking at the clock. We have 5 minutes. We basically have time for a normal length song and a short song or a half a song. Let's not play a half a song, but here's what's going on. $760 in a $1,000 challenge from our friends in Bella Vista. Thank you guys so much for investing in this ministry. Mm-hmm. What part of that $760 could you do? Maybe it's a single gift of $20, like Richard and Teresa just did. Maybe it's a $100 gift, like Casey from Lowell. Maybe it's $250, like Mike and Valerie did. Whatever you can do right now is your time to shine. With just two songs left.
0: Okay, so if you'd love to jump in, we're going to give you ample time to go online to KLRC.com. 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
1: All right, let's go. Song number one of two.
0: Okay.
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0: Okay.
1: Oh, boy.
0: You said a song and a half.
1: I did say a song and a half.
0: It mostly was just a song.
1: It was mostly a song.
0: But
1: there's still time.
0: I think there's still a little bit of time. It just hit noon.
1: A smidge.
0: A smidge of time. And we know that God is a God of grace.
1: He is.
0: So we love a smidge of time.
1: Thank God for that, right?
0: So how much money do we have left in this $1,000
1: challenge? $760.
0: Okay.
1: $760.
0: Great.
1: That's two people doing a dollar a day, $30 a month. That's you coming on board and saying, I'm in for $500, and somebody else giving $20 a month. Friend, this is in our line of sight, and we can do this, but it is going to take you. And I know there's something exciting about giving the final morning. I know that's exciting. But would you give right now a gift? Maybe it's adding $10 a month to your current giving. Mm. Maybe it's coming on board and saying, hey, what do you need? I love when somebody steps into the gap and says, what do you need? $760. Each of those dollars getting doubled, having double the impact.
0: Yes. And when we talk about impact, we're talking about kingdom impact. Even Richard said this whenever he made a gift of $20 a bit ago, just saying, like, I'm going to give a little and it'll take care of the kingdom.
1: Amen.
0: It'll take care of the kingdom. And so whatever God puts on your heart, you are invited to jump into the fun. Richard even shared that there's many times driving down the road, having a tough time, and the music has changed his day. I say that often, that I would love for the music to just, when you start listening to it, and by the time you end listening to it, you're having a better day than you did
1: Amen. Before
0: you started listening. And so that's what we're asking for. So one last little smidge of a push. Here we go. You can give online at klrc.com or call or text the word give to 866-807-8585.
2: 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Today, we celebrate two beautiful daughters, a wonderful son-in-law, and five fabulous grandchildren, one of whom we look forward to meeting in heaven one day. We thank God for all his blessings and all he has brought us through. Congratulations, Stephen and Anna. The KLRC community is grateful for your example of faithfulness.
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So we'd like to thank Tacos for Life in Rogers, The Balloon Closet, now in Rogers, Siloam Flowers and Gifts in downtown Siloam, West Termite and Pest Management, Joy House Coffee Company in Cave Springs, Salt Health in Bentonville, Cleve Sports Cards in Springdale, Heavenly Bites Bakery, Kleber Video Productions, The Wooden Spoon Restaurant, and Hampton Inn of Siloam Springs. 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

0: Well, happy noon hour to you. It's Andrea hanging out with you like usual, but I have my friend Larry.
1: Hello, my sweet friend Andrea.
0: I'm so glad that you're here. And also Ross is at the board right now.
2: Present.
0: Yep, you are here. And it is such a fun day because it's the first full day of our fall fundraiser celebration. Mm-hmm. Now, why on earth do we have a fall fundraiser? Well, it's because we are a community-supported radio station, and God has given us this mission for years now to share hope in Jesus with as many people as possible. And so what this time is we get to help make sure that mission continues. We get to celebrate that God has used KLRC. He's continuing to use KLRC, and Lord willing, it will go on for years and years to come. We've been around for 40-plus years now, sharing hope to the community in that time. And so this is a time for an invitation to you to jump in with many others in our community. We've had over 700 gifts come in so far leading up to our fall fundraiser.
1: Wow, thank you.
0: And we are so grateful for that. We are at 53% of the way funded
1: right
0: now.
1: Which is good news. Mm-hmm. Thank you.
0: Very good news that we're past halfway. And so we are inviting you today to join Team KLRC. To be a part of sharing hope, again, for years and years to come. We are so grateful to have you tuning in.
1: My friend Jeff tells me the story about how for a couple of 3 years, he had listened to his local Christian radio station and loved it. I mean, mm-hmm. you know, he'd go to the concerts, he'd go to their community events. He felt like, yeah, this is my radio station, essentially.
0: Love it.
1: And he said, you know, I used to listen to the fundraisers and I would clap and cheer when people called in. And he said, suddenly, after a couple of years, it dawned on me, well, how come I'm not giving? And he said he decided to take that step. And he said, I kid you not, I listened to the radio differently from that point on. Because I felt like I had ownership.
0: Yeah.
1: I felt like I had an investment in the ministry and that I was no longer on the outside in the stands clapping, but I was literally out on the field in the game and participating in making those stories happen.
0: Wow, that's so wonderful. And so a little bit ago, our friend Mark in Springdale, he made a $100 gift. And we are so grateful for him calling in with that gift. But it got us thinking a little bit.
1: Mm-hmm.
0: There's a challenge that I've heard rumor of mm-hmm. that we would like to throw out to you. What you got, Larry?
1: Well, this is so cool. If you've never given to KLRC before, Andrea and I and the rest of the team here want to encourage you to jump on board with a $100 gift. Now, here's the really cool part. Anonymous friends in Bella Vista would like to reward you for your new gift.
0: Ooh.
1: You've never given before, so here's what they're willing to do. You give $100, they'll give $100. In other words, your $100 gift has a $200 impact.
0: Wow.
1: Now, you could take multiple positions here because we're going to ask for at least 10 friends just like you who've never given before. You're new on the giving team. You could take multiple positions, like maybe you do a $200 gift. That counts for two. Mm-hmm. You do a $500 gift. That counts for five. But could you at least do one? $100 and it's automatically doubled.
0: Oh, that'd be so fun. And so we're inviting you to have that conversation with God. I will say from experience, he makes it super clear if you're to jump in. And if you want to jump in, there's no contracts, no crazy things whenever you make a gift here. It's just joy. Mm-hmm. It's just fun. Mm-hmm. It's just Jesus at work. And if you've seen the positive difference make a difference in your life, then you can give online at klrc.com or you can call or text the word give. Sometimes texting is easier. 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Again, 866-807-8585.

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3: So good to be hanging out with you this afternoon on the KLRC Fall Fundraiser. I'm Larry with my good friend Andrea.
4: Hello.
3: And the Rossmeister here running the board as well.
5: Yes, sir.
3: All right. Okay, I guess I've got to ask you a couple of questions here, Andrea, and I'm pretty sure you're going to know the answer to this.
4: I'm ready.
3: Okay, so do you think there are 10 families in Northwest Arkansas that may be struggling with cancer?
4: Yes. Definitely.
3: Unfortunately, yes.
4: Yes.
3: Do you think that there are 10 families that may be struggling to, in the midst of that cancer treatment, pay their gas bill?
4: Yes.
3: Back
4: how much
3: and forth.
4: They travel?
3: Yeah, back
4: yes.
3: and forth to appointments
4: so.
3: And all that
4: expensive.
3: Kind of stuff.
4: Mm-hmm.
3: Yeah. Do you think there are 10 families in Northwest Arkansas that could use a little hope and encouragement this afternoon?
4: Yes, very much so.
3: All right. So, be that as it may, now let me ask you, do you think there are 10 families in Northwest Arkansas that have never given to KLRC before?
4: I can imagine the answer to that is yes.
3: All right. Well, be that as it may, I've got some good news.
4: Okay.
3: For those 10 families. We have some anonymous friends in Bella Vista that have put up $1,000, and they said, we would like to match every gift that comes in up to $1,000. So my thought process here is, could we find 10 families that would give a $100 gift? Now, you can take more than one position. If you want to do 200, that counts for two.
4: Mm-hmm.
3: 500 counts for five. But they're ready to match every gift that comes in. This is your first time giving. You've listened. You've been in the stands. You've been clapping. You've been cheering. You love the stories. You kind of look forward, actually, to these fundraising weeks. But you've kind of been afraid to come down out onto the field and give. This is an ideal opportunity.
4: You know, you reminded me, this statistic surprised me, but during fundraiser week, we traditionally have more listeners tuning in during this time. And I think it's because it's like, will they make it?
3: Mm-hmm.
4: Will they do it?
3: Mm-hmm.
4: And you have the opportunity to be a part of that story of, oh yes, they made it. Whenever you make a gift of $100. So that's what we're looking for right now. Whatever amount God puts on your heart, though, we want you to be obedient. So that's important. But it'd be so fun to see 10 gifts of $100. That's going to release 1,000. And so if you would love to jump in now, there's no better time than right now. You can give online at klrc.com. If you feel like things are a little busy right now, you'd rather text, you can text the word give to 866-807-8585. Or you can also call. My mom is one of the phone volunteers right now.
3: Oh,
4: she's
3: cool.
4: Sitting in there right now.
3: I like it.
4: Along with some other friends. And so you can also call 866-807-8585. And my mama, Crystal, and Samantha, and Paige, they're in there. Daniel, ready to help with a phone call and a gift there.
3: I wonder if we couldn't get this done in the next about 15 minutes or so. So it all starts with one. Mm-hmm. You know, we all know what it's like when you're in the Bible study or the business presentation and the leader asks a question. Everybody knows the answer, but you're waiting for the other guy
4: to
3: kind of speak up and break the ice.
4: I just had this the other day.
3: What if instead you were the person that raises your hand and you're like, oh, pick me. I'll be the first one to give that $100 gift. That would be such an incredible blessing. Could we hear from at least one person during this song? You've never given before. This is your $100 step of faith. You're going to trust God to provide that $100 because I want you to ask this question. Is my God big enough to provide the $100 that he's laying on my heart to give? 866-807-8585. That's how you say yes. Yes, my God is not only big enough, but he loves me and he loves the people of Northwest Arkansas who need to be reached with the good news that KLRC broadcasts every single day. Now, Andrea, if I'm in a place where I can't call 866-807-8585, but I got to get in on this matching opportunity, what do you suggest?
4: All right. That's an easy answer if you're going to ask that question. 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

I start reading my Bible, and I start praying. I turned on the worship music, and I worshiped God in the middle of everything. And actually, God showed me Psalms 23. Even though you're walking through the valley of the shadow of death, cancer, I'm like,

0: so thankful that God meets us in expected ways and unexpected ways. And I was just reflecting on how the music here at KLRC is something that, because things are rooted in scripture and in Jesus's character, God's character, there's a lot of timeless truths that can be learned from that. We were talking about generational giving because recently Karen and Darren gave online at klrc.com. They're from Holiday Island, Arkansas. And they said, I heard you announce our son and daughter-in-law from Elkins, and I and my hubby, we wanted to give as well because we love this station.
1: Wow.
0: And I was...
1: Thank you.
0: Yeah, isn't that so fun? We're so grateful for that. And I was reflecting, too, on how my mom and my dad, when I was little, they gave to KLRC. They still give to KLRC monthly. Mm-hmm. And I saw that. And eventually, when I became an adult and I saw how the positive difference works in my life, too, my husband and I started becoming donors as well. We still give.
1: That's so cool.
0: Isn't that so fun?
1: Yes.
0: And so it really is cool to see, you know, generation upon generation of giving happening, that God is working in that way. So it's just so fun. So
1: I love it. Very cool. Hey, we've got a great opportunity for you during your lunch hour. We know that there are probably several families that have listened. You love KLRC. This is your station. In fact, you even look forward to our fundraising weeks, and yet you've never given before. Maybe it's simply because you could not until now. Well, you've picked a perfect time because, Andrew, we've got something really special going on.
0: We do. So right now, we're looking for 10 gifts of $100, and thanks to some anonymous friends over in Bella Vista, they're going to release $1,000 when that is met, which is so awesome. So Emily and Gentry, she jumped in online at klrc.com with a gift of $100.
1: Thank you so much, Emily.
0: And there's a few people on the phone right now. We're waiting to see what their gifts are. Mm-hmm. But you are not too late to the party because there's still plenty of time. We're about 40% of the way there. Still looking for how much more?
1: Six more.
0: Okay, six more people. 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
1: I mean, just plant a seed. I love how Micah Tyler talks about how KLRC is like, you know, literally walking down Main Street and scattering seeds into a business or into the front yard of that house, or maybe perhaps into somebody's heart that's just sitting there and feels like, I'm not sure I want to live another day. And God begins to plant those seeds into your heart and bring hope and remind you that never, ever will he leave you and never, ever will he forsake you. That's his promise. So here's what I'm going to ask you to do, friend. Would you be willing to step up right now and be one of the six that we still need to give a $100 gift? First time giving, you've never given before, you love the ministry. 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Your 100 becomes 200. You take multiple positions and maybe you just finish this out and say, hey, I could actually do a $600 gift. They're going to make that $1,200.
0: Wow.
1: Let's take care of this, could we, even during the next song? Six more friends, you and five others needed with your $100 gift. Andrea's got the number and the website. We'll play a song.
0: Okay.
1: And you just follow what the Holy Spirit leads you to do.
0: That's right. So text the word give or call 866-807-8585. 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
1: I like it.
0: Ooh, let's do it.

Everybody, it's Mike from Big Daddy Weave. We want to encourage you to support our friends at KLRC. What an incredible ministry. In fact, thinking back over 20 plus years of ministry, man, there is no other vehicle for the gospel quite like Christian radio, you know? Over the airwaves, we've just heard story after story after story after story that all start the same way. They say, well, man, I was going through, fill in the blank, and then there was a moment, there was a song. It was something that DJ said, and it became not this random thing. It became an appointment with God. I can't think of any other vehicle that can sneak into kitchens and in vehicles and in office cubicles in every way. And it's crazy how the Lord sets up those appointments with people wherever they are, wherever the radio can get in. So when you support KLRC, you're not just supporting the radio station, man, you're supporting the message of Jesus Christ that is finding its way by these appointments into people's lives every day. Do it. You won't regret.

0: that Mike said, do it, you won't regret it. I was thinking about how when my husband and I started giving to KLRC for the first time, this was years ago, this was before I started working here, we just felt like God had led us to make a gift, and we started giving monthly gifts. I don't think there's ever been a moment where I've regretted regretted being a part of knowing that God's hope is being shared. And even my husband and I, we were, you know, like a lot of people, sitting down, reevaluating finances.
1: Yeah, looking at your budget.
0: Yeah, for sure. And as we were looking, it was encouraging for me, who works here. It's not we give because I work here now that I am here. We give because we have seen firsthand what God has been doing through KLRC. And it's like, well, no brainer that he's using this for kingdom work. Mm-hmm. And so we're going to keep being a part of this because we are seeing, not just in my role, but through other people who say, man, I heard this song the other day. It was just so encouraging.
1: Well, we've got some friends that have been deeply encouraging over the past couple of minutes here, jumping in on this $100 challenge opportunity. Our friends in Bella Vista are saying, listen, if you've never given before, you're a first-time giver, you give your $100 gift, we're going to make it $200.
0: Mm-hmm.
1: We're looking for 10 friends that would give a $100 gift, and multiples count. So if you do 3, that counts for $300. You do 6, that counts for $600. You get the idea. We're down to 4 to go. And woo-hoo. Andrea, let's say thanks to those that have jumped on board.
0: Thanks to an anonymous friend in Fayetteville for jumping in. Lisa in Huntsville as well. And Solomon in Fayetteville. Fayetteville's showing up. Another anonymous friend in Fayetteville. My goodness.
1: Thank you.
0: But Solomon was saying, like, I'm a first-time giver. God put it on his heart. And he's been listening for quite a while. And the radio station has just been a blessing last week after going back to church for the first time in a while.
1: Oh, that's awesome.
0: Praise God. Solomon, we're so thankful for you and so proud of you as well, and how God's just leading in your life. And we are so privileged that we get to be a part of that story too.
1: I want to ask Solomon to do something specific. Solomon, when God provides the $100 that you just gave because you stepped out in faith to do that, would you call us back and share your story? We'd love to hear how God provides. So thank you, friend, for stepping up and being a leader this afternoon. Okay, Andrea, we're down to 4 to go.
0: Okay.
1: Does that mean, I just got to ask you this question.
0: Sure.
1: So we need 4 people with $100 gifts in order to finish out this challenge. Mm-hmm. But does that mean that one person could take all 4 positions?
0: Absolutely. I mean, even earlier this morning, God was putting it on some people's heart to give $500 single. And that, again, would take those positions and make it a match. And that $1,000 gets released. Woohoo! We would celebrate over that. So if you would love to jump in with a gift, go ahead and give online easily at klrc.com. Willie the Web Rooster will crow on air when a gift is made. We love
1: that. I thought
0: that
1: was Ross doing that. Oh, that's Willie. I'm sorry, buddy.
0: Sorry, Ross. Again, give online at klrc.com, or you can call or text the word give to 866-807-8585. 4 more people, 866-807-8585, or give online at klrc.com.
1: There's Ross. No, wait, Willie.

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1: It's Andrea here hanging out with you and my friend Larry as well. Ross is on the board too. And we are having a good old time on the first day of our fall fundraiser celebration happening this week. It's so fun because we've had this challenge going on thanks to some anonymous friends in Bella Vista. 10 gifts of $100 would release $1,000. And so far, 7 of those spots have been taken. And thanks to Perry Lane and Lowell for jumping in online with a gift at klrc.com. Franklin and Farmington also jumped in on the phone. And what he shared was he listens all the time, but he just felt like God was telling him to give today.
2: Thank you, Franklin.
1: Yeah, I think that God just makes it very clear when it's time to give. Mm-hmm. He does. You have to first have the conversation with him. But he makes it clear. I was reminded of my Aunt Christy. Love her to pieces. She has been in this area for a long time. She was like a Sunday school teacher for me, I'm pretty sure, whenever I was little, like before I married into her family. And so what Aunt Christy did one day a couple years ago is she came over to me. I went over to her house to go swimming or something fun like that. And she just handed her credit card to me and said, set me up to give gifts on KLRC. And I was like, okay. But what was so fun about that was she was like, it's the only thing I've listened to. It's the only thing I've listened to for a long time. And this is the time. This was the time that it was time to give. So God will make it incredibly clear. So thank you, Franklin, for just being obedient to what God was calling you to do right now.
2: All right. So we've got some great news. This is absolutely awesome. Now, we had a challenge looking for 10 friends that had never given before to start with a $100 gift. Okay. And friends that are in Bella Vista want to stay anonymous. They said, listen, just because we really want to bless those that are jumping on board here for the first time, we're ready to double all 10 of those gifts. So they would double everything coming in up to $1,000. Here's the great news. Just had some friends from Anderson, Missouri, Jimmy. And he said, you know what, I'm going to give, but I'm going to hold off for right now because I need to pray more and seek God specifically on what he would have me to do. Jimmy, thank you for doing that, brother.
1: Yeah, we're so thankful for you jumping in. And there's still time to, how much time is left? It's 12:47 right
2: all
1: now.
2: All right, we've got time for one more song in order to complete this. Last check, we had 3 to go.
1: Okay.
2: 3 more friends needed with a $100 gift.
1: All right. So if you would love to give online, now's a great time. 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We know that sometimes that's easier to do, to 866-807-8585. 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

0: treatment is either missed or delayed, outcomes are reduced in terms of the efficacy of their treatment. From a transportation standpoint, yes, we have a fleet of vans that run every day. We drive about 30,000 miles a month. But there's often, I've got transportation, I can get there, but it's just the price of gas. It's that impact. And then if you're going to treatment frequently, and many people are, that becomes a real burden as well. And so one of the forms of assistance we can provide are gas cards.
1: As part of the KLRC fundraiser, your new gift of $40 a month or more will include a special bonus.
2: A Friend of Hope Cancer Resources will provide a gas gift card for a patient to travel to their appointments.
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2: And in the lives of families being served by Hope Cancer Resources.
3: I love that. Double the impact that you're able to make a gift here, stays with KLRC, but it inspires that donor with our community partner, Hope Cancer Resources, to make that gas card available. What a privilege that is. And it's happening only this week. In fact, I just saw we've had 32 partnerships. That's 32 gas cards that are going to go to local patients.
4: So good here.
3: Isn't that so wonderful?
4: Yeah.
3: So if you're just now tuning in, it's our fall fundraiser celebration. We're getting ready to wrap up this hour. And I heard there might be some good news we have to share later.
4: Mm-hmm. Yeah, we have some generous friends in Bella Vista that said, listen, we really want to bless those that are first-time givers. And so if you could give a gift of 100, we'll give 100. You do 500, we'll do 500. Everything up to 1,000 would be doubled. But we said, hey, let's look for at least 10 that would do that $100 gift. Last check, we had 3 to go. And then, Andrea, something really cool just took place.
3: Jimmy in Anderson, Missouri gave $500 online. Whoop, whoop. And Dennis and Patricia in Bentonville, $250. We
4: yes,
3: went
4: up and over. Awesome. Very, very cool.
3: So fun. So we are celebrating y'all and what God has done through your generosity to continue to share hope in Jesus. Thank you so much.
4: Okay, I want to see if you're open to something here because I know time is short.
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3: Ooh, I like it. 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
4: Okay.
3: That sounds pretty fun to me.
4: All right.
3: So maybe you enjoy listening to The Positive Difference while you work, which is normally what's on right now. You and I hanging out. And you're like, you know what? 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You ready? It's 866-807-8585. 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
4: Come on.
3: Let's do it.

My husband had had a pretty bad bicycle wreck and had to have emergency craniotomy. I was sitting in the hospital parking lot with my five-month-old at the time, unsure if we were even going to go home with my husband. I turned it on KLRC, and it was definitely a God moment that said, I've got you, we've got this, you're okay. He is alive, healthy, perfectly fine now. You know, God saw us through it. You're

0: heavy. I was reminded of something similarly when I went to doctor's office recently, and it was kind of a not challenging doctor's appointment, but it was on the more challenging side. I was just like had questions and things like that. It was not a normal doctor appointment. And I walk in, and of course, when you go to the doctor's office, they weigh you and they take your blood pressure. And the lady that took care of me was Kathy. And so I go back and Kathy's sitting there hanging out. She's being all friendly and bubbly. And I notice there's music playing in the background. Mm-hmm. And it's KLRC. She's listening as she works.
1: Right on.
0: And I was like, hey, I work there. And she's like, oh, what? And we had this great conversation. But what she told me briefly was just like, people notice something different when they come back here. Mm-hmm. I just want to like share that hope and that joy with them just a little bit, even if they're coming in for something hard. And I felt that in my appointment. I came in and I was just like, oh, I can take a deep breath. Mm-hmm. I can take deep breaths. The same way that that story that you just heard about sitting in the car. There's something that the radio can do to get into hospitals, get into prisons, get into a car in the parking lot that we can't always be at as people physically, but the radio can. I think God really honors this as a way of technology to minister to people in times and seasons when they need to hear from Him most. And ministered to me recently with that doctor's appointment, and Kathy ministered to that listener whenever she was having a lot of questions about what God was up to. And so it's really cool to see that God continues to use KLRC, and we are praying and hoping that through our fall fundraiser for years to come, we can continue to see Him work through KLRC.
1: We've got some great news here with just a couple of minutes left in the hour. Donna and Tony and Lincoln stepped up and said, hey, we heard you guys do that challenge with 10 friends that have never given before. Mm-hmm. 10 first-time givers with $100 each. And then $1,000 would be added into the total. We would like to do that.
0: Wow.
1: And so, guys, this is our second opportunity to be able to find 10 friends, you and 9 others, that would give a $100 gift. Now, you can take multiple positions. You do a $500 gift, that counts for 5. You do $200, that counts for 2. You get the idea. So, Andrea, I'm looking at the screen here. We've got one friend that just joined with us, anonymous friends from Gravit, that said, okay, we'll go to KLRC.com. We'll give that $100 gift.
0: Thank you.
1: I'm hoping that you could do the same thing right here, right now, friend. Time is of the essence.
0: Mm-hmm.
1: We will go into the 1 o'clock hour, and I'm just going to trust that by the end of this song, 9 people will have given a $100 gift or the equivalent thereof.
0: Yeah. So if you are ready to give, God's put it on your heart. You've been in that situation where God has used a song or a conversation at the right time for you to teach Him something about Himself. 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

0: October 6th, sponsored by Stephen and Anna Foley of Springdale, who sent this message as they celebrate their wedding anniversary. 47 years of marriage have taken us through both joys and sorrows. Today, we celebrate two beautiful daughters, a wonderful son-in-law, and five fabulous grandchildren, one of whom we look forward to meeting in heaven one day. We thank God for all his blessings and all he has brought us through. Congratulations, Stephen and Anna. The KLRC community is grateful for your example of faithfulness.
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1: It takes a team. 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We had Taco Tuesday earlier. Delicious.
2: Man, I saw Ross take big time advantage of that.
1: How many plates did you go through, Ross?
3: So the first plate was a snack, right? It was a warm up.
2: Yes.
3: Second plate, most people would consider my second plate to be about four plates combined.
1: Okay.
3: Yeah.
1: You took full advantage.
3: Oh my goodness.
1: Taco Tuesday.
3: How can you not?
1: Well, we are so grateful for our ministry partners and grateful for you. Thanks, Patricia in Bentonville, jumping in online, $50 a month.
2: Wow,
1: and
2: thank you. That took care of six positions right there.
1: With the challenge we have going on, we'll tell you that in just a second. Gabriel and Amy, they're in Sound Springs. They made a gift of $100. And what they shared is, listen every day. It encourages and never have given before until today. He said, God, if I can remember the number to call, I'll call.
2: Mm.
1: And that's what happened. And we are just praising God for his obedience. And they're jumping in as a family. He said it was the next step in his walk with Christ was making this gift. So thank you.
2: Oh, Gabriel, you're such an inspiration to us, brother. Thank you. Thank you for just listening to the Holy Spirit. That's what we're asking two more friends to do. And give a $100 gift. Now, if you've never given before, this is such an ideal opportunity to do that. Or maybe you're already giving and you could just bump up an extra $100.
1: Uh-huh.
2: That would be way cool.
1: Yeah.
2: But we're down to two friends to go to release this $1,000 into the total. Compliments of Donna and Tony in Lincoln.
1: Mm-hmm.
2: They just really wanted to honor you stepping up and saying, hey, this might be our first gift, or we're ready to actually bump up a little bit more by $100. And they're going to multiply everything you give, double everything you give. So your $100 has a $200 impact. Thinking about this here, Andrea, with two positions remaining, Could one friend take both of those?
1: Oh, yes. That would be what, $200?
2: Yeah.
1: That would be it. And
2: All right.
1: Would get us to up and over. I love it.
2: That would be awesome. And your $200 is going to have a $400 impact, thanks to Donna and Tony in Lincoln. I do have a question for you, though, Andrea.
1: Okay.
2: When you and your hubby decided to give years ago, I don't know how many years it's been, but I'm going to guess more than five.
1: Yeah, we've been giving longer than 5 years, still give.
2: Okay, very cool. Has there ever been one month during that entire time where God has not faithfully provided for what you were giving?
1: No. And I say that just because I know that he is faithful. When he calls you to give, he's going to make it a joyful experience, not one that sometimes sacrificial giving is a thing. And we definitely went through seasons where when my husband started doing mission work, we were not making money the way that we used to when he was in corporate world. And it was, but God never led us to stop giving. And so when we had those conversations, it was easy for us to, you know, look at the budget and all these things, but it was just super clear when we prayed over, should we keep giving or not? It was just clear we need to keep giving. And so we were just obedient to that.
2: Mm-hmm.
1: And so that's the invitation that we're giving to you, is just to be obedient. Sometimes God will lead you to give to KLRC. He might lead you to give to another organization. The key is being obedient wherever he leads. And so we're painting this picture of a really cool idea of $100 gift to your KLRC. But ultimately, obey. Trust and obey.
2: Mm-hmm.
1: Two very key words.
2: There's no other
1: Jesus.
2: Way.
1: Yes.
2: To be happy in Jesus. Okay.
1: I love it.
2: Ross usually sings that during the Ross Hymn Hour. So that's where we got that from.
1: Don't tempt him.
2: All All right. Two friends needed with a $100 gift. Or, again, you can take both of those positions with a $200 gift. Guys, could we finish this out here in the next 5 minutes during this next song? Would you and another come through with your $100 gift? The number's 866-807-8585. 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We've got a great idea for you.
1: You can go to KLRC.com and make a gift online there. Even that phone number we just shared, that 866-807-8585. You can text the word give too, if that makes it a lot easier to just do it on your phone that way. Nice, quick, and easy. Again, KLRC.com.

0: feel you. I think about my nieces and nephews every time I hear Toby Mac and Zach Williams. Also, Ren Collective has been on their favorite list recently because they just love listening to KLRC. It's on in their vehicle all the time, and they think it's really cool that their aunt is a part of the team there. And so I've caught my niece recently. She was at our house. We have a smart speaker, and she was going up to him whispering things. I was like, what are you whispering to the smart speaker? And she was like, hey, Google, play KLRC radio. And I was like, I hear you.
1: You just triggered a whole lot of smart speaker devices just now. And I love it.
0: I love it. But what I love about it is because they enjoy listening. They have songs they love, like that Toby Mac song. I can just picture them dancing to feel it. They have messages of God's word and goodness in their minds, in their car, at any given moment. There's so many other things that could be filling their minds. So many other technologies and things they heard at school or whatever that may or may not be God-honoring, but I know this is God-honoring. I know KLRC is something that makes their day better and puts their mind on Christ. I mean, Laura even shared this with us. It keeps my mind on God. Listening to KLRC does that for her. It does that for my nieces and nephews. I know that. It does that for me in my drive. And so thankful that our fall fundraiser celebration happening now, we together as a community get the opportunity to keep God on the minds of vehicles and homes and smart speakers around our community.
2: That's so good. I love that. And we know that God's word makes it clear that we are to think on the good things that are good and right, honorable, lovely, worthy of praise. KLRC is the way to be able to do that. You've got great music on in the background. The Lord's using it every single day to be able to lead people into relationship with himself, to be able to encourage you in your walk with Jesus, just like he did Andrea and her family. I love the fact that your nieces and nephews are listening in. It's so cool. Guys, here's where we stand right now. Two positions remaining in order to finish out this challenge. Donna and Tony in Lincoln said, listen, would you be able to round up a group of 10 friends that perhaps have never given before, or maybe you could just increase by $100, but a $100 gift, that's what they're asking for. Mm-hmm. Would we be able to find a group of 10 to give a $100 gift? Now, once that happens, $1,000 goes into the total. The good news and bad news scenario here, Andrea, 8 of the 10 have come forward.
0: Yes.
2: 2 are left, so that's the good news. The bad news is we've got time for one more song.
0: Okay. Very good. I'm processing that. I'm mathing that. That's not a lot of time.
2: No, not a lot.
0: But you are invited that if God's put it on your heart to keep instilling that truth, that love, those in the mind, focus on him. Keep God on everyone's mind who listens into to KLRC. 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It's 866-807-8585.
2: Two to go. Just two friends, you and another, giving a $100 gift. Guys, we'll be there. This is the final song. $1,000 kind of hanging in the balance right now from Donna and Tony in Lincoln. 866-807-8585 or klrc.com.

0: take advantage of hope, but they've been a godsend in a lot of ways for me. 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
3: Oh man, we're so grateful for that partnership with Hope Cancer Resources. What a thrill it is that your gift goes even further here when you make a gift to KLRC. And Larry and I were having a bit of a dance party just a moment ago because
4: Andrea is a much better dancer than I am. I'll just say that up front.
3: You can kind of bebop. I like it. It's good. The reason why we're dancing though is our screen just lit up green and we have hit 10 gifts Woo-hoo! Of $100 that releases
4: $1,000. Thank you. Our friends Donna and Tony and Lincoln offered up just a really cool incentive. I mean, I love this, Andrea, how maybe I've never given before. I step up, I give a $100 gift, and Donna and Tony say, okay, we instantly want to double that.
3: Man.
4: So your $100 is going to have a $200 impact. That's what just happened.
3: Wow.
4: With not 10, but it looks like 11 friends yes. jumped in here.
3: Yes.
4: Have we said thank you to everybody?
3: Well, we're waiting on a few phone calls to wrap up.
4: Okay.
3: And when they do, we'll have some people to thank. And so we are just praising God for how he's at work in your life to help keep KLRC on the air, to help keep ministry, sharing hope in him on the air. That's what this fundraiser time is for. Without it, we don't stay on the air. And so what a joy and delight that it is that he's saying, yes, go ahead and give to people just like you throughout our community. Maybe he's saying it to you as well.
4: You know, there are images that stick in my mind over the years of people that are giving. But again, the ones that stand out the most are when the kids come in. And they're so excited to be able to empty out their piggy bank or, you know, to be able to hand their dollar bills that they got for, you know, helping mom and dad with chores or mowing the lawn or grandma and grandpa. I remember this one little girl even giving some of her birthday money. She comes in on her birthday and gives part of her birthday money to KLRC.
3: Sweet.
4: Just adorable. And it makes me think about how Jesus said, don't prevent the little children from coming to me, for such belongs the kingdom of God.
3: Praise God.
4: And I love the fact that you have that childlike faith to be able to come through and say, yeah, we got to meet this challenge. Like Judy from Rogers, she
3: Thank
4: was
3: you.
4: One of those $100 givers. Thank you so much, Judy. Appreciate that. All right, we're going to give you the phone number. We'll play a song. We'll come back. There's some special news ahead, I understand, after the song.
3: Okay, so you can go ahead and give online if you already feel it on your heart to give, but we got something special coming up in just a second. KLRC.com. I will say, don't wait. Go ahead and make a gift right now. You can call or text the word give, 866-807-8585.

So regardless of your circumstances, whether you have a little or a lot, trust it to God. Surrender it to God for Him to use, because you never know how that will be used to bring somebody closer to Him.

0: like that reminder. Just, you know, whether it's a little or a lot, God will use it. He will use it. We had a couple of gifts just come in as that last song was playing. Thanks to a friend in Jay, Oklahoma for giving $200. Yeah. And also an anonymous friend in Silent Springs gave $10.
1: Thank you.
0: And with that $10, they said, I chose to give today because God is amazing and not enough people know him. Maybe through music, he will reach one more.
1: Oh, I love that.
0: So powerful.
1: Beautiful, beautiful. And I commend you, friend, for not buying into the lie that my gift isn't big enough. It won't make a difference. There's probably thousands of people giving. None of that is true. You are needed. And just like that little boy on the hillside over 2,000 years ago, he brought his lunch to Jesus. Didn't look like much. In fact, the disciples said, well, what is this in the midst of so many? And Jesus said, bring it to me. He blesses it. And before their very eyes begins to multiply that. I mean, I've thought about this on so many occasions, Andrea. It's like not only did they get to keep reaching into those baskets and pulling out one loaf of bread and one fish after the next, but after the Bible says when everyone had eaten until they were full.
0: Can you imagine seeing that?
1: And I mean, there's 12 basketfuls left over. And this has just always stood out to me. It's not like Jesus said, whoops, I created too much food. Mm. I mean, there was a reason that there were 12 baskets left over. Maybe, just maybe, that was so that all 12 disciples would have a basket to take home to their family.
0: Mm. I just love that. I love that imagery, too, that he's going to provide more than enough whenever we are just obedient to him. It's his character. Mm-hmm. It's his character. He's going to help meet our needs. And I just love that idea of that $10 gift faithfully given, that maybe through music he will reach one more.
1: All right, I want to challenge some friends to step in, not only with $10 gifts, but maybe you do $10 every month. And you just set that up on auto draft. And so whenever you see your bank statement at the end of the month, or you hit your app for your bank, and you look at that each month, it's the reminder that God is faithful. Mm-hmm. God is faithful. He led me to give this $10 a month. I was afraid. My palm was a little bit sweaty when I called the number 866-807-8585. But I decided to do it anyway. I gave because just like our friend said a minute ago, if one more person could come into relationship with Jesus by listening to KLRC, mm-hmm. Oh, that $10 a month is huge.
0: Yes. So if you'd like to give online, I know that it's busy this time of day. That's an easy way to give is over at klrc.com. You can also, if you want to talk to someone on the phone, you can call 866-807-8585. 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
1: All right. We've got a family from Bella Vista that is so generous this afternoon, and they really want to bless you. They're putting up $1,000, said meet it or beat it as soon as possible. We're going to double everything up to $1,000.
0: Wow.
1: Now, Andrea, I'm looking at the clock here. It's 1:37.
0: Mm-hmm.
1: I just would love to see this happen by 1:45.
0: Okay.
1: We don't have to do it by then, but just as a statement of saying, okay, God, you're in control of my finances. You own all the cattle on every hillside. Mm-hmm. You own all the silver. You own all the gold. Everything in the heavens and the earth belong to you. So yeah. Because you've entrusted me with what I have right now, I'm going to give cheerfully, not reluctantly or under compulsion. I'm going to do that cheerfully.
0: Yeah, we're stewards. We're stewards, and he will lead you in good stewardship if you are the one to give right now. So again, you can give online at klrc.com or call or text the word give to 866-807-8585.

0: Look up.
1: Hey, it's Megan Woods, and I just want to say I'm so thankful for Christian radio because I remember when I was a little girl turning on the radio and hearing a song that changed my family and I's lives, and it was a Cast and Crown song, and I know the impact that it can have on families, and I'm just so grateful that as an artist, I get to just hear so many stories of how people have heard my music through a radio station. It's so mind-blowing, and I'm just so grateful for all that they do, and especially

0: It is really cool hearing Megan Wood's story about how when she was a kid, she heard a Casting Crown song, and now she's the one who is making the music, and now she is influencing little girls and little guys in our community all over the world with her music, and now that music is what's changing their lives. I was sharing earlier about how whenever my family first moved to Siloam Springs, my parents, after a while, they started supporting KLRC. And they would say, oh, it's not a big deal. Like, it's not much and all these things. But they've lived here for over 30 years. And think about just the small monthly gift that they have made compounded into what it is now. I mean, it may not seem like much, but wow, God has used that for ministry, and then it encouraged me and my husband to start giving. And so it's like passing on through the generations, giving to KLRC because we see how God has been working through it. And it's just fun, like just that ripple effect that God leads the way in.
1: I think that's a wonderful jumping off point to say, get your kids involved.
0: Yeah.
1: They listen with you all the time back and forth to school. So get them involved and say, hey, you guys want to give to KLRC? I can almost guarantee that they will say, yes, Mom. Yes, Dad.
0: I love it.
1: Would you have that childlike faith and join with us now at 866-807-8585. Every line just freed up out in the phone zone. And here's the great news. Everything you give up to $1,000, having double the impact, thanks to a generous family in Bella Vista. They said, okay, this afternoon, we know people are busy, but you could go to KLRC.com. You could give on the KLRC app if you can't make the phone call. Every dollar you give is going to have double the impact. It looks like $880 to go, Andrea,
0: that's
1: in order
0: right
1: to hit this challenge.
0: Yep. Thanks, Angela, over in Lowell for $10 a month online.
1: Way to go, Angela.
0: That's so awesome. And so, again, $880 that's left. Just to paint a picture to give you an idea if you like those concrete numbers. But if you want to take a little bit of that, like $10 a month, just what Angela did, or if you would like to do a big gift of $880, that's great too.
1: That'd be awesome. Or what if we had two friends jump in at $40 a month? Or a $500 once gift. Now we get to help some families through Hope Cancer Resources.
0: Yes, you're so much better at math than I am, I'm just going to say. But what's so fun is right now your gift has doubled the impact thanks to a friend of Hope Cancer Resources. Whenever you give $40 a month or a $500 single gift, that friend at Hope Cancer Resources is going to provide a gas card for a local patient that is going back and forth from cancer treatments. And what an easy way to just minister to that person in that way. So what a cool thing. We're so grateful.
1: 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And don't forget about KLRC.com.

0: hear that song by Danny Gokey, Jesus Over Everything, and I know he's talking about, you know, over our lives and things like that, but I also just have this image of a radio tower, as we're talking about our fall fundraiser, and just thinking about those airwaves going out over our area, over Northwest Arkansas, over Oklahoma, over Missouri, and just Jesus over everything. It's just this covering of hope and encouragement that is eternal. It's not temporary. This is eternity we're talking about. There's not a lot of things that fall into the eternal category, but the hope of Jesus is one of those things. And so I just love that image that as long as KLRC is here, then hope and encouragement is going to continue to cover this area and be available for anyone in any season to listen into at any time. And it's because of your support when you support KLRC. So thank you so much for being a part of what God is doing here.
1: And we want to say thank you to friends in Bella Vista who are putting up this $1,000 dollar for dollar challenge. Now, every dollar you give up to $1,000 going to have double the impact. But I'm looking at the clock here, Andrea, and with 10 minutes left to go, still $880 remaining in order to finish out this challenge. So Let me just encourage one family. That's all I'm asking for. And all of NWA, everybody that's listening online, everybody that's listening on the app, just one family to give $40 a month. You perhaps have never given before, so this is a bit of a step of faith for you. Here's why I'm asking you to give. Not only because your $40 a month is going to have an $80 a month impact, thanks to these friends from Bella Vista, but what I love most, Andrea, is the fact that you guys

0: ridiculous. So what the partnership is that we have when you give $40 a month or $500 single gift is that a friend of Hope Cancer Resources will provide a gas card for a local patient. And so your money stays here with KLRC, but it goes above and beyond to bless someone who's going through a really difficult journey right now.
1: So cool.
0: Just to alleviate just a little bit of that pressure of the appointments back and forth. So you're invited to be a part of that. There's plenty of partnerships left. We would love for you to take that one.
1: Just one family. That's all I'm asking during this next song. Guys, time is short. We've only got 8 minutes left in order to finish out $880 of, pardon me, of this $1,000 challenge. Mm-hmm. Just one family given $40 a month or $500 at once. How do I get right through?
0: Okay, so you can call or text the word give to 866-807-8585. 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

0: I live in North Bentonville up in the Pea Ridge area. And so when, especially when gas prices went skyrocketing, it was nice to know that I could come for my appointments for counseling and for the group meetings, support team, even the exercise groups. You don't have to worry about how you're going to pay for getting here and getting back.
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0: families being served by Hope Cancer Resources.
1: So the story that you just heard there, Todd, his... it's worth going to KLRC.com to go to our blog posts because we have a picture of Todd and his dog Stitch in front of Hope Cancer Resources, and that dog is adorable. Like, we are big fans of Todd, and we found out later he actually listens to KLRC too, which is so fun. So we love that we get to be that extra bit of encouragement, and that we get to partner with Hope Cancer Resources. It is quite the privilege, and also Stitch is so cute.
2: We have a $1,000 challenge that is getting ready to end in about 3 minutes here, guys. Still $880 shy of meeting this $1,000 challenge, provided by friends from Bella Vista. Angela was the one that got things rolling at KLRC.com with her $10 a month gift.
1: Thank you.
2: And so, again, we're down to $880 to go. Last song, I asked for just one family that would step up to $40 a month and be able to release one of those gas cards through our friends at Hope Cancer Resources. 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Your $40 a month is going to stay right here to keep your KLRC going strong. I have to say, I'm a bit shocked that no one stepped up. Now, I'm just being transparent.
1: Sure.
2: Okay, there's never any guilt here. There's no pressure.
1: No.
2: I just want you to know that our Bella Vista family is so desirous of putting the full $1,000 into the total. So if we just had two families that could finish this out, $40 a month or $500 at once, that would be huge right now. Your $500 is going to have a $1,000 impact. Your $40 a month is going to have an $80 a month impact. This is so cool, guys. We've got to be able to do this during the final song.
1: All right. 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

0: this Tuesday, October 6th, sponsored by Stephen and Anna Foley of Springdale, who sent this message as they celebrate their wedding anniversary. 47 years of marriage have taken us through both joys and sorrows. Today, we celebrate two beautiful daughters, a wonderful son-in-law, and five fabulous grandchildren, one of whom we look forward to meeting in heaven one day. We thank God for all his blessings and all he has brought us through. Congratulations, Stephen and Anna. The KLRC community is grateful for your example of faithfulness.
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0: of our favorite things about KLRC's fundraisers is seeing our community come together. 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
2: Just a second. Let me get my wife on here. Just one second.
1: Of course.
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1: It's Kara from 90.9.
3: Hi, Kara. How are you, hon?
1: I'm great. How are you, Karen?
3: Oh, doing just fine.
1: Hey, I'm just calling literally because I wanted to just personally thank you guys for your faithful support for over 15 years, which is incredible.
3: Oh, we wouldn't have it any other way, honey. Y'all are just, I mean, literally our life.
1: Aww.
3: It's just, and our grandsons are here, and they can name the artist that's singing, and they're just 7 and 8, and that just tickles me to death.
1: Well, that's just precious. We couldn't do it without faithful friends like you. So thank you guys so much for being a part of the team. We appreciate y'all.
2: You're very welcome.
3: Well, we appreciate y'all, I tell you. And sometimes y'all get me laughing so much. It's like, oh, dear Lord, you knew I needed that laugh.
1: We love Karen. Thank you, guys. So sweet.
4: So good.
1: I know. Aren't they the best?
4: The best.
1: We love our KLRC family, every single member of it. And so... this week, that's part of what we're celebrating. We're celebrating that the KLRC family is what makes KLRC possible.
4: Yeah.
1: Coming together, saying, yeah, God, we want to be a part of what you're doing in the community and in people's lives, sharing hope in Jesus.
4: Here's your phone number. It's 866-807-8585. That's 866-807-8585. Robert, what's going on out in the phone zone? We'll find out in a second. What? There we go. There you are.
5: Oh, am I here now?
4: You're here now.
5: You know, sometimes I disappear and I'm like, where did I go?
1: Where did I go?
5: But I'm in the phone zone with a bunch of awesome volunteers who have trained up. They are ready to go.
1: Yay.
5: They all have like 100 word per minute typing skills.
4: Wow.
5: And they're very excellent at what they do. And we've been excited to see how many different areas of our community have been jumping in, like Lowell, Bentonville, Jay, Oklahoma,
1: wow.
5: Springdale. I mean, from all over the place. And that's how this gets done, because we all join the mission of KLRC, which is to share hope in Jesus with as many people as possible.
4: So cool. We do. We absolutely love it. And I want to say thanks to a couple of friends, Dennis and Patricia. Thank you for your single gift of $500.
1: Thank you.
4: Got some friends from Jay, Oklahoma, giving $40 a month. You know, the $40 a month is such an integral part of what we do here at KLRC, because when you give $40 a month, it releases a pretty cool thing.
1: It is pretty cool. We've got some partners, community partners at Hope Cancer Resources, and they will provide, a friend of Hope Cancer Resources will provide a gas gift card to a patient to help them get
4: so
1: to
4: cool.
1: and from their appointments, which y'all know this is a big deal right now because gas prices are crazy.
4: Mm-hmm.
1: So helping a patient get to and from their appointment, not have to worry about that, that's a big deal. So your $40 a month stays here, helps support what God's doing through KLRC. And on top of that, that gas card is provided for a local patient through Hope Cancer Resources.
4: We like to call that, but wait, there's more.
1: Exactly.
4: Or you can call it the Ginsu Knives. I mean, whichever you want to call it, you can call it one of those things. But Robert, is your team ready to rock it this afternoon?
5: I tell you what, my Phone Zone team is always ready. We were born ready.
4: Yeah.
5: These guys are ready. Are my Phone Zone volunteers ready?
1: Oh, listen to them.
4: Woo! Wow.
5: Let's do this.
1: They're extra ready. All right, here we go. 866-807-8585, KLRC.com. You can also text the word give to 866-807-8585.

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3: Yes, thank you. Thank you. Thank you so much for your gifts. Thank you for being a part of what God's doing through 90.9 KLRC. This sounds a little bit different than we normally do this time of day. My name's Kara Roberts, hanging out in the phone zone with our amazing phone volunteers. And our good friend Jeff is here to hang out with us as well. We call this our fall fundraiser celebration. It is a celebration. There's confetti on the floor. There's balloons. We got all kinds of food you wouldn't believe. But mostly we are here to celebrate what God's doing through KLRC, through you, because we are a community supported station. And that means we couldn't play the music we play.
4: Right.
3: We couldn't do the community outreaches that we do without the community coming together and saying, yes, we want to help make this happen.
4: Kara, can I correct you on one thing you said?
3: Yes, you sure can.
4: You said a little bit different.
3: A little bit. It's a lot different.
4: It's a lot different. And we understand that. 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But I will tell you, the days that we do are so very, very important. 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Mm-hmm. 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They're doing an amazing work, and we're so grateful that they are part of the KLRC family. Mm-hmm. We've got Rise and Ride E-Mountain Bike Rental Company in Bentonville giving a single gift of $250.
3: Awesome. Thank you.
4: Yeah, get your cardio on. Melissa, thank you from West Fork for giving that $500. Friends in Springdale giving $100. And Anonymous Friends in Jay, Oklahoma, giving $40 a month. All of these gifts, Robert, are so very, very important.
5: Absolutely, they are. Because what we're doing is we're sharing hope in Jesus with as many people as possible. That's what we want to invite you to be a part of, sharing that hope in Jesus. And that's why we're excited, because we all need this kind of hope. And I'm telling you, I'm standing in the phone zone with the best volunteers in the world. Mm. They're so good at what they do. They're going to get you on and off the phone and do your taxes at the same time in about 3 minutes, okay? They'll take care of you as you make your gift, and we are ready to talk to you. So what is God asking you to give to be a part of sharing hope in Jesus? Our number is 866-807-8585.
3: And we know it's a busy time of day. We're so grateful for you just taking 2 minutes to ask God, hey, is this something you want me to be a part of? 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I know how fast I can fill out those online forms when I'm shopping. 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

y'all playing songs like Waymaker and Chainbreakers, and I have an immediate flashback of my life, and that stuff hits me different. Y'all are like the soundtrack of our life.

0: Welcome to the Fall Fundraiser Celebration. My name is Kara, here with our good friend Jeff and Robert's in the phone zone with our awesome phone volunteers. And what was that that I just... Hang on a second. I heard something was happening.
1: I did too.
2: Wait a minute. What's going on out here?
1: Alert.
3: We're all going to do this together.
4: Follow that challenge.
5: That's something challenge.
0: What is happening? It's a challenge.
1: Robert, this is a pretty cool challenge, don't you think?
2: I love challenges.
0: What is going on?
2: So what I know is that we've got friends, Brooke and Stuart, in Fayetteville. Mm-hmm. And they want to share hope in Jesus with as many people as possible. But they know that partnering with all of the KLRC family is the way to do it.
1: Right. Yeah.
2: So they want to bring $1,000 added to the bonus to the table here. But they're looking for two folks to jump in at $40 a month.
0: Okay.
2: Yep. When two of us jump in at $40 a month or all at once at $500, they're going to add in an extra $1,000.
0: Wow. Yeah,
1: that's incredible.
0: That's
1: right. Before we got to announce this, Barbara from Siloam Springs got involved with a gift of $500. Barbara, thank you for
0: that call.
1: Yes. So two more people, you being one of them, doing that $40 a month or a single gift of $500. Oh, I don't even know what Willie's bringing to the table.
0: Thank you for that.
1: Hopefully it's some chicken sauce. You know, this is amazing, Robert.
2: What do you see?
1: This is amazing.
2: Yeah?
0: What? Tell us.
2: I'm going to look at my board over here. Oh, wait, okay. There it is. From Lowell.
1: Yeah.
2: An anonymous gift coming in at $40 a month.
1: We're one in.
0: Come on. Let's go.
1: We are one in. One friend already stepped up and said,
0: Thank you. It's live
1: and it's interactive, and you are needed right now. We need one friend at $40 a month.
0: That's right.
1: Or a single gift of $500 releasing $1,000 challenge, Robert?
2: Yes. And wow. I think Brooke and Stuart would love to celebrate in this next song that one friend jumping in. $40 a month or that single gift of $500, like Barbara did from Siloam Springs. Mm. I think it can happen in this song right here. And let's share hope in Jesus with as many people as possible.
1: All right, here we go. The phone number, shall you choose to call it?
2: Come on.
1: Is 866-807-8585. 1 leader of the thousands of people listening right now. We need 1 leader.
2: Mm-hmm.
1: Friend, if that's you, $40 a month or a single gift of $500, releasing a $1,000 challenge.
0: Okay, now is your moment. 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
1: Who's going to be?

0: I just wanted to give you a quick call actually to say thank you for being a part of the KLRC support team and just let you know how much we appreciate you.
1: Oh, thank you.
0: Absolutely. Do you mind if I ask what made you decide to become a part of the support team?
1: Well, I've been listening for years and years and years, and I just think that it's important for other people to experience God through worship. I'm really poor with words, and singing and worship kind of fills in that gap for me. And so that's why I think that y'all's ministry is important.
0: Thank you so much, Lauren. We appreciate you.
2: What a great testimony.
0: I know. Isn't that beautiful?
2: Yeah.
0: And how many of us can relate to that, feeling those moments where we're like, I'm not really sure what to say, God. And then the right song comes on.
2: Yeah.
0: Whether it's a good day or a tough day, and you're like, oh, that's what I wanted to say.
2: Yeah. Mm-hmm. It's so cool. I remember times where I will skip across the top of the lyrics like a rock going across the pond. But then I remember sometimes where I'm doing a deep dive into them. 100%. When it's exactly what I needed to hear.
0: Yeah.
2: I needed to hear that confirmation of God's love for me.
0: Mm-hmm.
2: You know, one of the reasons we have no problem asking you to support this ministry is because this ministry ministers to us. This radio station every day ministers to us. I mean, we're all people, right? We all have flaws. We all have things we're dealing with.
0: Mm-hmm.
2: This radio station touches our lives probably as much as it touches yours. And that's why we feel no compunction to ask you to invest in this ministry right now.
0: That's right. And now is a great time to do that because, Robert, we have something really special going on right now. Is that right?
3: Yes, so true. See, our friends Brooke and Stuart in Fayetteville, they want to share hope in Jesus with as many people as possible. And they realize that partnering with the KLRC family is the way to do it. Mm. And so they brought $1,000 to the table saying, all we need are two of our friends to jump in with us at $40 a month or a single gift of $500. And we have one in already.
2: Halfway there.
0: Okay.
3: We're halfway there. So a friend in Lowell went to KLRC.com, did that $40 a month gift, and now it's just down to one. Down to you listening right now as you open the doors of opportunity for the next person to access hope in Jesus whenever they need it. When you make that $40 a month gift or a single gift of $500.
2: You know, Robert, I was thinking earlier and I was kind of telling a story of God revealing the stories of KLRC to me in a really unique way. I had this in my heart. I had this vision of a library. And in this library, there were hundreds, if not thousands, of books. And in those books were KLRC stories.
0: Mm.
2: And it was just a beautiful thing. The shelves went all the way to the ceiling. Mm. And as far as you look to the right and as far as you look to the left, there were these books with stories in it.
3: Wow.
0: That's so cool.
2: Then I looked at this one little section over to the side. And there were stories with there were books with blank pages. And I was kind of like, what are the books with blank pages all about?
3: Mm.
2: And I felt like he said, those are the stories that are not told yet.
0: Mm-hmm.
2: Those are the stories that we have the opportunity to tell people about. And friend, you're investing in stories that may have not even happened yet. But when you support KLRC, you're helping somebody put pen to paper and tell the story of God's love. This is not about KLRC love. I want you to hear me. I mean, we do love you. We really do.
0: Yes.
2: But this is about God's love as he reveals through you. So I'm asking you, we need one friend, $40 a month or a single gift of $500. If that is you, would you call this number and say, hey, I'm in? You're releasing a $1,000 challenge. I mean, that's not small potatoes. That's Brooke and Stuart stepping up from Fayetteville.
3: Mm-hmm.
2: Phone number is 866-807-8585. That's 866-807-8585.
0: You can also give online, klrc.com, or call or text the word give to 866-807-8585.

Hey, what's up, y'all? It's Micah Tyler. There's a passage in the Bible that really reminds me of Christian radio. It's a passage I heard all the time growing up, but it wasn't until somebody told me a little detail that I never noticed that really made me change my mind on the whole passage. It's a story of Jesus. He's teaching about the sower and the seed, and the seed would fall into the good soil, and up came a plant. The seed would fall into the rocky ground, and the birds would peck it up. Sometimes it would go a little bit deep, but the ground was too hard, and by the time it came up, the sun would zap. We've heard the stories of thorn bush taking it over, and for the longest time I thought about the seed, but at the end of the day, the seed is always good. Somebody told me, have you ever thought about the farmer? How crazy would a person walking down your main street right now, throwing seed into the sidewalks, throwing seed onto the concrete, throwing seed into the yards and everywhere in between? You'd think that farmer was completely reckless, but at the end of the day, he was relentless. He wanted to see something grow. Christian radio doesn't decide which cars are good enough to hear the songs, to be able to be reached with the gospel. They're throwing seeds behind prison walls, into hospital rooms, into cars on their ways to tough decisions. For you and me today, if you want to be able to partner with a ministry that is reaching into the backyards of your hometown, this is the place to be. KLRC has been faithfully serving the gospel ministry for years now. It's a trusted partner for people just like you and me to help people just like you and me. Right now, if you'll give during this fundraiser, it's a chance for you to reach out and to see something grow in your own backyard. Give

0: 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What's going on out here?
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6: Wow. What is going on, Jeff?
7: Well, we've got a cool challenge going on, and I have to ask you, are you going to give?
8: M-A-Y-B-E. Let's go with maybe.
7: Maybe don't pay the bills, baby. Maybe don't pay the bills. Okay, so what we're asking you to do is we've got a very cool challenge. Here it is.
9: Mm-hmm. All right, so our friends Brooke and Stuart in Fayetteville, they want to share hope in Jesus with as many people as possible. So they've got $1,000 that will be added into the goal. $1,000.
6: Wow.
9: After one more of us in this KLRC family joins in at either $40 a month or all at once at $500. So I'm standing at line three with Samantha, and Samantha has not gotten a call.
7: Mm-hmm. Come on.
9: She looks at me with sad eyes going, I wish I had a call right now. Samantha wants the next person at $40 a month or $500 single gift to call her right now. If you get another line, just say, I want Samantha. I don't want to talk to anyone else but Samantha. When I call 866-807-8585, remember, you could be the one to release this $1,000 into the total with your $40 a month gift or a single gift of $500, and Samantha would be happy to welcome you in on line three right now.
7: I think it's really cool because everybody likes it when bigger things happen when you get involved, okay? So here's the bigger things that are going to get involved when you come on board with your $40 a month or a single gift of $500. Number one, you're going to get one of our very cool KLRC shirts, right? You're going to get a very cool KLRC shirt. Number two, you're going to help us with a really cool thing, the Hope Center, the Hope Cancer Resources Partnership. Every time somebody calls in with $40 a month, somebody else is giving money for a gas card. So somebody dealing with cancer in their family is going to be able to fill up their tank so they can go to their appointments. So they're not going to have to feel guilty about it. So they can have that investment in their lives, that love in their lives, so they can get through one of the hardest times in their lives.
6: Such a big deal. And not only that, you're investing in the everyday stories that we hear about how God is using KLRC and the songs and the stories. I love this from Kendra. She said, KLRC has become a part of my workday because it creates an atmosphere of encouragement, of hope and peace. And in our department, there's days that are filled with challenges, with difficult conversations and unexpected situations. And having uplifting Christian music playing in the background is a constant reminder to keep my focus on God's purpose and extend grace and kindness to those around me.
7: Man, I'll tell you what. If that doesn't get your fire going, your wood is wet. I mean, is that not just a beautiful story
6: it
7: of
6: is.
7: God's love?
6: Yes. Yeah.
7: I just love that so very, very much.
6: Yeah, it is beautiful. And if that's something that is exciting to you as well, you're like, yes, I've seen it happen in my life. I want it to happen for others as well. We just invite you to call right now if God's inviting you. Or you can text. There's multiple ways you can do this. I'm just going to let you know the number first so you can talk to Samantha. 866-807-8585.
9: Yeah, so some cool news. Samantha's line is on right now.
6: Hey,
9: somebody
6: what?
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7: Turn
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7: the
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0: 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My name is Kara, hanging out with our good friend Jeff.
1: Hello.
0: And Robert's in the phone zone.
2: Oh, yeah.
0: With our amazing phone volunteers. It's a good day here. If you're like, why do they sound so different? And what is happening?
2: Because we are.
0: Because we are different. But also, there's a fun thing happening. It's called the Fall Fundraiser Celebration.
1: Yay.
0: Where we come together. We do this a couple of times a year out of the whole year. And we just say, hey, guess what? We need your help.
2: Yeah.
0: This is the need. We have some bills to pay because things cost money to, you know, run electricity and radio towers and all of that. And we want to be able to keep sharing hope in Jesus.
2: We do.
0: And God is using the community to do that. That's how he provides often. Sometimes through some businesses that jump on board as
2: right,
0: well and say
2: right.
0: We believe in what God's doing through the ministry. So we invite you in a couple of times a year. So now is that time. Invite you to be part of stories like Stephanie's. She's from Rogers. She says, as a nurse at Mercy Home Health, I do home health. Our car is our office, and to a lot of my patients, I am that humming nurse, singing and praising Aww. Throughout the day. Yeah. And each time someone asks what it is I'm singing, it's an opportunity to talk about God. And while I'm working, KLRC is my constant through life chaos, work chaos, and everything in between. I know many of us thrive and survive by listening to this station.
2: Wow. That's just the great testimony that God is using this station, not on a daily basis, not on an hour by hour basis, but on a minute by minute basis.
1: Yeah.
2: Somebody's hearing that they're loved, some for the very first time. And you know how much you love your kids. You know how much you love your spouse. You know how much love brings value into your own life.
0: Mm.
2: When you can be part of a radio station that talks about God's love on a moment by moment basis, that sounds to me like something that would be worth investing in.
0: Mm.
2: Now, Robert, I looked at the tote board.
1: Yeah.
2: We had one person in, Anonymous Friends from Lowell.
1: Right.
2: It looks like something is happening. I'll talk in code. The screen went green.
1: Yes. That means that right now, Barbara, who was on line 3, is chatting with the person who made that match happen.
2: Whoa!
0: Let's go.
1: Super exciting stuff. So she's chatting, getting more story, which we love to hear your stories, family.
0: That's so exciting.
1: That's why that line hasn't closed yet. But there's plenty more lines open. And I tell you what, it was Brooke and Stewart in Fayetteville
2: right.
1: that gave that extra $1,000 to be added to the total when two of us jumped in at $40 a month or that $500 gift. They loved what happened in the last couple of songs so much, guys.
2: Uh-oh.
1: You're going to have to hit that challenge button for me before I tell you what's next.
0: Again?
1: Yep,
0: what?
1: Hit it.
3: What's
1: Come
3: going on out here?
4: What?
5: Freak out! Big play, difference maker.
6: And we're all going to do this together.
7: Follow that challenge.
0: No way.
1: Yes way. Brooke and Stewart from Fable said, run it again. We want two more friends to join us at $40 a month or a single gift of $500, and we'll add in another $1,000.
2: Come
0: Let's
2: on.
0: Go.
1: Yep. That's what's happening right now. They love to see God's people moving. They love to see the KLRC family excited about sharing hope in Jesus with as many people as possible.
2: I think about all the reasons to give to KLRC. I think about hearing the right song at the right time. I think about the comfort that I get when I go through a hard time. And then I think, on top of all that, the whipped cream, the nuts and the cherry.
0: That's right.
2: That's somebody doubling my gift right here, right now.
0: Exactly.
2: Two people giving $40 a month or a single gift of $500, releasing another $1,000 because of Brooke and Stewart.
1: Mm-hmm.
2: You're kidding me.
0: It's incredible.
2: Wow.
0: Yes. Bonus points on top of bonus points.
2: Woo.
0: So if that gets you excited right now too, here's the number to call or text the word give. 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
2: Are you gonna give right now?
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2: Oh, come on. Let's get off the maybe and get in the yeah.
0: How
2: buddy
0: about yeah.
2: Come on.
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0: treatment is either missed or delayed, outcomes are reduced in terms of the efficacy of their treatment. From a transportation standpoint, yes, we have a fleet of vans that run every day. We drive about 30,000 miles a month. But there's often, I've got transportation, I can get there, but it's just the price of gas. It's that impact. And then if you're going to treatment frequently, and many people are, that becomes a real burden as well. And so one of the forms of assistance we can provide are gas cards.
1: As part of the KLRC fundraiser, your new gift of $40 a month or more will include a special bonus.
2: A Friend of Hope Cancer Resources will provide a gas gift card for a patient to travel to their appointments.
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2: And in the lives of families being served by Hope Cancer Resources.
3: Jeff, did you hear that?
4: I heard that.
3: That is Willie the Web Rooster.
4: What is wrong with Willie? Why is he crowing at this time of day?
3: He's crowing because somebody went to KLRC.com and gave a gift and said, hey,
4: they did?
3: I want to be a part of what God's doing through 90.9 KLRC.
4: Now, I understand if they gave $40 a month or a single gift of $500,
3: yeah,
4: not only would Willie crow, but it would get doubled if we find one more person, right?
3: That is correct.
4: So what did they give?
3: I have no idea. Robert, do you know?
5: I can see it from here. It's $500.
3: Okay, so that means...
5: So exciting.
3: We just need one more friend.
4: 1 liter.
5: Yeah.
3: That challenge from Brooke and Stewart and Fayetteville to be released, right?
4: Yeah, absolutely. Yeah. So very cool. And yeah. I wanted to make sure you knew this, because I think there's something solid about this, yeah. All pun intended. Barker's Concrete LLC... from Rogers, gave $500 at the end of the last challenge. And they said, why did you give? It spreads the word of God. It lifts me up when I'm down. It gets me through the day. Mm. It keeps me going. And it's positive. Now, Barker's Concrete, thank you so much for that. What a great reminder.
3: That's awesome.
4: But I want to tell you why it's important to give on day one. It's our fundraiser. We've got two more full days and then a couple of hours on Friday morning. It's important because it's foundational. As we build this fundraiser, this day is going to be so very, very important. And I love honoring Barker's Concrete because they're the foundation of our fundraiser.
3: Let's go.
4: So, friend, would you be next? Who would be next? Maybe you like to build walls.
3: There you go.
4: Now, I'm not talking about the ones between you and your neighbor. I'm talking about the ones that people live in the houses. Maybe, just maybe, you put on roofs. Or maybe your gift is painting. I wonder if we could take care of this one more person given $40 a month, or one more business like Barker's Concrete LLC would just take care of this rest of this $1,000 challenge, Robert.
5: Absolutely. Brooke and Stewart in Fayetteville are the ones that have brought that $1,000 challenge. They want to partner with you, KLRC family, because the mission is simply this: to share hope in Jesus with as many people as possible. So you could be the one to say, I could do the $500 or I could do $500.

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1: That's
0: and
1: right.
0: Samantha got one.
1: That's right.
0: So how about this? 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
2: Are you going to do it?
3: Maybe yes.
0: Come on.
3: Maybe no.
0: Paige wants to talk to you. Come on.
2: Get off the maybe wagon, please.

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The day is crushing you, and you get your car, and you turn on the radio, and then the Lord's presence fills the car.

0: That's right. Wow. That's just who he is.
1: That's such a powerful song.
0: I know, isn't it?
1: It's
0: beautiful.
1: Love it.
0: Hey, welcome to the fall fundraiser celebration. We don't have a lot of time, guys.
1: No.
0: I got to get into this
1: seconds.
0: Quick. Seconds to go. We've been in the midst of a very important challenge. And the reason the challenge matters is because God is moving. He's changing people's lives. We're sharing hope in Jesus with as many people as possible.
1: Absolutely.
0: Through KLRC. But right now is a very special opportunity to make your dollars go just a little bit farther.
1: Yeah, we've got a great opportunity. One person doing $40 a month or a single gift of $500 releases a $1,000 Brooke and Stewart in Fayetteville challenge. Now, this is the second challenge they've done.
0: Yeah.
1: We had so much fun with the first one. We tried to squeeze one more in, and we've got basically, Robert, we basically have 1 minute to make it happen.
2: Wild. And just a quick reminder that that gift of $40 a month or that $500 all at once gift, our friends at Hope Cancer Resources are going to provide a gas card for a local patient. And that's beautiful because if you know somebody who's been in that particular struggle, how important that is, come on, that's the add-on bonus of your $40 a month or a $500 single gift right now. But we're going to try to wrap this up with your help. Brooke and Stewart in Fayetteville will celebrate you joining them, and they're going to release $1,000 into the goal. If you say, yeah, I'm in, I want to do that $500 all at once or $40 a month gift.
1: I've asked all hour if you're going to do it, and I've gotten four maybes. So I'm going to ask one more time. Are you going to give the gift of $40 a month or a single gift of $500?
3: Yes!
0: All right.
1: Okay, here we go. I'm going to ask Siri for 60 seconds. She lives in my phone. Let's see if we can make this happen. Hey, Siri, give me a 60-second countdown.
4: Roger that. T-minus 60 seconds and counting.
1: All right, 60 seconds. We're live, Robert. What is the phone number, pray tell?
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5: 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Congratulations, Stephen and Anna. 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

0: Melissa, I just wanted to give you a super quick call just to say thank you so much for your support of The Positive Difference. And we just wanted to let you know how much we appreciate you.
1: Absolutely.
0: Aww.
1: Thank you for what you all do in the music and the station. I've been listening to the station for 36, 37 years, ever since I was a teenager.
0: That's amazing. Yeah. I love hearing that. What do you feel like kind of tugged on your heart to become a part of the support team?
1: Oh, you know, I even did it way back then, but of course, financially, you know.
0: Yeah, life happens.
1: It was a little of a struggle. Now that the Lord's blessed me so much, I'm just always looking to give back, and especially to that radio station. And I want to do more, and I need to do more, because I love that station and I love the music. It really gets me through the days.
0: Well, that is so special, and thank you so much. And please don't ever feel like you're not doing enough, because God takes what we have and he multiplies it, and every single dollar we're just so grateful for. So I'm so glad I got to talk to you. So thank you so much.
1: Oh, you're very welcome. You're very welcome. And thank you all for what you do. Just being inspirations to us all listening.
0: We love you, Lisa.
2: So cool.
0: Thank you so much.
2: What a great story.
0: You. I know. I love that. Almost 40 years she's been listening.
2: From the beginning, it sounds like.
0: From the beginning,
2: right?
0: I think. Yeah. Isn't that amazing?
2: It is.
0: Wow. So today we're inviting you to ask God, hey, I've been listening to KLRC for a while, or maybe you just started listening to KLRC, and maybe he's tugging on your heart saying, hey, you could be a part of this too. You could be a part of making this happen for others, sharing hope in Jesus with as many people as possible.
2: Mm-hmm.
0: If that's you today, we'd love to invite you this afternoon to call 866-807-8585. Or you can text the word give to that same number, 866-807-8585.
2: Kara?
0: Yes?
2: We're going to do something really, really cool in just a moment.
0: Okay.
2: And I think you're going to like this, friends. I think you're going to like this. But
3: yeah.
2: Robert?
3: Yeah.
2: I just wanted to come out to the phone center and tell you how much we love you, Robert.
3: Oh,
0: it's true.
3: I mean, I love my phone volunteers.
2: They're great.
3: I mean, they could build IKEA shelves in here and answer the phone at the same time. That's how good they are.
2: Without Ginsu knives, probably.
3: Yeah, I'm telling you.
0: Impressive.
3: Yes, sir.
0: Yes,
3: well,
0: absolutely.
3: We're having a lot of fun in here because we understand, and KLRC family, the mission has always been to share hope in Jesus with as many people as possible. So when you give at KLRC.com or you call 866-807-8585, that means your gift doesn't just stop at KLRC. That means your gift travels to somebody having a hard day, or it becomes a prayer for somebody who's hurting. Your gift becomes a podcast reaching somebody that could be thousands of miles away.
0: Yeah.
3: Your gift becomes care for a neighbor right here in Northwest Arkansas. Mm. That's how far your gift travels when you choose to make it. So we're excited for you to jump on in with us.
2: All right, Kara, it's time to release the hounds.
0: It's time?
2: Yes, it's time.
0: It's time?
4: Wait a minute. What's going on out here?
5: The challenge.
4: Big play, difference maker.
6: And we're all going to do this together.
0: Follow
5: that challenge. That's something solid.
2: Now, we had a cool challenge going on last hour. It was two people giving $40 a month or a single gift of $500 released $1,000.
3: Mm-hmm.
2: What do you think about this? Lee and Deborah in Bella Vista want to give $1,000.
0: Oh.
2: But this one is a little bit different.
0: A little different.
2: We're looking for 10 people to give a single gift of $100.
0: Oh.
2: Now, if you want to stand in the gap for somebody else, you can give $200.
0: Yeah.
2: If you want to take half of it and be greedy McMeaty,
0: you
2: can do $500.
0: This is the one time we encourage greed.
2: Greedy McMeaty. I've never even thought that nor said that. Okay.
0: Yeah.
2: 10 people, $100, or, you know, three or five or whatever you want to do. But 10 people giving $100, that releases a $1,000 challenge. I really feel, guys, we can do this. This is going to sound crazy, I know, and I apologize.
0: Okay.
2: I ought to do some lawyer speaking here because...
0: Yeah, you ought to.
2: I think we can do this before we start the song.
0: What?
2: I really do. I think the listeners of KLRC are ready, willing, and able to give your best gift, and I believe we can do this before we start the next
0: song. Wow.
2: I've never, ever, ever, ever said that on
0: he
2: the
0: hasn't.
2: Air. And I probably never, ever, ever, ever will again. But if you want to do this before we even start the song,
0: cool.
2: call this number. Let's just see what happens.
0: See what happens.
2: 866-807-8585.
3: Mm-hmm.
2: I'll tell you when the phone rings. 866-807-8585. 10 people, Robert, doing $100, yeah. releasing a $1,000 challenge.
3: Now, that $100 gift level, I mean, maybe you've never made a gift before, but you've been listening to KLRC for a while.
0: Mm.
3: This is a great way to start and jump in and give that gift, knowing you're sharing hope in Jesus with as many people as possible. 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Now, Yolanda just laughed at that because she's on line 5. She wants the first call at 866-807-8585. But look, Debbie just got the first call on line 3. 866-807-8585, which leaves Michaela and Yolanda longing
0: for
3: the next KLRC family member to say, I want to do $100 or multiples of that right now by calling 866-807-8585.
2: All right, friends, here we go.
0: Here we go.
2: 866-807-8585. One person on. Could you be next to say, yes, God uses KLRC in my life. It brings me hope. It brings me joy. It brings me closer to Him. You invest your best gift, $100, 10 people doing that.
3: Come on now.
2: Releasing $1,000.
0: Or multiple, like we said, you can take up multiple spots for that. But now is your chance. 866-807-8585. 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

0: a while to take advantage of Hope, but they've been a godsend in a lot of ways for me. When you don't think you're going to survive, and you do, you kind of start wondering what your purpose is and what you should be doing. And Hope has really helped me a lot in that way.
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3: Yes, thank you so much for making a positive difference during our fall fundraiser celebration. We're so thankful for you and thankful for you just asking God today. We know everyone's super busy and we're just asking you to say, hey, God, is this a story you're inviting me to be a part of?
4: But isn't he too busy?
3: I don't think so.
4: I don't think God
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4: 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Friends, this is a really cool opportunity. I know you've probably listened for a while and maybe you already give monthly, but think about that. 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
3: Wow, that's an amazing opportunity. 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One friend has jumped on board.
4: Thank you.
3: Thank you so much. They got excited about that and said, yeah, I want to be a part of that. So we're just inviting you to join the team now, looking for 9 more friends to either call 866-807-8585 or to go to KLRC.com. That's another way you can get in on that as well. And Robert is standing by with our lovely phone volunteers.
5: Absolutely. Maybe you're in your car right now and you could just pull over to the nearest parking lot because that $100 gift, without the lights flashing behind you, a much better experience, I promise you.
3: Mm-hmm.
5: But maybe you could just pull over and say, I want to do this $100 gift. I've never given before, but I've listened to KLRC for a long time. 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And if I give this $100, I'm sharing hope in Jesus with as many people as possible. That's the mission you're investing in. So I want to ask you, could you pull off? Could you be the next one to make the call? And maybe you'll talk to Michaela on line 4 when you call 1-866-807-8585. 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
4: We're looking for 2 people to double up on that right now. 2 people to double up on that. This is going to get us halfway there. 2 friends to say, you know, 100 sounds nice and cute, but I want to give $200.
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4: That would be fantastic.
3: Mm-hmm. Super cool.
4: Here's the number. It's 866-807-8585. That's 866-807-8585. 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

0: mean, my first thought was I probably won't walk out of this hospital. You know, I thought I got a few days. And then, like I said, your mind just fills with everything.
1: So I got in the truck and I heard the country music playing. So I just simply turned it over to KLRC. And then every time I would get back in the truck, it would be back on country radio. So I just simply pushed the button and changed it back over to KLRC. And then there was songs that would come on there and I'd be like, man, just listen to the words of this song and rest in it. He would listen. One of the songs was Make It Well With My Soul, you know, because it's not, we're not well, we're hurting. We would find ourselves just stopping and listening. Instead of talking, we would just stop and listen as we were driving.
2: Making well with my soul. When the storm is raging, please don't let me go.
3: Yeah, Dwayne and Randy, people, friends like that, that's what you're investing in when you're calling or texting the word give to 866-807-8585, sharing hope in Jesus in the midst of some of people's hardest stories. And I love hearing from people that in the middle of that, God will reach directly into the truck cab in this case.
4: It's amazing.
3: While they're on the way to cancer treatments and send them the song that they need. So thank you for investing and helping to share hope in Jesus in every moment of our lives.
4: Absolutely.
3: We're super, super grateful. And we're a listener-supported ministry, which means we couldn't do that, actually, without you. So that's why we're excited about opportunities like we've got right now.
5: Yeah.
3: For those dollars to go even farther.
4: Super duper. They'll be doubled. Robert, what's going on out in the phone zone?
5: You know, I just wanted to point out that the reason that song reached into a car is because somebody in the KLRC family gave before.
4: Amen.
5: So that person could experience a little peace and a little hope in that moment.
3: Yeah.
5: And that's what we're inviting you to be a part of right now as I stand next to Yolanda on Station 5.
4: Mm-hmm.
5: Yolanda, I might have to do some poetry about your name soon. If we need to do that, I will do that to inspire our KLRC family. I can rhyme with Yolanda, but we'll get to that soon. Family, we're inviting you to jump in with $100 gift because there's Lee and Deborah in Bella Vista. They want to partner with you. Mm-hmm. They brought $1,000 to the table.
4: Wow.
5: To bonus into the total, but they're looking for 10 friends to do a $100 gift or multiples of that if God has blessed you that way. And so this is a great opportunity to give for the very first time if you've never given before. How about right now? So Yolanda can chat with you, get you on and off the phone in just a couple of minutes when you call 866-807-8585.
4: No, Robert, I think it's going to take, in all honesty, thanks for that Willie involvement.
3: Mm-hmm, yes.
4: I think it's going to take somebody doing $300 or $400 or $500 of this. I think it's going to take that. I think it's going to take at least one friend doing multiples to make sure that this happens. See, what we did was we looked for 10 people. I hope that's real. We looked for 10 people to do a single gift of $100.
3: Yes.
4: Willie, listen, buddy.
3: Yeah.
4: Don't try to make a fool of me, Willie.
5: By the way, I'm not Willie. Willie's the web rooster.
4: That's right.
3: Just so you know.
4: Willie, don't be a hero. Don't be a fool with your life. Okay, here's what's going on. As I was talking and trying to make sense of something, we had some friends from Stillwell who went on board and gave a $1,000 gift.
3: Come on.
4: Oh, my goodness. Wow. Up and over.
3: Wow.
4: Whew, that gives me chills.
3: Thank you so much, friends.
4: Thanks, Willie. I like you, Willie.
5: But listen, that doesn't mean that Yolanda isn't ready to talk to you.
4: Amen, brother.
3: It's so true.
5: 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And we're ready to chat with you in this phone zone. If your heart is saying, I got the green light to give, would you do the next gift at 866-807-8585?
4: All right.
3: Also KLRC.com or 866-807-8585.

Everybody, it's Mike from Big Daddy Weave. We want to encourage you to support our friends at KLRC. What an incredible ministry. In fact, thinking back over 20 plus years of ministry, man, there is no other vehicle for the gospel quite like Christian radio, you know? Over the airwaves, we have just heard story after story after story after story that all start the same way. They say, well, man, I was going through, fill in the blank, and then there was a moment, there was a song. It was something that DJ said, and it became not this random thing, it became an appointment with God. I can't think of any other vehicle that can sneak into kitchens and in vehicles and in office cubicles in every way. And it's crazy how the Lord sets up those appointments with people wherever they are, wherever the radio can get in. So when you support KLRC, you're not just supporting the radio station, man, you're supporting the message of Jesus Christ that is finding its way by these appointments into people's lives every day. Do it. You won't regret it.

0: Yes, God is in this story, all the stories of our lives every single day. God is in them. And the music that you hear on KLRC, I think, often reminds you of that in the exact moment that you need it. And that's why we're super grateful for friends like you who come together to make it possible, because we are a listener-supported ministry. And you may not have realized that before. Maybe you've been listening, you're like, wait, what? Yes, we exist and we're able to share those songs, and God uses them because friends like you come together with others in the KLRC family and make it possible with your gifts.
1: I forget. Are we launching something new? Have we talked about this yet?
0: Because
1: we just celebrate.
0: It.
1: Well, we haven't been on the air about it, though,
0: yes,
1: have we?
0: Yes, I think we have, Jeff.
1: Okay.
0: We talked about...
1: I've got short-term memory.
0: Have we? No. Wait.
1: Okay.
0: Am I wrong?
2: We're going to keep that one in the pocket for like a minute.
0: For just like a minute.
2: Okay.
1: Go ahead,
0: Robert's
1: Robert.
0: Like, not yet, guys.
2: Because here's the thing. I told you that Yolanda in my phone zone, she's trained for this. She's very good
0: at
2: this.
0: She's ready.
2: She has not received her first call yet.
0: Okay.
2: At 866-807-8585. 866-807-8585. And maybe you've been listening all day today, and God has given your heart the green light to give. Would you make this your moment? Mm-hmm. Yolanda may be the next one to answer your call. 866-807-8585.
1: So can I take it out of the pocket now?
2: Okay, yeah.
1: Is that okay?
2: Yeah.
1: I just didn't.
2: Okay.
1: I mean, I felt like I, you know, okay. Got a paper cut from a ticket in my... Okay, here we go. Here, let's do this with the sound effect, please, Miss Kara.
0: Let's do the thing.
3: Wait a minute. What's going on out here?
4: The challenge.
1: Now, this is what I love about this challenge. This is very, very cool. What we've been doing, we're going to do it one more time, but this is a group coming together. Sandy, Richard, Delsina, all from Fayetteville.
0: Wow.
1: And Sandra and Robert from Farmington.
0: Yeah.
1: They've pooled their resources. They're going to put up $1,000 if we can find 10 people to give $100.
0: Wow.
1: Now, that's not Common Core math. That's not even new math. I don't even know if it's math. I'll be honest. I don't even know if it's real math. But here's the deal.
0: It's God math.
1: It's God. Oh, I love that, Kara. It's God math.
0: That's right.
1: They're willing to put their money together and do $1,000 if we can raise $1,000 amongst us.
0: Yeah.
1: Okay,
0: mm-hmm.
1: Us, the people mm-hmm. of KLRC, the people who say $100, boom, I can do it. $200, boom, I can do it. $500, I'll get you halfway there, boom, I can do it right
0: just
1: now.
0: Just like that. Yeah. However many spots you want to take up, now is a great time to jump on board because, $1,000 being released into the total when we reach 10 people at that $100 level. So here's the number to call, 866-807-8585. You can also text the word give to that same number, 866-807-8585. Or you can go to KLRC.com. And if you keep hearing a rooster crow and you wonder what that's all about, that is what happens when people go to KLRC.com. Our friend Willie the Web Rooster crows and lets us know.
1: So that's not a real rooster?
5: No.
0: Sadly,
1: okay.
0: No.
1: Okay,
0: but he's a web rooster.
1: He's a real web rooster. Say that 10 times fast.
0: Exactly.
1: Okay, 10 people, $100. Are you taking multiples? $300? I'd love to see somebody coming on board with $300. I'd love to see another friend coming on with $200. This is a really cool opportunity as we come together, just like Sandy, Richard, Delsina, and Sandra and Robert did. They pulled their resources. And we have a $1,000 challenge. Could you take $100 of it? Boom. That turned into $200. Would you take $200? Boom. That turns into $400.
0: And it matters because people like Leticia are listening and say, I can always count on the right song at the right time when I'm feeling stressed, anxious, or I'm just having a great day. God always lets me know He is right with
1: Amen.
0: Me.
1: Amen.
0: Yes. So thank you for asking God, okay, what part is mine today? And when He answers, you can call us at 866-807-8585 or go to KLRC.com.
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0: On the night you fall in all the pieces, you can bring your lonely heart to Jesus. What if I told you that I believe it?
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7: That's right, a very special challenge going on right now.
8: What?
7: Your opportunity for your gift to reach even farther. This is our fall fundraiser celebration. It's a time where we come to you and we invite you to be a part of the awesome things God's doing here at The Positive Difference in so many people's lives. We keep telling you these stories because we're just excited about them. Morgan said, my daughter is autistic and speech delayed. She doesn't have much to say, but when we put on KLRC, she often sings along to the songs that she hears repeatedly. And it's a joy to hear her pick up new things and a relief to know what she's repeating is positive and Christ-centered.
9: That just warms your heart. 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
7: Mm-hmm.
9: Oh, that's awesome. 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
9: You can take multiple slots in this. Now, this is why it's so important to happen super, super soon. We've only got 9 minutes left in this challenge. If we're able to find 9 more slots filled, it releases a $1,000 bonus from a bunch of friends who got together. 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
7: Yeah.
9: Try your $200 gift. 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This is your perfect time to give.
7: This is your moment. And we're so grateful. Every single gift matters. Maybe you've never given before and you think, you know what? I could do $100.
9: Yeah.
7: That would be amazing. This would be the perfect time.

0: get to experience what hope in Jesus feels like, especially as you invest in it to reach as many people as possible. 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

So I have CML, which is a type of leukemia. It's chronic. I was diagnosed in 2017. And I remember telling my kids, and I just remember Presley, she was 5, almost 6. And she just looked at me and said, "Daddy, are you going to be able to live your life?" And that just took me back, such strong words from a 5-year-old little girl. And I looked at her and I said, "Absolutely. They're my reason that I press forward." My name is BJ. My three kids and I, we just moved here to Northwest Arkansas last summer. Being a single parent, it is challenging at times. You know, I have a special needs son. He's nonverbal. He can't walk unassisted, but I wouldn't change him for the world. You know, he's the sweetest 12-year-old boy on the face of the planet. I'm just so proud of all three of my kids.

0: So I found KLRC. I was just flipping through the radio stations when we moved here, and I heard one of my favorite songs, which is Trust in God by Elevation Worship. And I just kept listening to it, and it's just been such a positive experience. You know, it's just encouraging knowing that there is a God out there that just cares so much, and that He's revealed through KLRC.
1: Yeah, we love that God uses KLRC to minister to people like our friend BJ.
2: Yeah.
1: To reach out to him.
2: Amazing guy.
1: Yeah, he really is. And we keep in touch with him. And KLRC continues to be a source of encouragement to him and his whole family. And we love that. So thank you for making that possible, because KLRC is a listener-supported ministry.
2: Yeah.
1: We couldn't do this without you. And that's why we're really excited to present an opportunity to you that's going on for just a little bit longer. Just a little bit. Robert, I'm going to let you fill them in.
3: Yeah. Okay. So there are some availabilities in this $1,000 challenge.
1: That's
3: a bunch of friends in the KLRC family got together, pooled their money, $1,000. They want to partner with you right now as you bring $100 to the table or multiples of that.
1: That's right.
3: And we can release another $1,000 when we reach that. Now, I'm looking at line five. Remember when I said Yolanda needed a call?
2: Yeah.
3: She's got a call.
2: Awesome. Okay.
3: She's
2: one
3: got
2: person
3: a call
2: on the phone.
3: Okay. Yes. And
1: awesome.
3: We have room for a lot more. And it's got me feeling like Mark Wahlberg in here. Like, hey, guys, come on. You know, we
1: come
3: can do
1: guys.
3: This. We need like eight more, like $100. Okay. And so the number to call is 866-807-8585. 866-807-8585.
2: And just time, I mean, really, we're right up against the wall. This
1: yeah.
2: is, we're getting ready to start
1: the final song
2: of this. And we're confident that if God moves on your heart, we're going to be able to hit it. But we're not confident if you're not confident. Okay? It is a teamwork thing. I mean, we put up the need, and then God moves on people's hearts, and then people sometimes call in. And if you haven't been a people yet,
1: yep.
2: now is your time to people.
1: It's a good time to be a people.
2: It's a great time to be a people.
1: You can also go to KLRC.com and give whatever amount God's putting on your heart that way as well. Mm-hmm. If you're not feeling like peopling at this very moment.
2: If you're done peopling for the day.
1: Yeah, then you can go to KLRC.com.
2: You go to the rooster. Yeah, that's right.
1: That's right.
2: All right,
1: right.
2: So far, two have taken us up on that.
3: That's what
2: There's
3: it looks
2: one
3: like.
2: Person
3: okay.
2: on the phone.
3: Yep.
2: So I'm thinking we're about $700 away.
1: Mm.
2: Maybe it's time just to call an audible and say, hey, if you could do $700 and take care of this, this would be huge. If you could do $200 or $400 or $500, this would be cool, because you'd be taking multiple slots of that 10 people giving $100.
1: Yes. So, yeah, if you want to take up five of those slots, we'll let you.
2: We will. Greed is okay.
1: But really, we're just asking you to ask God. That's what yeah. we're doing right now. And then whatever He tells you, here's the number, 866-807-8585. Or you can go to KLRC.com. And thank you for taking a minute out of your busy day, because we know you're busy.
2: Yeah.
1: But this is the final song, final opportunity
3: Come
1: for that $1,000 to be released into the total. Looking for eight more friends at $100. Or you can take several of those
2: yeah.
1: spots
2: yeah.
1: if you'd like.

0: Today is Tuesday, October 6th, sponsored by Stephen and Anna Foley of Springdale, who sent this message as they celebrate their wedding anniversary. 47 years of marriage have taken us through both joys and sorrows. Today, we celebrate two beautiful daughters, a wonderful son-in-law, and five fabulous grandchildren, one of whom we look forward to meeting in heaven one day. We thank God for all his blessings and all he has brought us through. Congratulations, Stephen and Anna. The KLRC community is grateful for your example of faithfulness.
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1: Yes, thank you, thank you, thank you. And hey, my name is Kara, hanging out with our good friend Jeff in the studio. Hello. And then my friend Robert is in the phone zone.
2: Yep.
1: With our other friends, our amazing phone volunteers. And Robert, a couple of songs played, some things happened. I feel like I need to come to you for an update.
2: Well, first of all, let me tell you, my phone zone is packed with volunteers right
1: now.
2: So family, if you've been listening all day and you're ready to give, I'm going to give you the number before I give you an update.
1: Good
2: the
1: idea.
2: Number to call and give is 866-807-8585 or KLRC.com. Now, when we were last talking, there was a group of friends that got together in the KLRC family to pool their funds and create a challenge. They want to bring $1,000 to the table to make sure that more people get to have hope in Jesus, right?
3: Yeah.
2: And they want you to be a part of this challenge. So we're a little bit short, but I believe that this whole room, if every line lit up in this room, we can make that challenge because they're inviting you to make a $100 gift. Try it out. If you've never given before, this could be the first time you've ever given and saying, okay, I want to share hope in Jesus too. I will call 866-807-8585 because we are 8 spots away from making that goal.
1: That's so cool.
2: 8 spots. You can take as many of those $100 gifts as you want, but we're 8 spots away from making goal.
3: And we want to say thank you to Sue Ellen, who was number 2 on the list of making that happen. Sandy, Richard, Delcina from Fayetteville, and Sandra and Robert from Farmington came together and they put up this $1,000 challenge.
1: Thank you.
3: And they're just encouraging you. It's kind of a taste and see gift.
2: Mm-hmm.
3: $100 single gift. You come on board and do that. If you say, well, God's kind of been speaking to my heart and I feel like I'm supposed to give $500.
1: Yeah.
3: Well, that's really important for a couple of different reasons. It's because of the Hope Cancer Resources partnership that we have going on.
1: That's right.
3: Somebody's going to get a gas card to be able to go to cancer treatments for them or for their family because you gave right now.
1: That's right. And your $40 a month also stays here and helps share hope in Jesus through KLRC, through the music we're able to play every single day because we're a listener-supported ministry.
3: Right.
1: Couldn't do this without you. And so, yeah, not only will those lovely people who are going through cancer be able to get to their appointments, they'll also be able to turn on the radio and find hope on the way to that appointment during and after as they walk through that. And so if you want to be a part of that, what God's doing right now, it's a great time. Because, yeah, your gift's being doubled up to $1,000.
2: Come on, Kara.
3: Not only we can't do it without you, but I'm glad we can't. I'm really, really glad that we count and trust on God to use you to invest in this ministry. Because there's something powerful of knowing that we're not in this alone. And that you're not in this alone.
1: That's true.
3: That the partnership, the community of hope that we have been able to trust God to build through the ministry of KLRC, it's kind of our conduit, if you will, to the whole body of Christ in this area. And so many people are getting blessed from this radio station on a daily basis. So if you could come on board and give $100 or $200 or $300, that's going to turn into $200 or $400 or $600, but it's a limited amount of time. 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It's 866-807-8585. If you haven't given yet, or maybe you just got the kids home from school, mm-hmm. I'm going to challenge a mom, and I think you know who you are. You're going, oh, no, they're challenging me. I'm going to challenge a mom to give $100 for each of your children.
1: There you go.
3: Because you love when they're singing in the back of the vehicle. Mm-hmm. You love hearing their little voices, and it puts a smile on your face. You know that investing in this ministry is speaking life into your children. So, mom, if that's you, they're having their snack or whatever, call this number and get in on this. 866-807-8585. Dads are welcome too. 866-807-8585.
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0: Carrie. I am literally just calling you today because I wanted to say a quick thank you and just let you know how much we appreciate you.
1: Oh, well, great. I appreciate your phone call.
0: Yeah, absolutely. Do you mind if I ask what made you decide to jump in?
1: Well, we just moved to the area a little over a year ago, and I used to give to the local station in our old hometown, Cedar Rapids, Iowa. So I love to support, you know, the Christian station. So, and I listen to you guys all the time. So I'm like, okay, I need to jump on in there and get my donations in there.
0: That's awesome. Well, welcome. We're so glad you're here in Northwest Arkansas and so glad you found us. Thank you for being part of the family.
1: No problem. I appreciate
0: That's
1: it.
0: That's awesome. I love that. Thank you, Carrie, for your gift. Thanks for being a part of the KLRC family. Jeff, this is a crazy statistic. You may not know this. I just learned about Northwest Arkansas. One person moves to Northwest Arkansas. Are you ready for this?
2: I don't know.
0: Every 40 minutes. One person moves to Northwest Arkansas.
2: Every 40 minutes?
0: Is that wild?
2: That's crazy talk.
0: That is crazy talk.
2: That's crazy.
0: That means...
2: Welcome, everybody.
0: Welcome. Mm-hmm. We're so glad you're here.
2: Yeah.
0: And it means more and more people getting to hear about hope in Jesus through 90.9 KLRC.
2: Robert, would you be okay if I told on myself?
3: I'd be extra okay with that.
2: Okay.
3: Anything you wanted to tell
2: on yourself. I'm
3: going to
2: tell on myself. Okay. I went out to the phone center, and my shoulders were down, and I'm like, oh. Because it wasn't working. I mean, we have this $1,000 challenge on the table. We've got Sandy and Richard and Delsina, and we've got Sandra and Robert putting it together. And they you know, they believe in this ministry. Mm-hmm. They say, hey, we're in if you get other people to be in. And we just, it was kind of like a trog. I don't even know if that's a word. I don't know what I'm trying to say.
3: I don't know, man.
2: It was hard. It was struggle.
3: It was Fellowship of the Rings. Right
2: struggle
3: there.
2: Bus. Yes, I mean, we were on the struggle bus. It was, we were in up to the axles of mud, and it was goopy and just hard. Anyhow.
0: Yeah. Anyway.
2: Then we played that last song, and I came to you, Robert, saying, I'm ready. Cut it. Let's stop. Let's drop and roll. Let's just stop, drop and roll. Let's do something else.
3: Right.
2: And you had a little glimmer in your eye. I don't know that you knew it. You said, I think we ought to go a little bit farther.
3: Yeah. Yeah.
2: And what's going on now?
3: You know, it's beautiful. I got two lines on right now.
2: Oh!
3: I know. Michaela's on right now. Debbie's on right now. Jet is waiting for her call. 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After Jet, you're going to talk to Yolanda on line 5 when you call 866-807-8585. And then Becky from the morning show is here on a line as well.
2: Wow.
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2: Fatina made it happen. She said, I'm coming in with $300. That was really the difference. Sue Ellen gave $100 as well. Woo-hoo. So right now, of the 10 we need, we're down to 4.
3: Come on now. Come on now.
2: We're down to four more people.
0: Wow. 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
2: And I'm going to challenge the math is going to hurt. 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

0: you I praise.
1: Over the last year, I had a pretty difficult time. I went through a divorce and my father died. And so it was just like this really rough time. And I reached out and KLRC team reached back out to me, you know, to offer different things. And I just, it was the only place I could think to reach out to in that moment, because, you know, that's what I listened to on the way to and from my workplace. So, you know, the music, the discussion, the personality that comes across, you know, all of that has changed my life. What if I told you?
2: Welcome to the Fall Fundraiser Celebration. It's Kara, our good friend Jeff, and Robert is in the phone zone with our awesome phone volunteers, and we have some good news.
3: Oh, we do. Cheryl and Brian, I'm not sure which one called in. They say, I listen to KLRC on the drive to work each and every day. A year ago today, I was driving to Mayo Clinic to have surgery that changed my life.
2: Goodness.
3: I had to put my faith in God to put me in the right hands at the right time. Wow. Man, oh man, you just never know what somebody might be going through. Cheryl and Brian, you guys were the final person necessary to release a $1,000 challenge with your $100 gift.
4: Wow.
3: Thank you. We cannot say thank you enough. And then Robert, I want you to hear this.
4: Okay.
3: Our good friend Sue from Colcord, she said, hey, truth be known, I don't have $100. But I know that every single dollar adds up. She said, I pray the needs are met. Thank you for all you do for the love of Jesus.
4: Yeah.
3: Sue Ellen, I mean, you laid it out there. She said, I don't have $100, but I know every dollar adds up. So here's my 10.
2: Thank you. Thank you.
3: I'm just going to say this once or maybe twice. Are there 9 other friends that could give $10? Do we have 9 people listening right now that go, man, oh man, thank you, Sue Ellen, putting it into perspective. Because really, when the end of the fundraiser comes, it's really not about equal giving. It's about equal sacrifice. It's about involvement. And if $10 is where you're at, I'm challenging you to give that $10, to watch God move through your $10 bill. The phone number is 866-807-8585.
2: Hey, Jeff, before we move on, I think it's really important that we celebrate Sue Ellen's gift.
4: Yes.
2: And every single gift that came in to help release that $1,000. And so it looks to me like we've got a firing squad in the phone zone of confetti.
3: Oh, yeah, I forgot about the confetti.
4: We want to celebrate meeting
2: Let's
4: the goal of a 1,000.
2: 3, 2, 1. Woo! Thank you. Thank you. Thank you.
3: Whoa.
2: There's more.
3: There's a double shot.
2: Hey, we're super grateful for every single gift.
3: Absolutely.
2: And you are still needed. And so, what amount is God putting on your heart? Maybe like Sue Ellen, maybe it was $10. Maybe it's $100. We're just asking you to ask God. And thank you for calling 866-807-8585.
3: I will guarantee you that if you give that $10, you'll never hear your KLRC the same. There's something about involvement. There's something about truly coming across the board and investing. And maybe it's $10 this year. Maybe it's $1,000 next year. But if you come on board and give it a try, Sue Ellen said, I don't have $100. She was being really honest, and I appreciate her honesty. But I know every dollar adds up. 866-807-8585. That's 866-807-8585. Give us a call now.

0: just wanted to call and say thank you for being a part of the KLRC support team and let you guys know how much we appreciate you.
1: Oh, that's so kind. We love KLRC. It makes our day in the morning, and we appreciate all that you guys do and sharing the word and keeping that out there. So it is a great blessing.
0: That's so awesome. And y'all have been a part of the support team for 10 years, which is amazing.
1: Oh, wow.
0: I know, right? Time flies.
1: That would make sense. It probably started right around my daughter's 15. So it was a little, I think it was around her fifth birthday.
0: That is so fun, Ruth. Thank you so much for being a part of Team KLRC. We appreciate you. We're so, so grateful for every single person, every single gift. It means a lot. It really does. And we're not just saying that.
2: Right.
0: We celebrate every single gift.
2: Every single gift.
0: Everyone.
2: And I was really moved, I'll be honest, by Sue Ellen's gift, who she just said, I don't have $100, but I know every single dollar counts. And she gave $10.
0: Thank you.
2: And after Sue Ellen, Cheryl and Brian gave $100. And then Michelle said, hey, don't leave me out. I'm going to give $35 a month. Michelle, thank you so much. She said, I've been wanting to give for years. And here she is giving. Amanda and Mark are coming on board with a gift of $50.
0: Woo-hoo. Thank
2: you. Whatever you can do, friend, it really is about all of us coming together. And if there's a trust, if you trust that God is using KLRC and you've got proof in your own life, I'm challenging you to give your best gift. You say, what is that? Well, we had friends giving $1,000 earlier.
0: Mm-hmm.
2: Had many people, at least 94 people, giving that $40 a month. Everybody coming on board. You being the next friend to say, hey, I'm in. I want to give a gift. The phone number's 866-807-8585. A couple of ways you can get involved with that. You can text the word give to it, 866-807-85, or you can call it the old-fashioned way, 866-807-8585.
0: Just reading this reminder from Vanessa about how God's using these songs. She said, the music that plays each day I come into the office, it seems to be perfect for what I need that day. I'll be struggling with anxious thoughts and an uplifting song comes on to remind me that I don't need to stress or carry this alone. And then sometimes I feel frustrated, and we've all been there. And a song comes on to help me relax and focus on a solution. So many great songs and great uplifting lyrics. I enjoy the peace and joy that it brings to the office. Thank you, Vanessa, for listening. And thank you. Your gifts make that possible. Across offices all over Northwest Arkansas. And there are a lot of offices around here.
2: There are a lot of offices around here.
0: And in homes and cars and all kinds of places we can't even imagine. So thank you today for asking God how much.
2: Yeah. What would you have me do, God? Robert, what's going on out there in the phone zone?
3: The phone zone is primed and ready. We love to hear your stories as you call in and make your gift by calling 866-807-8585. And the mission of KLRC is beautifully simple. Share hope in Jesus with as many people as possible. That's what you're investing in right now. Let's show Sue Ellen, who gave her $10 gift, that God's math, his multiplication math, is amazing. Mm-hmm. So if there's a multiple of that 10 you want to do right now, how about $1,000? You can do that right now.
2: Ooh, that's
3: you could
2: cool.
3: do $100 a month. That would be amazing to have you jump in. But would you make this your moment? Would you consider calling right now? 866-807-8585. That's 866-807-8585. 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
2: You know, I'd really like to see, I mean, we talked about her $10 gift. 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
4: Follow that challenge.
5: I accept the challenge.
6: This is a little bit of a different challenge than
7: we normally
6: do. I don't
7: think we've ever done anything like this. No.
6: Yeah, this is not your typical challenge, but I love it because it's based on someone very special, Sue Ellen.
7: Yeah.
6: Who reached out and said, you know, earlier we were saying, could you jump in with a $100 gift? And she said, I'm going to be honest, I don't have that right now. But I believe every dollar counts, and so do we, Sue Ellen, 100%. So she gave what she could, which was $10.
7: I have a feeling that Sue Ellen would say, I'm not special.
6: Yeah, but we...
7: But you moved our hearts,
6: yeah.
7: Sue Ellen. You really did.
6: You
7: and
6: did.
7: We're so grateful. And you know what? Glenna from Bentonville said, I'm in with a single gift of
6: $250. Oh, thank you so much.
7: Oh, that's so remarkable. So
6: we appreciate that.
7: Sue Ellen gave 10. We tried to get that to at least 100.
6: To move
7: Boom.
6: The decimal.
7: Glenna did that.
6: She did it.
7: I'm just going to crank this one more time and say that 10 became 100. Can 100 become 1,000?
6: Yeah.
7: Now that's going to take two people doing $40 a month or a single gift of
6: $500. Yeah.
7: That's going to take you praying and trusting God to give your best gift.
6: That's right.
7: But I just love that because there'll be a time where we'll be able to say to Sue Ellen, your $10 caused miracles to happen. You moved people's hearts
6: yes.
7: in such a dramatic way. And Sue Ellen, you're right. Every gift, every dollar matters.
6: Absolutely. So right now, what is God putting on your heart? That's what we're asking. Is he asking you to be a part of helping move the decimal one more time?
7: Mm-hmm.
6: Maybe get to $1,000 and see what God could do through Sue Ellen's generosity. 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
7: On.
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0: When treatment is either missed or delayed, outcomes are reduced in terms of the efficacy of their treatment. From a transportation standpoint, yes, we have a fleet of vans that run every day. We drive about 30,000 miles a month. But there's often, I've got transportation, I can get there, but it's just the price of gas. It's that impact. And then if you're going to treatment frequently, and many people are, that becomes a real burden as well. And so one of the forms of assistance we can provide are gas cards.
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3: You are not going to believe this.
4: Okay. Try me.
3: You're not going to believe this.
4: Okay. I'm ready.
3: We just got a call. This is so weird. I mean, this is different.
4: Okay. All right.
3: We got a call from Sue Ellen.
4: Yeah?
3: And she said, well, I gave $100.
4: Oh.
3: And we looked at our tote board. We went, well, it says here that you went online from Colcord and gave $10.
4: Mm-hmm. Which we're super grateful for.
3: Absolutely, because it inspired many people to get involved.
4: Yeah.
3: Okay.
4: But then...
3: two different Sue Ellens.
4: Oh!
5: Double Sue Ellens?
3: Double Sue Ellens.
5: Wow.
4: What a great day!
3: One from Siloam Springs and one from Colcord. This has truly turned in to the Sue Ellen challenge.
4: Wow. For real.
5: Yeah. You know what? Well, I think we need a third Sue Ellen right
3: I think
5: about
3: a third
5: now.
3: Or a fourth or a tenth.
4: I think that's a great idea.
5: Or we'll accept a Sue or an Ellen.
4: There you go.
5: If you're either of those names, you may also give $100.
3: Yeah, Dave and Mitch, you're welcome too.
4: Yeah,
3: but
4: any other names also welcome, but especially if your names are Sue or Ellen.
3: So here's what happened. We had Sue Ellen call in, give a $10, said, that's really all I can do, but I know every gift matters. So we said, can we move the decimal point and make that $100? Make that $10 $100. Boom.
4: Yeah.
3: You did it instantaneously. Thank you for that.
4: So cool.
3: Now we're saying, could we take that $100 and move the decimal point again, making it $1,000? Well, Aaron says, here's my $100. I'm in from Elkins.
4: Thank you.
3: And Glenna gave $250. We get to use $150 of those dollars. So we're $250 in right here, right now. But guys, we're running out of time.
4: We are, indeed. Mm-hmm.
3: We've got time for one more song to raise $750. One more song to raise $750.
4: Okay.
3: I believe we can do it. I believe we can do it. Maybe you're loving the Sue Ellen challenge, and you're saying, man, that's challenging. Two different Sue Ellens. I'm glad that they are both on the giving family.
4: I know.
3: Yeah, this is really, really exciting. So... during this next song, would you be part of a very cool miracle? Taking $10, turned it into $100, taking $100, turning it into $1,000. And maybe, just maybe, you go, that would be cute and nice, but I'd much rather give $5,000 or $8,000 and move the decimal point two places.
5: Yeah.
4: There you go. We'll allow it. Okay, whatever it is, we're just asking, like Seth Schleter's about to sing, Robert, this is your favorite song. We just ask that you go all in, whatever it is, whatever the amount is that God's putting on your heart.
5: Yes, I love this song.
4: Now is the time to call 866-807-8585 or to go to KLRC.com. Just a little bit of time left in this final song.
5: Whoa.
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0: Today is Tuesday, October 6th, sponsored by Stephen and Anna Foley of Springdale, who sent this message as they celebrate their wedding anniversary. 47 years of marriage have taken us through both joys and sorrows. Today, we celebrate two beautiful daughters, a wonderful son-in-law, and five fabulous grandchildren, one of whom we look forward to meeting in heaven one day. We thank God for all his blessings and all he has brought us through. Congratulations, Stephen and Anna. The KLRC community is grateful for your example of faithfulness.
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1: Hi, Tina. I don't want to take up too much of your day. I am literally just calling because we wanted to take a minute just to personally thank you guys for being a part of the KLRC support team and let you know how much we appreciate you.
2: Oh, thank you.
1: Do you guys mind if I ask what made you decide to jump on board and be a part of the team?
2: It's just always been a wonderful way to fill my day. And I started listening when I had an in-home preschool. And so I had little kids around me every day. And
1: yeah.
2: We just listened together and they sang the songs. And it just really has been a blessing ever since then.
1: I love that so much. Thank you all for just being a part of the team and the family. We appreciate you.
2: So good. I appreciate what you all do too.
1: Aww. Thank you so much, Tina. Love getting to talk to our wonderful team KLRC. They believe in what God is doing through the music and the ministry here. And we are a listener-supported ministry, which means that's actually what makes it possible, is the family coming together
3: right.
1: and saying, yeah, we want to be a part of what God's doing. So thank you. That's all we're asking today is, would you take a minute to just ask God, hey, is this something that you want me to be a part of? Because honestly, we don't believe in the guilt thing.
3: No.
1: We don't do that here. We're trusting to God to provide, and we're just asking you to ask God if he wants to maybe work through you to do that.
3: Guilt-free radio.
1: Guilt-free.
3: I mean, it doesn't get any better than that, right? Guilt-free radio.
1: That's right.
3: So, Robert?
4: Yeah?
3: We're into the final hour of our fall fundraiser.
4: Mm-hmm.
3: We've got a ways to go. We're getting our ducks in a row.
1: It's true.
3: Right. Don't shoot the lead duck.
1: No.
3: Don't shoot the lead duck. Go for the back of the line.
4: No. Yeah.
3: Here's what is really, really cool. We don't know the information yet. As soon as I can share it, I will share it.
4: Yeah.
3: But we have a challenge.
1: Mm. Oh.
3: It's not a $1,000 challenge. It's not a $2,000 challenge.
1: Oh.
4: Hmm.
1: So,
3: well, what comes next? Okay, I'm sorry. It's a $3,000 dollar for dollar challenge on the table right here, right now.
4: Incredible.
1: Wow.
4: Incredible.
3: Wow. I'm excited.
1: Wow.
3: I'm nervous, but I'm excited. I just know that this could be amazing. And truth be known, I can peek behind the corner a little bit. Truth be known, if we hit this, when we hit this,
4: I like that. Take it in faith.
3: When we hit this, we'll be right where we were last year.
1: Oh, wow.
3: Okay. So we're right on track.
1: Yes.
3: We're just kind of staring at it and going, if we can get this taken care of,
1: it's a big deal.
3: We're going to be really, really in a good place.
1: Okay.
3: So
1: wow.
3: Every gift up to $3,000, dollar for dollar match on the table. It's our good friends at West Termite and Pest. We love these guys.
1: Yes.
3: They're so great
1: Thank
3: to
1: you.
3: Us.
4: Yeah.
3: So here we stand. It's a $3,000 dollar for dollar challenge. I believe we can do this.
1: That's right, friend. And there's no time to waste. If you believe in what God is doing through KLRC, if you've experienced it in your own life and you're like, yeah, I want that to be possible for others too, now is the perfect time to jump on board. I know you're busy. If you could just take a couple minutes to go to KLRC.com or call our amazing phone volunteers at 866-807-8585. That's 866-807-8585.

0: Man, we've all got something that I think is probably weighing heavy on our hearts.
1: Yeah.
0: And you know what that thing is if you think about it for a few minutes. And as you think about that, I just think, how many times have you turned on the radio and it's been the right song at the right time?
1: Right.
0: And I was actually just talking to a friend today who was saying, yeah, it just hits different when you're struggling.
1: Right.
0: Like that same song can be like, oh, yeah, that's a nice song on a day when things are going well. And then when you're struggling, you turn it on, that same song is like, oh, this is a lifeline.
1: It's going deeper.
0: It's going much deeper.
1: Yeah.
0: And so that's what makes us excited about inviting you to be a part of this, is you get to throw that lifeline to someone else when you support KLRC. And that's exciting. It's exciting to do that together as a community, get to be a part of something bigger than ourselves.
1: Well, I love that you call it an invitation, because that's exactly what it is. We're not going to call you and say, hey, give a gift. It's not it's not our style. It's not our MO. It's not how we see God move on people's hearts. Mm-hmm. It's individuals. And I don't know who this first person is that's giving, but they're getting us 10% of the way there towards Aww. West Termite and Pest. Their $3,000 match.
0: Mm-hmm. Wow.
1: It's on the table. They're giving $300 right out of the gate, friends.
2: Amen.
1: This Thank is exciting.
0: You. Wow.
1: Now, the gate isn't very wide. I want to tell you, we don't have very long to make this happen.
0: That's true.
1: So if you would like to see this $3,000 turn into $6,000, what a way to finish day one of our fall fundraiser. What a way to finish and say, this is where we're at. Sue and Larry, that's who it is. $300. Thank you so much from Pineville getting involved. We appreciate you investing in this ministry.
0: Yeah, and encouraging people like Lucinda, who said, you know, I lost my dad last year. And it used to be he would talk to me every morning all the way to work.
1: Oh.
0: But now I listen to KLRC now that he's gone, and it's such a comfort to me.
1: I love that.
0: I'm comforting people every single day in moments that, I mean, we can't, as much as we'd like to, we can't go and be in the car seat next to Lucinda personally in person every day. Mm-mm. But God shows up through these songs and through this ministry. So thank you for being a part of that. And right now is a perfect time to be a part if you've been meaning to and just haven't got the chance yet. We get it. Now's the time. 866-807-8585.
1: Let's go out to Robert in the phone zone. Yes. Robert, what's happened? What's percolating?
2: 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We are so excited for this, because at the end of the day, we want to see every line full.
1: Amen.
2: We are ready for a blitz where everybody's ready to take your call, family, and you're investing in sharing hope in Jesus with as many people as possible.
0: That's right.
2: It is that simple.
1: Wow.
2: If you want to share some hope in Jesus, let's do it right now. On line two, I got Jet, and Jet is very, very good at what she's done.
1: She
2: does. She's very fast. That's why we call her Jet. No, that's actually her name. But she's very quick. So when you call, you'll get Jet. And then you might get Yolanda afterwards. And Michaela. And Debbie. There are so many people in this room. Harrison.
0: Harrison.
2: You look like a CK model. What are you doing here, Harrison? Harrison is ready to answer the phone, too. You know? So we are all ready to take your call. I will jump on a line, too.
1: Really?
2: Can we fill every single line right now and meet this goal together, family? 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

0: It took me a while to take advantage of Hope, but they've been a godsend in a lot of ways for me. When you don't think you're going to survive, and you do, you kind of start wondering what your purpose is and what you should be doing. And Hope has really helped me a lot in that way.
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3: You know, I've heard that there's so many hours you can live without water. 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You can live so long without even oxygen. But you can't live without hope.
4: Mm-mm.
3: And I really believe that. I mean, in my heart of hearts, I really believe that. Hopelessness is a hard, hard thing. That's why we love turning the light on here at KLRC. That's why we love playing the right song at the right time. And we don't take credit for it. I mean, God is the one that makes that happen.
4: Mm-hmm.
3: Right now, final hour of our first day of our fundraiser, $2,700 left in a $3,000 dollar for dollar match from our good friends at West Termite and Pest. This is so very, very cool, and what a great way for us to end our first day.
4: It's so exciting.
5: Yeah.
4: And we've got, yeah, like you said, $2,700 to go.
5: Man.
4: And 6 o'clock, but if we hit that, friends, that'll put us right where we need to be at day one.
3: Right.
4: To be able to continue forward the next couple of days.
3: So important.
4: But you are needed right now at 866-807-8585. And I'm just reminded, Jeff, as you talk about that, you can't live without hope. I mean, we have heard from a lot of people, including our friend Jessica, who says, I listen to KLRC, not just because Jesus is my jam, but KLRC saved my life.
3: Wow.
4: Literally.
3: Wow.
4: And I heard that's not an unusual thing to hear.
3: It's not a one and done.
4: We've heard that many times. So that's just recently that someone has said that.
3: So, Robert, give us a good word, brother.
6: Well, the good word is God is good. Let's start there. Yeah. The better word is that we get to be a part of that goodness together and sharing hope in Jesus. And so as we're trying to reach this $3,000 match challenge, anything that you choose to give, family, is going to be matched up to that number. So you're going to have double the impact. And remember, the impact you're having is in between the songs and behind the songs. Throughout the community, you're investing in things like Single Parent Saturday, free oil change. You're investing in the AC giveaway.
3: Wow.
6: You know, a lot of people found hope and relief through that. There's so many different ways that hope flows through your generosity, and we're asking you to be a part of it right now before the hour is over. And I'll tell you what, you want to take a giant leap towards the goal? How about becoming a day sponsor at $100 a month?
4: Ooh.
6: And that will take $1,200 off the total.
4: Oh, that would be huge.
6: Double the impact of your giving, by the way. So just take that giant leap right now. If God is putting it on your heart, you want to do $100 a month or anywhere in between, let's do it right now.
4: Wow.
6: At 866-807-8585.
3: Robert, I just looked at the total. That will get us halfway.
6: Come on.
3: $1,200 right now will get us halfway in this $3,000 match from West Termite and Pest.
4: That would be huge.
3: This would be huge. Friend, if you want to become a day sponsor, that would be wonderful. If you say, that's really not where I'm at, but I could give $100, that would get doubled as well.
4: That's right.
3: Everything up to $3,000, and you are needed right here during the final hour of day one of our fall fundraiser. Get in on this. Maybe you're already giving monthly. Thank you.
4: Thank you.
3: We appreciate you so much.
4: Yeah, we do.
3: And everybody who's gotten invested today, thank you.
4: Yeah.
3: But if you are giving monthly and you've been doing that for days or weeks or months or years, would you consider adding $10 a month to your current giving? Maybe you've been given $30 a month and now you could bump up to $40 a month. Now would be a perfect time.
4: And you can do that by calling 866-807-8585 or by going to KLRC.com. 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

0: when they get into the car, they're not my passenger. They're my guest. And because you're my guest, can I play the radio? Do you mind if the radio is on? 100% so far, everybody said, yeah, go ahead.
1: Come open the doors and make way. The king is in the room.
0: And so I have KLRC going, and you guys are talking about God, and it opens the door for them to bring it up and to say something. And then I get to share my story. Sometimes God moves something in my heart, and I share things with them that they needed.
1: We're gonna see lives changed, souls saved, broken hearts made new.
0: I told one gentleman that God loved him so much, and he has a purpose and value. And he told me that he was going to start crying because he didn't know. And before he got out, he asked me if I would pray for him. Pulled over, we prayed. And then he went on his way.
1: The king is in the room. The
2: wait a minute, what's going on out here?
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8: That's right, together is the only way that we can do this,
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9: Yes, we are.
8: So a couple times a year, we come to you, and this sounds a little different because we're inviting you to be a part of what God's doing through KLRC, inviting people into the room where Jesus is, because that's where the hope is.
9: That's where the hope is.
8: That's what our friend James was just talking about. He invites people through his driving. He drives people around in his car and invites them to meet Jesus there through KLRC. And we're inviting people wherever they are. That's the cool thing, is they're in places we can't go.
9: Right.
8: In their kitchen, in their school, their classroom, on
9: hospital room.
8: Hospital rooms, workplaces, all kinds of places we can't go, but Jesus can through the music and message of KLRC.
9: And he does.
8: And he does, and we're grateful for that. So right now we got an amazing opportunity for you to be a part of that and for your gift to go even farther. Robert.
10: Yeah.
8: What is going on?
10: You know, I'm still just marinating on The King is in the Room.
8: I know. How
10: is that? Great Think song. About that. Jesus is with you, family, wherever you go. Mm-hmm. So you're investing in sharing hope in Jesus with as many people as possible. Mm. And here in this phone zone, we know the King is in the room. We have felt him. Every time you call and make a gift, we know that is Jesus working in your heart to further hope in this community. So I've got one on the line right now, and several lines are wide open. The Morning Show team here too, ready to take calls. We want to hear from you because we've got a goal to meet, and we're getting there, but the only way to get there is together, where your gift is going to be matched dollar for dollar up to $3,000. So what is God putting on your heart to give? Would you call my phone zone right now? If it gets crazy, I'm gonna jump on a line.
9: That's jump
10: when you call 866-807-8585.
9: Absolutely. Sue and Larry, thank you so much for your $300 gift. I believe I'm hesitant to talk about this, but I'm going to go ahead and say it. If I get it wrong, the headlines will read differently. But we have a friend who's on the line right now, Robert, and it looks like they are becoming a day sponsor.
10: It does look that way.
9: Wow. Which means it's going to get us halfway there on this $3,000 match.
8: Mm-hmm.
9: I love our friends at West Termite and Pest. They stand in the gap so often for us. So it looks like we've got about $1,500 to go. But time is running out, friends. 27 minutes and counting. If you could give $100, that would turn into $200. If you could give $500, three people right now.
8: I was just going to ask, how many people would that be?
9: Three people. Three friends coming on board with $500, releasing that additional $1,500. This is a perfect time to be bold for God on behalf of what he's doing through KLRC.
8: And Jeff, if they couldn't do $500 all at once, could they do $40 a month?
9: Absolutely, positively.
8: That would totally count.
9: Honestly, if you gave $5 right now, that would get doubled. It truly is. Everything is getting doubled up to now $1,500 and counting, and we'd love to hear from you.
8: 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So time is of the essence here. 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And we want to share hope in Jesus with as many people as possible. If you want to as well, right now is a great time to do that. Everything being doubled.
9: Wow.
8: Up to $3,000. 866-807-8585.

0: Hey, Josh, we just wanted to reach out today and say thank you so much for being a part of the KLRC support team. Why did you guys decide to give?
1: So I'm a big believer in the tithe and then offerings above the tithe. And since I was, you know, really blessed with just the encouragement, the music you guys play, obviously the personalities that are on the radio. It just, after I think it was about a year of being up here, I said, yeah, let's go ahead and pull the trigger and support.
0: Thank you so much. We're so, so grateful for you just, yeah, following God's lead in that. Because it's friends like Josh and so many others that make it possible. These stories that you're hearing us share today. Hope in Jesus being shared with thousands of people every single day. Your support makes that possible. So
2: Amen.
0: Thank you.
2: Thank you.
0: Thank you. Thank you. And right now, a very special opportunity for your support to be doubled.
2: Absolutely. I want to say thank you to Carol. Carol said KLRC has been through every moment in life with me. Ups, downs, good, bad, ugly. All of the encouragement is so good. It's nice to be able to encourage someone else because of the encouraging message. Carol, thank you so much. She is our newest day sponsor.
0: Wow.
2: Thank you
0: for
2: doing that. Yeah. There's somebody else on the line. It looks like we have $1,475. I'm asking you not to get caught up in that number. I'm asking you to be one of three friends who says, I'm coming on board with a gift of $500. We're down to the last 20 minutes of day one. It's been a phenomenal day.
0: Yeah.
2: It can be a phenomenal day if we can take care of this $3,000 match from our good friends at West Termite and Pass.
0: Now you have me distracted, and all I can think of is the Muppets. Phenomena.
2: Phenomena.
0: Anyway.
2: Phenomena.
0: Let's not get into that.
3: No.
0: But
3: love it.
0: Yes, right now. You are needed. And yeah, just only a little bit of time left to take advantage of this incredible opportunity. Thanks to West Termite and Pest. Every dollar doubled up to $3,000. Now we're down to $1,375.
2: Wow.
0: Amazing. Thank you so much.
3: Come on now.
0: What number is God putting on your heart? That's what we're asking. But I love that it would only take three friends at $500 to finish it out.
2: That's exactly right.
0: That's amazing. Or at that $40 a month level as well, which also, by the way, releases a gas card for a local cancer patient, thanks to Hope Cancer Resources.
2: But Robert, we've only got 19 minutes, brother.
3: Okay. You know what? That is plenty to the Lord, I'll tell you right now.
0: That's
3: in
0: right.
3: fact, it's plenty to us in the phone zone, because we got a lot of people ready to go. I think Jet's line just started to ring on number two.
2: Thank you.
3: You know what? I got the morning show team here, Becky and Ross. They're waiting for their calls.
0: They're ready.
3: And so you could call right now and speak to one of them at 866-807-8585 or go online. 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
0: All right, here we go. 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

it's Megan Woods, and I just want to say I'm so thankful for Christian radio, because I remember when I was a little girl turning on the radio and hearing a song that changed my family and I's lives, and it was a Cast and Crown song, and I know the impact that it can have on families, and I'm just so grateful that as an artist, I get to just hear so many stories of how people have heard my music through a radio station. It's so mind-blowing, and I'm just so grateful for all that they do, and especially

0: That's right. Love that from Megan Woods. Mm-hmm. Hey, welcome. It's Kara and Robert and our friend Jeff during our fall fundraiser celebration. Guys, we are just about very close to wrapping up for the day.
1: We are.
0: It's been an exciting afternoon, all kinds of things happening.
2: Yeah.
0: I'm not sure exactly where we are at the moment, but we've been in the midst of a $3,000 for dollar challenge thanks to our friends at West Termite and Pest, because they believe in what God's doing through KLRC, mm-hmm. sharing hope in Jesus every single day. And so they said, we believe in this so much, we'd like to offer up this challenge that
1: it's huge.
0: Hey, if you give this much, we'll give this much, up to $3,000.
1: That's incredible. Judith said, let me have 500 of that.
0: Oh, thank you.
1: Thank you. Carol said, I'll give a $100 single gift.
0: Thank you.
1: Georgia from Springdale.
2: Georgia.
1: That's what I was going to do. I knew you would do it better.
2: Yeah, uh-huh. I got you.
1: Single gift of $25.
0: Thank you.
1: There's still one person on the line, and I think we're going to be able to celebrate. But let's not celebrate too early. Yet.
0: Okay.
1: What do they say? Don't count your chickens until they hatch?
0: Something like that.
2: I don't know. Come home, whatever they do.
0: A bird in the hand is worth two in the bush.
2: So many sayings.
1: A bush in the hand is worth two in the bird.
2: What?
1: I forget. I don't know. Let me tell you this much I know. The phone number is 866-807-8585. Mm-hmm. That's 866-807-8585. Yes. Still time to give mm-hmm. at KLRC.com. Mm-hmm. That's KLRC.com. And if you join Judith giving that $500, another incredible thing is going to happen with an organization that we are partnering with.
0: That's right. Our friends at Hope Cancer Resources will provide two gas cards for a local cancer patient. 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
1: Yeah.
0: And so that is huge.
1: That is huge.
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1: Wow.
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0: I live in North Bentonville up in the Pea Ridge area. 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You don't have to worry about how you're going to pay for getting here and getting back.
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6: That's right. We're accepting challenges left and right here. It's Kara and Robert with you. We sound a little different than normal. Jeff, our good friend, is here as well.

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0: Wow. With like 5 minutes to go.
1: Yeah. Grace is sufficient.
0: Yep.
1: But calling is better right now. We'd love to hear from you.
0: Yes. We would love for you to call our amazing phone volunteers at 866-807-8585. You can also give online. KLRC.com. And just a reminder again of what your gift is helping to do. It's helping Kimberlyn, who says, God has used the music on KLRC to encourage me during everyday life, especially during the seasons when I've needed peace, hope, and a reminder of his presence.
1: Amen.
0: So many times, a song has come on right when I needed it, whether I'm driving, cleaning the house, or feeling overwhelmed. It's a consistent source of encouragement. I love that. How many things in life are consistent source of encouragement?
1: Many things are consistent, but encouragement is usually not part of the discussion right there.
0: Exactly.
1: Robert, what do we need to do? Where are we? How can a train leave Chicago? What's happening?
2: I don't know about Chicago, but I can tell you about Northwest Arkansas.
0: That's fair.
2: And right now, this goal can be met when we choose to give and be a part of sharing hope in Jesus with as many people as possible. Mm-hmm. You might have been listening the whole day thinking, I should give. You might have been listening for years and never made a gift. Could this be your moment? Would you consider going from, I listen to KLRC, to, we are sharing hope in Jesus with as many people as possible? So we just need a couple of more of us in this family who are listening. One at $75, another at $500. Maybe one of those is perfect for you. Would you join us? Well, the phone zone is full. We are ready to take your call. Call now, 866-807-8585.
0: 866-807-8585.

I love Jesus with everything I am. And, I don't want anybody to have any less than that. And Taylor C is part of that. If we can be a small part of that, we've made an effort that we might not have made if we didn't even have somebody like Taylor C.

0: That's right. No one else worthy. That's why we're celebrating today and inviting you to be a part of sharing hope in Jesus with as many people as possible. Mm-hmm. Hey, friends, we're just about out of time. We pretty much are out of time.
1: We're into grace time.
0: We're in grace time right now.
1: We're going to be honest about
0: it. That's right. We've got about $550 to go to meet this $3,000 match.
1: Thanks to Patricia from Sulphur Springs giving her gift, and anonymous friends from Bentonville giving $25 a month. Yeah. Judith, thank you so much.
0: Thank
1: from
0: you.
1: Tawny Town giving a single gift of $500. We're $550 away. Now, Kara, now Robert, lend me your ear.
0: Okay.
1: I think if we had 60 seconds of grace, if we asked Siri, the lady who lives in my phone, for 60 seconds, we could find one or two or three people to come together and give that $550, releasing a $3,000 match from West Termite and Pest. Mm-hmm. $3,000. It's down to $550. So, Carol, what's the phone number they would call?
0: That phone number would be 866-807-8585.
1: Robert, if they've got fast fingers, what would the website be?
2: I think that's a great option. KLRC.com. You might have been listening all day. You just locked eyes with your spouse, said, yeah, we can take care of this 550 at KLRC.com.
1: I like the way you think, because I think it's going to take that. Just a family who says, we're going to stand in the gap on behalf of our KLRC. Mm-hmm. We're going to make sure this $550 gets matched from our good friends at West Termite and Pest. So one more time on the phone number, I'll give it, and then we will ask Siri for 60 seconds. Phone number, ready? Dial this in.
0: Okay.
1: 866-807-8585. It's now $505.
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1: 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Nobody else taking us up on this yet. I just want to make sure you know. We're looking at the phones. Robert, anybody on the phone out there?
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life is so much better when you feel like you're not going through everything you're going through by yourself. Not at all. We are right here walking alongside, ready to encourage you every time we can. This is Keep the Faith. I'm Penny, and this is what our brand of contagious encouragement sounds like.

0: if you're using the wrong tool and being right is your goal, you're going to end up being pretty wrong with people that God specifically has placed in front of you to be generous and kind with and understanding and compassionate.
1: Andy, what is it about you that other people would change if they could? If we want people to come around our way of thinking, it really does help if they like you a little bit.
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0: Thanks for listening to Keep the Faith on 90.9 KLRC, the positive difference. It's Keep the Faith. I'm Penny at your place for contagious encouragement. And I feel so blessed by your stories every time you call and share. So call and share one now. 800-335-1249.
1: I just had a word for any member of the church staff or clergy or worship team who may be feeling doubtful. I myself am a worship leader, and a lot of the times I feel under attack more so than normal. I feel like the devil wants me to not make it to church on certain mornings. I, you know, I just will feel so much more tired than I should on a certain Sunday morning. And I just want to remind anyone that may be feeling that way that it's just the devil trying to keep you from doing what God has for you to do. Every time I push through those, I'm not feeling well enough this morning or whatever, God always blesses me tenfold.
0: We are the devil's adversary, and he's going to try to trip us up every time he can.
1: It can be very disheartening sometimes, but I think just being reminded that that is occurring and knowing that that's happening is enough sometimes to be able to say, well, I'm not going to succumb to that.

0: It's Keep the Faith. I'm Penny. As your life takes shape, I think it's pretty amazing the impact that different people can have along the way. And they might not even know it. That's been the case for Kalen Moore. He played Division I college football and was a Rhodes Scholar, all after he grew up in the gang culture. Now, he refused to be just another statistic, and others didn't think he had to be either. He has a fascinating story that he shares in his book, A Dream Too Big.
1: I remember when I was in sixth grade, I had a teacher named Mrs. Walters. You know, I came to school, I was pretty apathetic at that point in sixth grade because, you know, it was a nuisance for me to bring my backpack to school because it would weigh me down if I had to fight or if I had to defend myself, you know, on a long, treacherous journey, you know, on a bus going, you know, spanning a couple different cities. So I remember that teacher just pulling me to the side and telling me that, you know, there were great things in store for me and that I could be a great student and that I needed to bring my backpack. And just little points of that little encouragement right there, I remember it just sparked something in me where it's like, wow, you know, this lady is definitely not from where I'm from. She doesn't look like me or anybody that's related to me, and she still cares. And I think just that little moment, you know, I'm very glad that, you know, God had many different moments like that, you know, throughout my life that, you know, encouraged, you know, my intellect, that encouraged me, you know, as a student, or encouraged me as a man of my community or a leader.
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When we can't extend grace, then we have never understood or we have forgotten how much grace has been extended to us. When we can't forgive, we've forgotten or never understood how much forgiveness has been granted to us.

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Thanks for being here to be a part of it. You've got Keep the Faith with Penny. 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
4: Hey, what's up, y'all? It's Micah Tyler. There's a passage in the Bible that really reminds me of Christian radio. It's a passage I heard all the time growing up, but it wasn't until somebody told me a little detail that I never noticed that really made me change my mind on the whole passage. It's a story of Jesus. He's teaching about the sower and the seed, and the seed would fall into the good soil, and up came a plant. The seed would fall into the rocky ground, and the birds would peck it up. Sometimes it would go a little bit deep, but the ground was too hard, and by the time it came up, the sun would zap. We've heard the stories of thorn bush taking it over, and for the longest time I thought about the seed, but at the end of the day the seed is always good. Somebody told me, have you ever thought about the farmer? How crazy would a person walking down your main street right now, throwing seed into the sidewalks, throwing seed onto the concrete, throwing seed into the yards and everywhere in between? You'd think that farmer was completely reckless, but at the end of the day, he was relentless. He wanted to see something grow. Christian radio doesn't decide which cars are good enough to hear the songs, to be able to be reached with the gospel. They're throwing seeds behind prison walls, into hospital rooms, into cars on their ways to tough decisions. For you and me today, if you want to be able to partner with a ministry that is reaching into the backyards of your hometown, this is the place to be. KLRC has been faithfully serving the gospel ministry for years now. 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Right now, if you'll give during this fundraiser, it's a chance for you to reach out and to see something grow in your own backyard. Give today. God loves people like
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0: 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On the way from Keep the Faith with Penny, a little help for dealing with fear, which is everywhere. How do you let it not invade your mind?
1: And when I have those ridiculous patterns or thoughts that flip up in my mind, now I realize I can just say no. And literally, I will say no out loud. 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
1: Hey friends, it's Kara. 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Recently, a listener named Jessica reached out, and what she shared really stuck with me. I have listened to almost every single episode of More Than Small Talk you have ever recorded. There have been so many episodes over the years that have encouraged me, challenged me, made me laugh, strengthened my faith, or given me exactly the words I needed in a particular season.

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0: life that maybe you're longing for right now.
1: What I didn't know until I got well is that my mind was just crammed full of all this gross stuff. And it was just like, I had energy again because fear makes you tired and stressed out. And I had creative thoughts again because fear robs you of the ability to be creative. And I had enthusiasm for like the little things in life, like the yellow finches that show up in my backyard. And I just felt like I had new eyes to see and ears to hear all the wonders and the beauty that God is surrounding me with all the time, instead of being consumed with the negative things that weren't even really happening. One of the tricks that I've learned that is super helpful is when I have those what if or oh no kind of thoughts, I'll think, oh my gosh, my daughter's driving home on the road late at night. She has a flat. This is all in my mind. This isn't happening, actually. And then I'm like, a criminal drives up behind her and starts helping her with a flat tire. And oh no, you know, and when I have those ridiculous patterns or thoughts that flip up in my mind, now I realize I can just say no. And literally, I will say no out loud. I'll just say no. And then I just thank God for taking care of my kids. I'm like, God, thank you for taking care of my kids right now. I'm going to say no to that and enjoy this beautiful sunny afternoon instead.

Today is Tuesday, October 6th, sponsored by Stephen and Anna Foley of Springdale, who sent this message as they celebrate their wedding anniversary. 47 years of marriage have taken us through both joys and sorrows. Today, we celebrate two beautiful daughters, a wonderful son-in-law, and five fabulous grandchildren, one of whom we look forward to meeting in heaven one day. We thank God for all his blessings and all he has brought us through. Congratulations, Stephen.